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1: 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Proper comfy.
0: Just one of the upgrades I've added to this puppy.
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0: Good morning, I'm Eamon Torsney. The US has carried out further strikes against Iranian targets in a second night of tit-for-tat reprisals. Military chiefs have accused Tehran of attacking a merchant vessel in the Strait of Hormuz yesterday morning. Meanwhile, Iran's Revolutionary Guard says it's launched ballistic missiles and drones at US bases in Kuwait and Bahrain. Sky's Middle East correspondent Adam Parsons is in Jerusalem and says a lot hinges on who controls the shipping channel.
1: The threat level in the Strait of Hormuz has now been moved up to substantial. I think that's certainly something to watch. There are clearly growing anxieties that movement of ships through the strait, that could once again now be tightened.
0: Médecins Sans Frontières say hospitals in Venezuela urgently need more medical supplies as they struggle to cope with the aftermath of this week's devastating earthquakes. The charity has begun delivering medicines, antibiotics, pain relief and wound dressings to hospitals in Caracas and La Guaira and says further aid is being coordinated with health authorities. Over 1,400 people are confirmed to have been killed and tens of thousands of others are still missing. MSF's country coordinator in Venezuela, Andrea Spate, says the humanitarian and healthcare needs remain immense.
2: Everything when you arrive in La Guaira, it looks like a war zone to me. I have seen a lot of those environments in my MSF career, but it is really like a war zone.
0: Dropping the VAT rate is a lifeline for restaurants and bars that serve food. The Vintners Federation of Ireland is welcoming a rate cut from 13.5% to 9% on July 1st. It says it's needed to help bars that serve food, which are struggling from the costs government has put on them. Vintners Federation of Ireland CEO Pat Crotty says costs have soared, so the VAT cut will help.
3: The cost of labour in particular has been government driven. It has gone up by 40% for food-led businesses in the last 4 years.
0: And that's your news for now.
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7: Good morning, I'm Daniel Pitcher. There are two more All-Ireland Senior Football Championship quarterfinals at Croke Park this afternoon. Louth and Monaghan get the action underway at 1:45, with both sides naming unchanged teams. The Wee County are looking to continue their best championship run in decades, while Monaghan are aiming to reach the last four after wins over Roscommon and Westmeath. Then at 4 o'clock, Dublin take on Galway. Con O'Callaghan has been named to start for Dublin after limping off against Donegal, while Owen Kennedy comes into their defence. Galway make one change with Shane McGrath starting in the attack. Attention turns to Group 1 of the All-Ireland Senior Camogie Championship this afternoon, with the remaining semi-final places up for grabs. Cork host Waterford at 3:30, with the Rebels looking to complete a perfect group campaign with wins over Galway and Tipperary. Waterford need a result to boost their hopes of reaching the last four. At the same time, the reigning champions Galway welcome Tipperary to Athenry. The Tribes women are chasing a semi-final place, while Tip need a win and favourable results elsewhere to have a chance of finishing in the top two. In soccer, the first of the last 32 matches take place at the World Cup tonight. South Africa meet co-host Canada at SoFi Stadium in California. That kicks off at 8 o'clock Irish time. And in racing, the Dubai duty-free Irish Derby is the highlight of the day's action at the Curralator. Aidan O'Brien trains the favourite in that race, Benvenuto Cellini. That starts at 4:35. The first on a 9-race card at the County Kildare venue goes to post at 1:10. To hear live commentary of the League of Ireland every Friday, sign into the GoLed app now.
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0: Mainly dry and bright with sunny spells. Cloud building from the west later. Highs of 16 to 21 degrees.
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8: For the week trending, we're joined by Aoife Barry, writer and broadcaster, and Tomás McDermott, who is the Managing Director of the Communications Clinic. Thank you both very much for joining us. You know, might as well talk a little bit about the weather of the week, because that's what everybody has been talking about. And it's made some people, put them in a very good mood. It's made some people a bit grumpy, I think. Particularly they get grumpy if you talk about it being too hot. That'd be fair to say, wouldn't it, Aoife?
9: Some people don't like when you talk about it being too hot, but it is too hot. So,
8: yeah, but you'd be complaining tomorrow it's not warm enough, won't
9: you? I know.
8: You?
9: I don't think you can win. And I think that the conversation is really complicated by the climate change conversation, because it's not like we're just having a nice summer. We're having extreme temperatures. And I keep thinking every time I look outside, what is it going to be like in 20 years' time? So I'm a bit of a fatalist when it comes to it, that I can't, like, I'm kind of enjoy the summer vibes, but I can also see the role that it plays in the...
8: See, Aoife, we're not actually having extreme temperatures. We're having very high temperatures for Ireland, but we're not facing what they're facing in Britain or continental Europe. Now, that's extreme.
9: That is extreme, and we're very lucky that we're not in France or Paris, where people are having to put chalk on their windows and foil on their windows, but we are experiencing this heat.
8: Sorry, what is chalk and foil? We had Laura Marlowe on for a great piece yesterday, but she didn't tell us she was doing that.
9: Yeah, it's to try and reflect back the sun so it doesn't get absorbed into the room where you're in, because a lot of people, obviously, in Paris, for example, are living in buildings with, like, no aircon that are quite high. So that is, they're inside the house, sweltering.
8: Are they wearing tinfoil hats as well?
9: No, I don't. I don't think so.
10: I'm not sure about that, Matt. But like Aoife has talked about, so it is quite hot. And an organisation who are very unhappy about it is the UN, where they're saying these savage temperatures are clearly and unequivocally linked to climate change. And like we've spoken on the show before about the David Wallace Wells book, The Uninhabitable Earth. That's no longer a prophecy. It's we're living it now, where we're seeing the places like France, where there are people dying, for example, who are unable to maintain any sort of and be able to deal with it. And we're seeing these kind of tropical nights that we're experiencing. We're seeing the domino effect on infrastructure, where energy prices are rocketing because people have to turn the aircon on. Power supply has been affected. We've seen it in France, where the power plants can't be cooled because the river water that typically cools them is too hot. And we're seeing the transport being affected through rail networks, airports. We're seeing tarmac had to melt. I think there's bridges being closed. So there is a significant knock-on effect to it. Now, what any of us will do about this remains to be seen, because like the parts of the Gulf have been uninhabitable for decades, if not millennia. Like, so nothing really has happened until now. We come to Europe and the impact that it's going to have, and whether or not we'll be able to see Europe, the European Union and elsewhere doing anything about it. Because if you take it to America, for example, we've seen forest fires in the West Coast there. There's wildfires in the West Coast there. And so it's we're beginning to see this prophecy of Wallace Wells coming through.
8: You see, we also get told as well that it's better for the environment if people live in concentrated areas and cities. But when the temperature goes up, what do? They get out of the cities if they can, because it's hotter in the cities. And we also seem to have a situation whereby major European cities like Paris, like London, tend to overheat because of the concentration of people in them.
9: Yeah, and also because of things like when cities are designed, whether or not they have enough trees, for example. I mean, everybody knows the effect if you walk down a street and there's a lovely row of beautiful old tall trees on the left-hand side and nothing but concrete on the right-hand side. You go straight into the shade, the temperature is immediately lower. We don't have a lot of that kind of planning maybe in some of those cities, particularly like I live on the north side of Dublin. Try and find a tree sometimes going down some of the streets I'm walking down. And all of that is kind of indicative of how much planning or thought has gone into planning these cities. And at the same time, when you're thinking about city planning, 100 years ago, you weren't thinking that there would be a climate change disaster facing the earth, right? So there's that kind of element to it. But I guess that people are experiencing now the impact of decision making and lack of decision making around issues around climate by the decision makers in the world who have the most power to make change, who have not been making the change necessary, who have not been following the guidelines, who have not been listening to the experts telling us that we're going to be living in a world where the weather is constantly in flux, where we have extremes of cold and hot weather, where people are really at risk, where there are people living on islands now that are going to be disappearing because of the rising sea levels. Part of the reason why it gets so hot under a heat dome is because of the ice caps melting, and because there's not enough ice to actually absorb the heat.
11: But what about the argument? Sure, we'll adapt. We'll come up with, like, the way that, you know, you used to be flooding, people put dams and dikes in place to make sure that there isn't flooding, and that we just adapt to the new circumstances that we have.
9: I think humans are going to have to adapt, and we are going to be adapting. You know, I was already thinking of things in my house like, oh, we need to do this and maybe do that because it's going to get much hotter in the summers when we do have times of heat. But just because we're adapting, I think that we shouldn't forget about the fact that a lot of this could have been preventable by the people who actually have the power to curb the use of fossil fuels, to stick to the guidelines, to stick to the emission levels. You know, if they had actually done that and listened to the experts who have been shouting it from the rooftops, because we keep hearing them shouting it from the rooftops but being ignored, if they'd been listened to, we wouldn't be in this situation.
11: Well, his listener says, was in Killarney for the last few days, it was like heaven, but all the shade from the trees, and they give off a cool air as well. Aoife's correct about the trees and government sitting on their hands.
9: Yeah, I mean, look, like, I kind of, the older I get, the more dispirited and cynical I get about things, where I'm like, a lot of this stuff is foreseen. We know what has to be changed in order to fight things like climate change, but the people that have the most power won't. Meanwhile, people in Ireland are getting stressed out about recycling, you know, bottles and things like that might have some impact, but won't have the kind of impact that actual curbs on fossil fuels and emissions actually would have.
11: Are you giving out about the recycling of the bottles?
9: No, I'm not. I'm just saying that the individual impact is a lot as well. No, I'm not. I mean, recycling is great, but it's not the same as somebody stopping using fossil fuels, like, yeah, do you know what I mean? Let's be honest.
12: With the amount of coal being burnt and...
9: Yeah, I mean, look, I'm a vegetarian, I don't eat meat, you know, I try to do my best, you know, so, like, we all do our own things, but, like, as an individual, I have a lot less power than a person who is running a country or running a government to make massive decisions.
11: John in Cork says, on the north side of Cork City, the council has felled numerous trees to put in bicycle lanes.
9: That's one of those wonderful online arguments, isn't it? Like, we're not saying knocked out.
12: It's not either or.
9: Put up a parking lot, okay? Joni Mitchell was talking about this back in the 70s.
11: All right, okay. Anything else you want to add on about the weather?
10: Well, no, bar it's deeply uncomfortable sleeping at night is wrong. And like, you talk about the idea of us having to adapt. Like, if we look at having to adapt, the housing in Ireland, for example, is uniquely unequipped for this. Like, they're brilliant at trapping the heat, for example, to keep us warm during the cold months. But should we start seeing an increase in it, there will have to be adaptations made to this. And this has always been the challenge around sustainability and the climate, is that, yes, people see it as important, but it's actually in the top 10. It's probably closer to the end of that list, partly because it hasn't really affected them. But when it starts to hit the crunch, it ultimately then starts hitting people's pocket. They'll start to really begin to wonder whether or not this is relevant. And we've seen this in some elections where, for example, in Sweden, in relation to a right-wing government was elected, not necessarily for anti-immigration, but in part because of their sustainability strategy, because it was going to be increasing taxes. So the idea of, yeah, we'll have to adapt, I think there are some parts in relation to this that the challenge is going to be the government support would be needed to make this doable for the general person listening.
11: Well, one listener suggests we should be, like naming the storms, we should be naming these heat waves after fossil fuel companies.
9: Yeah,
11: so we could call this heat wave Exxon or heat wave Statoil or heat wave Esso or whatever.
9: Okay. Yeah, I mean, it's like, but then you'd wonder will people eventually get very used to this idea, you know, be merrily suggesting other companies that could be named after without realising.
11: Actually, I just realised as well that yesterday we heard from Ian Guider about a big increase in the number of tourists coming to Ireland. Could it be that in the future we'll have more people flying in because we have a situation whereby we have tolerable climate.
10: Mm.
11: But then we'd have to ask ourselves, do we approve of all the additional flights coming in and where would people stay and all the rest of it?
10: Yeah, well, tourism is a key element in the Irish economy, and I suspect that the immediate reaction that people have is that they will accept it. But then again, if you look at, there are huge swathes around the world where people aren't living. The big challenge will be ultimately around migration and where will people go. For example, there's aspects of Canada that are totally empty. There's huge swathes of Russia that are totally empty. There's a whole load of theories about whether or not people will start migrating to them and whether it'd be a sensible thing to do. Mm. That's probably a bigger question than we're going to go through with it. But on a very basic level, I'd prefer if I had a beer and a swimming pool right beside me, Matt.
11: On to us. Tell us about Jeremy Doku, the Belgian winger who left his side's World Cup squad temporarily and is back there now, but all of the controversy that it has caused.
10: Yeah, so over the last few days, Matt, amid the high stakes drama of the World Cup over in the United States, a sideshow erupted that some would say is firmly in the dark ages. And this is the Belgian and Manchester City winger Doku, who stepped away from the national camp to be with his wife for the birth of their first son, who's called Praise. And it seems that the entire Belgian squad were entirely supportive of him. But what we have seen is sections of the media and social media have thrown their toys out of the pram, most notably a French pundit who sparked a controversy and outrage by claiming that childbirth is a moment where the dad is useless and the World Cup should have taken priority. Doku has rejoined the team now and is back back with his teammates. But he has again gotten the support from Tielemans, for example, who has spoken out in support of him. But it's also probably worth noting as well, not that this I think would have made a difference, but Doku had been out sick as well with a respiratory illness, and that he wasn't going to play anyway. Now, maybe part of their familial plan was for him to visit his wife and be with his wife during it. But this has sparked a whole series of accusations about lack of loyalty to Belgium. Doku is from an immigrant family, for example, so there's thrown up some race questions around that.
11: Racist questions, indeed.
10: And they have also thrown up kind of masculinity questions and whether or not he should have been there. Yeah, the toxic masculinity in relation to it. I think you look at it, Doku did what I think many of us would do and want to do, and the criticism of him is totally out of order. It does contrast interestingly to Leo Ostergaard, who was a Norwegian centre-back who watched his wife give birth over a video call. And what I found interesting there was that he described himself as exhausted after it.
9: Oh, the poor lad.
10: Which, you know, he obviously...
11: Not the thing to say. Yeah. Not the thing to say.
10: It was a lot of hard work for him.
11: If I wonder as well sometimes, you know, when pundits, whatever, when they make these comments, whether they're doing it deliberately to get attention and to get ratings, as to whether this woman who said this really believed it.
9: Yeah, I think unfortunately outrage gets you clicks, outrage gets you attention, and there's a lot of people that are very willing to put up with outrage and say things they don't necessarily believe in order to get attention. Like, I wouldn't have known who France Pierron and L'Équipe necessarily are, and now I know who they are, and I know that this is a presenter on the show, and you know, I know that I don't agree with what she was saying, and I think that we do live in a kind of an outrage era where that is the fastest way to get people talking about you. If you know, if she had said something really complimentary and said, actually, isn't it wonderful that this person chose to make a very kind of difficult decision career-wise, not difficult decision family-wise. You know, if she praised him, said it was great, said what an amazing thing to do, you know, shows people, young men, a great example of fatherhood, etc., etc., she wouldn't have been covered by people in the media in Ireland because we give more coverage to negative coverage. But I do think it also shows that people still do have those stupidly old-school attitudes around dads in the delivery room, which makes no sense.
11: But it's also this thing about commitment to the job, because on a separate note, Didier Deschamps, the French manager, is going to miss the next game because he's returned home to France because his mother died.
9: Yeah.
11: And I think that's utterly appropriate. But I can imagine, and I suspect that there have been occasions in tournaments in the past when managers have had a death in the family and they stayed on at work rather than going attend to family issues because they believe that's what's expected of them.
9: Yeah, and again, I think those are kind of attitudes that particularly like younger generations have more of have less of an issue speaking up against. You know, I think younger people are more likely to say, well, my life and my work and my family is more important than my job. Now, that's different, obviously, to a manager of an international team that are playing in a huge event. But I think that there is a sense now with people where it's like, what is more important? I mean, if your parent passes away, I'm sorry, but like, I would move mountains to be there for that. I think anybody would. I'm sure there's a huge amount of pressure on him, but the fact that he's doing that is actually way more meaningful, I think, than the opposite to that, because you don't only get that opportunity once in your life, and that is something that you will remember till your kind of dying days yourself. You know, and I think for Doku, he's only 24 years old, and you know, his first child, like, it's a really, I think it's a lovely thing to see, and in a way that, to me, there's no controversy at all about it. It's like, people should be allowed to make their own personal family decisions around these hugely life-changing things if they want to. You know,
10: and the challenge, I think, sometimes with elite sport is that it has a long, suffocating history of treating the athlete as a commodity rather than a human being. And that what we are seeing here, as we're discussing, is a young man going home to be with his young wife who is having their first child.
9: Yeah.
10: What's unnatural or wrong about that? And I think it's totally appropriate. And similarly for Deschamps, the trauma of losing a parent on the other side of the world, you can understand why he would want to take some time out to be with his family and then travel back to be with his team.
11: And I suspect that if he hadn't, he'd been not much use. And whereas now when he can go and deal with this, he can come back for the rest of the tournament with his head in a better place.
10: Yeah, it would give that emotional clarity that would help with the leading of the team, and it wouldn't necessarily feel that he had left anything outside or that he could be somewhere else. So you can see that there would be both perhaps a personal benefit to him, obviously being with his family and being at his mother's funeral as much as having the clarity then when he could come back to the team.
11: Okay, and we just mentioned races. Tell us a little bit, please, Aoife, about what happened in Swords earlier in this week when it seems that we had an attempted arson attack against housing, which I believe is owned by Ryanair and which it uses for staff on its flights, who most of whom are actually not Irish.
9: Yeah, it's such a shocking story, and there's footage as well online people might or might not have seen that shows this video of bins being set alight and pushed. Well, I don't know if the videos won't show them being set alight, they show them alight after being pushed in front of the doors of seven houses where workers for the airline live. And I cannot imagine the sheer trauma and fright that you would have of waking up in the middle of the night and realizing there's a fire having been set outside your door at one of the exit or entry routes to your home. Really, really shocking. You know, fire service personnel were able to get extinguish the fires. There weren't any injuries, but I mean, I think people were lucky there weren't injuries. People who were involved, there's one Spanish man who works for Ryanair and lives nearby, doesn't live in one of the homes, but he was saying that, you know, they don't know, locals don't know if the issue was with the airline, was it with the fact that it's immigrants who are working or people from other countries, should I say. You know, he's saying, like, we work here, we pay taxes, people go to Spain on their holidays, people in Ireland move to Spain. You know, he couldn't understand if people had an issue. It was two 21-year-olds from Spain. They work as cabin crew for Ryanair, and they basically woke up in the middle of the night hearing shouts and screams at around 3 a.m. and discovered that the bins had been set alight and pushed against the front of neighbouring properties. They were afraid and thought the houses themselves were on fire, but thankfully they weren't. Ryanair has condemned the attack, and it's added that Irish and EU employees live in that area. And it's, I suppose, it's the kind of thing that it's very sinister and would put people on edge, I think, as well. And where we are living in a time where we are seeing really horrendous things happening to people in Ireland of different races and different backgrounds, and this is another kind of flashpoint where you're really worried about people and can only imagine the impact on people living there. I'm sure people didn't really sleep very well for the last number of nights following that.
10: Yeah, it's deeply unsettling, and I'm from Swords, born and bred, and very proud to be from Swords, so it's very upsetting and disappointing to see something as horrific happening there. And just again to echo what Aoife talked about, the idea that people be waking up in their homes at 3:30 in the morning where there's bins up against the door is absolutely shocking. And again, to understand the context of a little bit more about this, Matt, you'll remember that Ryanair bought, I think, 25 out of the 28 homes in this estate.
11: Which was controversial.
10: And at the time, it did throw up a significant kind of national debate about whether corporate entities should be buying up housing estates. But if you bring it back to this week, then we're seeing kind of the ugly, violent flashpoint of that tension that's occurring, and whether it is based around housing grievances or anti-immigrant rhetoric, it's absolute thuggery. And we were, you know, we're speculating that one could argue it could be attempted murder, for example.
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11: Okay, something else a bit lighter than that. You go to loads of gigs, Aoife. You've been a music journalist in your time.
9: Yeah.
11: Were you at Metallica?
9: No, I wasn't. My partner was at the two Metallica gigs. Gave a thumbs up to them. He was delighted.
11: And why didn't
9: but no,
11: you
9: I
11: go
9: wasn't.
11: As well?
9: I wasn't at Metallica. Yeah, I'm not. I suppose I'm not as big of a Metallica fan. I was kind of regretting. I've never seen them live, so I was kind of regretting it, but yeah.
11: Okay, but the story here is about the three American brothers, young fellas.
9: Yeah.
11: Who got arrested over their fake Metallica snake pit wristbands and who ended up in remanded in custody, spending time in a jail cell quite a few days, I think.
9: Yes, they came over on holiday I think they were in the UK as well, then in Ireland. They were in Scotland, then around the UK, then came to Ireland, and for some reason, and the details weren't really explained exactly how or why they decided to do this, they ended up with counterfeit wristbands to get into the Snake Pit, which is the VIP area of the Metallica gig. They were students of criminology, business and music. You know, the court heard that they were naive, made a stupid mistake when they got involved in the fraud. There was three brothers from Florida. You know, the idea that they'd come over here to see the gig, get involved in this, and now have their photographs and a court report there for anybody to see and have spent a night in custody. It's pretty shocking stuff. You know, they said it was a stupid mistake. They apologised for it and they had to, I believe, pay a fee or pay maybe into the court poor box or something like that. Yeah, charity donation.
11: They were chancing their arm like many people do.
24: It's very excessive, isn't it?
9: It's kind of mad that I did not realise that if you actually counterfeited a wristband, you would end up in a night in the cells. You know, it does seem like I would have assumed the person would just have the wristband taken off them and maybe just turfed out of the event.
11: How many people over the years have slipped off a wristband to give it to somebody else?
9: Yeah, I mean, that's not unusual. Like, I guess I'm most curious about the circumstances of these arrests as well too, because we've probably all seen incidents where things can go from maybe the guard might let this go to actually the guard ain't going to let this go now because something was said or done or whatever. So I don't know what.
11: And it was a bit of cheek given.
9: Yeah, like the guardie obviously aren't a big fan of cheek. I don't know if these guys did. Again, I have no idea. I wasn't there. But I don't know. Or maybe I just don't know the law around this, which is likely, you know, maybe it is actually, you know, par for the course, but I don't know anybody, you know, who's ever shared a story similar to that before.
24: I think the biggest crime was going to Metallica in the first place.
11: steady on.
9: Like icons.
11: No, I didn't go, but I did give a serious consideration, but yeah.
24: Why?
11: Because the music's good on Tomas. Nigel Farage went on radio and television, a round of interviews on Tuesday to celebrate, as he would see it, 10 years after the Brexit referendum victory that he claims an awful lot of credit for. But instead of being asked a lot about that, every interview suddenly decided, well, now's the time to ask him about the £5 million gift that he got from a crypto guy who lives in Thailand under a false name a lot of the time or under a different name. Can you just imagine the fuss there would be in Ireland if we heard that a politician had got £5 million and was doing nothing for it? Let's just hear a little bit of how our own friend on The Last Word, Nick Ferrari, on his morning breakfast programme, challenged Nigel Farage about that.
1: I've got to ask you a question about this £5 million gift from this crypto billionaire. You know better than most politicians how LBC works. I'm getting comments as you and I speaking. This man needs to tell us, what has he done with the £5 million? Get him to be truthful. Nigel Farage, please, what has happened to this £5 million gift?
2: With all due respect, what's it got to do with you?
1: Well, because it speaks to the position of what you hold in office. Initially, we were told that it was because of your personal security and it would pay for that for the rest of your life. Then apparently yes. It was some kind of reward for campaigning, for Brexit. I am told we have two different stories. Which is the truth? Well,
2: I think you're contradicting yourself there, aren't you?
1: Well, if you tell me what happened with the £5 million, then we're solved.
2: It's an unconditional gift. I can spend it on Ferraris if I want. That'd be entirely up to me.
1: Why did you say it was for personal security then?
2: Because it was given as an unconditional gift, right? The right. Understanding is, and you know very well, I've been physically more attacked over many years than any other
1: policy. I've been with you when you've been abused. Yeah. I've seen that. But my listeners want to know, Mr. Farage, how much has been spent?
2: I can deal with it as I want. I can do what I want with it. Well, I can put it on the horses.
1: You are under review, though, by the Parliamentary Standards Commissioner.
2: Well, and maybe we shouldn't be discussing it in that case. But what I will say to you is, I know that I will need protection until I die.
11: Okay, there's a few things in there. He surely hasn't heard of Bertie Ahern trying to use putting it on the horses as an excuse. That didn't work out too well. The idea that he's been more attacked by anybody else, tell that to the families of Joe Cox and David Amass, two members of Parliament who have been murdered in the last decade. I think the most that's ever happened to Farage is that he had a milkshake thrown at him. And we've had plenty of politicians here in Ireland as well who've had that done. So maybe there are security requirements, but he doesn't seem to have spent the money in that. He's trying to claim he wasn't active in politics at the time he took the money. Yeah, right. He's been active in politics for decades at this stage. And yeah, what do you make of all of this, Owen?
10: Well, as probably many people listening, my view of Nigel Farage is that he is a charlatan. And what we have seen in his recent broadcast media rounds, whether it's with the BBC or LBC, as we just heard with Nick Ferrari, ITV, Sky News, is that what we're seeing is a kind of a political or unfavourable masterclass in political distraction, deflection and defiance. One of the things he says is that the public don't care about it, but there was review and a survey from Servation that found that 68% of the public are actively concerned about this £5 million gift, and roughly half of those currently vote for reform. So that'll be a challenge for him. It's also a challenge to how he has presented himself as in his political identity, where it's been built on this kind of ordinary, nice guy, has a laugh, pint in the pub bloke, and that he's detached from the wealthy elite, which is that now he is very clearly totally attached to the wealthy elite where he is getting this £5 million gift. And then, as we have heard with Nick Ferrari, the story is changing. So, as we know, Matt, from in a political situation, ideally they stick to the one story. He's bounced within three in the one interview.
11: He also has said that, you know, he didn't do it. He would do it. He hadn't do anything for money. He's done nothing. However, he has talked up crypto, and this guy has been a major donor, not just to him personally, but to the political party. He says he would do nothing for money. However, previously, do you remember he used to make videos? Mm-hmm. And you would actually, for 85 quid sterling, you would get in contact and maybe do birthday greetings. Okay. And he would do things. Once he actually did do a Chucky Garlaw video. Mm-hmm. And another time he did an Up the Ra video. And when he was challenged on that, he just said, well, I'll do anything for money. So what is it? Do you do nothing for money or do you do anything for money?
9: Yeah, I mean, I think if you're looking for absolute purity of the message, and if you're looking for someone who sticks to one thing and who comes to it with, you know, good faith and who you can really trust, then I wouldn't turn to Nigel Farage on that. Instead, you're getting obfuscation, you're getting a million different reasons as to why he got the money and what he's doing with the money. You know, it's like listening to an episode of The Thick of It where halfway through the conversation, it's announced that he's being investigated by the Standards Commission about it, you know. Like, this is a big deal. It's not just like a small little thing, and the Conservatives reported it to the Standards Health Commission, and that's why they're investigating it, you know. So it's just like, it's another example of someone who says their one thing, which is I'll stick it to the elites, and actually ends up then obfuscating the truth about money that he
11: gets. If, of course, Brexit was largely about getting back their blue passports.
9: Yes,
11: they didn't want the passports, the purple passports, like EU citizens have. And they're welcome to their blue passports, and they can stand in the longer queues in all the airports around Europe and wield them. But tell us about the new Irish passport, because as it happens, your individual EU passports might have a colour in common on the cover, but you can have all sorts of distinguishing national identities within them, can't you?
9: Yeah, well, I mean, the new Irish passport, which has a lot of different security features, also has a wolfhound in it, which I think is really lovely, and was made with the consultation of different people, you know, including artists, people who were asked about what they thought should go on the passport. You've also got kind of different kind of heritage items and things like that. So, and I think it's just really nice that, like, we kind of have this idea of what Irishness is and how we reflect it in the passport. As well, I think there's 15,000 people took part in the consultation, so that's really nice. They didn't ask me to take part in it, but I really like what they do with it. There's also a lot of enhanced security features. So, I mean, if you have your current one, you can't change it. Obviously, you're going to have to wait for a little while. But it's the first time, I think, that some of these security features have been used in a passport anywhere in the world, which I think I hadn't realised is quite that we're a little bit ahead of things there. So there's landscapes, wildlife and natural heritage all reflected on it, and not in a diddly-eye way, I think, properly getting in touch with Irish heritage.
24: No, and the wolfhound, it's like what it represents, and that idea of it's fitting the qualities, guardianship, loyalty, strength, for example. And it's tasked with protecting a document that's there for our global
11: identity. Just like it used to protect our previous president.
24: Indeed. But like, I think it does give us a moment to remind ourselves of the sheer unadulterated power of the Irish citizenship. And the Irish passport is consistently ranked in the top three of the most powerful travel documents on earth, where it gives our citizens visa-free access to over 186 countries. So it's unique, and it has a unique advantage. And it's a wonderful little book that allows us travel around the world, and that we should be incredibly proud of it.
11: I think that's probably a nice element to finish on. Thank you very much, Eoin Tomás McDermott and Aoife Barry, for being with us on The Week Trending.
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0: Ladies and gentlemen, put your hands together for the wonderful Teddy Swims. 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
16: It's time for Tech Thursday, and Andy O'Donoghue has a great idea for this evening. The Tech Buying Calendar. When is the best time to buy particular items that you might have a grow for? This is interesting, Andy, because you get hit with things like there's a certain company at the moment offering what it calls Prime Day. Mm. You get various things like, Black Friday, and you get Christmas, obviously, and you get other times of the year. But are there ideal times for buying different tech items?
17: The calendar really does make a difference, Matt. Yeah, for sure. And not just on big ticket items, smaller ones also. But I would say there are very distinct kind of differences across the sectors, like televisions, fitness trackers, smartwatches, smartphones, a really obvious one, and even laptops and tablets. And when you buy, does make a difference, and it can make a substantial amount of difference in the amount of money you spend and also in the specification or kind of the quality of the device that you buy.
16: But give us the smartphone example first. When is it a time not to buy?
17: So the worst time to upgrade your smartphone is late August or early September.
16: Why?
17: And that is because the consumer tech world operates on a pretty unshakable autumn release schedule. Apple and Google consistently have their big keynotes in September and October. New iPhone in September. And of course, there is this release cycle with Apple, which tends to be, you know, a new version, a new numbered iPhone, and then kind of the step-down model maybe the year later. But this year, of course, we'll probably have a new, say, iPhone, foldable iPhone. But if you buy a premium smartphone in August, it means you're paying top-tier money for a phone that will essentially be last year's model 3 or 4 weeks later.
16: Okay, and you will pay more probably for the new phone when it comes out, but if you are happy enough with the previous model, you will get it for less than you would have paid for it in early August.
17: Exactly, and so the optimal strategy is don't do anything until late October or November. The new shiny flagship phone will be out, whether it's Google or Apple or whoever, and the phone networks and the retailers will instantly drop the price of the immediate predecessor, so versions, say, iPhone 16 to 17, the 16 will go down in price. And the idea, of course, is that they want to get rid of the remaining stock. And those retailers, they get subsidies from the phone makers to do that. So one thing I would say is that alternative kind of view on this is that the launch week of the phone is when the trade-in value of your old phone is at its best. So when a new iPhone or a new Google phone comes out, many of them now sell direct to consumers and have very comprehensive trade-in facility on their website. You enter the serial number, you take a photo of it. That week or two is the best deal you're going to get because A, they really want to sell you the new phone to get it shipped and those numbers start counting. And they will also give you the best deal on your phone because it's still almost new. So that is the alternative strategy. So if you're buying a new phone, never do it in late August or early September.
16: Okay, but late August, early September is a good time to buy a laptop or tablet, is it?
17: Yeah, and this is funny because the laptop market can be incredibly flat for a lot of the year. And so if you try to buy a premium laptop or tablet, also the bigger and more expensive tablets, if you try to buy one in May or June, you'll notice that the pricing is very flat and rigid across all the manufacturers. And that is what they call the dead zone of retail, of computing retail. So the back to school window starts August, early September. And And that market is really competitive. And you will see Apple, Dell, HP and the others really getting stuck into these aggressive price wars. So that is worthwhile considering. And, you know, you have this huge wave when the market is active. And I suppose, Matt, generally, this is what we would say about planning your buying calendar. If the market is active, you're going to be paying more.
16: Okay. Is this a good time to be buying gadgets for the garden and outdoor?
17: It almost is.
16: Almost
17: is, yeah. And so the huge rush is gone. Springtime is when people plant stuff, and that's when they need those tools for the garden. But it's also when people are saying, oh my gosh, it shower rain, and the next thing the grass is all over the place. So people are rushing out to buy the robotic lawnmowers, the smart pressure washers, even outdoor security lighting to light up the garden for the summer. So you're going to pay full belt in April and May. By the time you get to now, and even if you notice at, say, the big stores in shopping centres selling barbecues and that kind of stuff, you'll notice kind of €100 reductions off something as simple as a barbecue. And so the ideal window to strike is almost now, late June, July. Once we pass the longest day of the year, that peak season competition is kind of over. And you do have this kind of corporate pressure that this is people on holiday. So in order to keep sales figures up, price cuts in late June happen really quick. So if you want to buy yourself a fancy robotic lawnmower, next month is probably the best time of year to do it.
16: Okay, what about televisions? When the best time of year to buy a television? Because I suspect that they were quite expensive recently, as a lot of places were trying to sell TVs for the World Cup.
17: And we talked about it ourselves, and there were great deals, but yes, there was huge movement on people buying new TVs. Generally, buying a TV at the start of December is the worst time, because there's all that time off over Christmas, specials, people at home, the whole family environment. People say, oh, we need to get a big telly. And people kind of upgrade. And really, once the Black Friday has happened, television prices can spike by around 15% into December, believe it or not. And you do see this in the statistics. So the sweet spot for buying a TV is in springtime, from about March into May. And it's interesting, it's a little bit like the smartphone market, because that's when the manufacturing giants, Samsung and LG and Sony to an extent, that's when they roll out the big new flagship models. So to clear the warehouse and showrooms, they will slash prices of the predecessor model by up to 40 or 50%. And that is a huge difference, because TV technology incrementally improves. It doesn't get hugely better every year. So if you can be happy spending 40 to 50% less, getting last year's model, which is only slightly different.
16: Which is going to be a brilliant TV.
17: Exactly. I mean, there are almost no bad TVs anymore. So absolutely. That spring purchase.
16: Does that suggest, sorry, Andy, that, you know, if you're going to be really clever about buying something that's really expensive, and I'm saying anything over €1,000 is really expensive, that you really need to discipline and keep tracking the figures maybe over a 12-month period, and then understand how various products move in price, and then purchase when you know that you've got the information for a good deal?
17: You do, absolutely. And there are websites you can use, and it's worthwhile looking at people like Which. We have a less amount of very specific analysis in Ireland, in for the Ireland specific market, but the UK works in much the same way, and so it's worth looking for it's worth looking out for things like the Black Friday and the Prime Day squeeze, that kind of late in the year, and then early in the year, the spring clearance. Which publish those numbers, and over a period of a year, Matt, you can see a swing of 30 to 40% in the price of a TV, which is, as you say, a really good TV.
16: Now, what about fitness trackers and smartwatches? Let me guess, they're not the most expensive, as Christmas gifts, and also last week in December and the early weeks in January.
17: Yeah, you're bang on, exactly. And cats because January is plagued by new year, new me. I'm getting out in the road. I'm losing weight. I'm going to become a new, live my best life with my new fitness tracker. And that's essentially it. And so retailers and the makers themselves, they spend big on those big marketing budgets promoting the smartwatch and the fitness band. But if you want a bargain, when do you buy it? Right now. Specifically, June and July. You've got seasonality, people on holidays, and that initial wave of winter fitness, that's fizzled out. And again, retailers are faced with this need to keep sales figures up during the summer, so you will see genuine deep price cuts right now. Once you get over Father's Day, and there's novelty in them for a Father's Day present, from now until the end of July, ideal time to buy a new fitness tracker or watch.
16: With great reluctance, I am going to mention the fact that we're in this Amazon.ie Prime Day shopping event at present, if only because I just find Jeff Bezos incredibly, increasingly objectionable, right? And I sort of using my words carefully in relation to that. So there are certain things that maybe you can get at a decent price which aren't available to people in the retail shops. So I'll indulge it for a couple of moments. Although I have to say, you know, I'm even worried about things like, you know, say the Ring battery video doorbell, that it might actually, you know, I think it's been cut price dramatically, but if it's so cheap, is that because the providers are getting all of the information that it wants about your house?
17: I think there's a lot of Ring has certainly been plagued by that in the past, and the sharing of data has been an issue in the US specifically. Ring, of course, is an Amazon company, and so I suppose that also opens up the opportunity for them to offer discounts on it. There are other Amazon brands for sale. The Amazon Kindle, there's probably about 20% off it.
16: We'll get to that in a second. So this Ring battery video doorbell, it's down by nearly half, from €119 to €59. Yeah. So what does it actually do for you?
17: So the Ring doorbell is very simple. You attach it to your doorbell, no wires, no electrician needed to install it. Somebody rings the bell and you get a notification on your app or indeed your television if you've set up your smart home features. And you get the opportunity to, if you're in the kitchen, you run out and open the door as you normally would. But if you're not home, you can talk to them via the app. And the idea is the camera, it's a high resolution, 2K video resolution, and it has zoom on it. And it has the ability to record the video if you're out and you get the little video on your phone app. So it allows you to stay in touch with your front door, even if you're not in the house. That's the idea, Matt.
16: Okay, and briefly, so the Kindle is available at what price at the moment?
17: Kindle's about 20% off. And one thing I would say, and I hope you are pleased to see it, is this year Amazon are doing the Brands of Ireland Hub, which is everything from Ella and Joe Skincare, Swifter Fitness are there. Believe it or not, Barry's Tea, Beauty's Coffee and Tato, I noticed. So they have a specific thing, amazon.ie/Brands of Ireland. So they're promoting Irish brands.
16: All right, we leave it there. Andy O'Donoghue, thank you very much for joining us for Tech Thursday.
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8: 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One last throw.
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5: Good morning, I'm Eamon Torsney. The US has carried out further strikes against Iranian targets in a second night of tit-for-tat reprisals. Military chiefs have accused Tehran of attacking a merchant vessel in the Strait of Hormuz yesterday morning. Meanwhile, Iran's Revolutionary Guard says it's launched ballistic missiles and drones at US bases in Kuwait and Bahrain. Sky's Middle East correspondent Adam Parsons is in Jerusalem and says a lot hinges on who controls the shipping channel.
6: The threat level in the Strait of Hormuz has now been moved up to substantial. I think that's certainly something to watch. There are clearly growing anxieties that movement of ships through the strait, that could once again now be tightened.
5: Médecins Sans Frontières say hospitals in Venezuela urgently need more medical supplies as they struggle to cope with the aftermath of this week's devastating earthquakes. Over 1,400 people are confirmed to have been killed and tens of thousands of others are still missing. MSF's country coordinator in Venezuela, Andrea Spert, says the humanitarian and healthcare needs remain immense.
7: Everything when you arrive in La Guaira, it looks like a war zone to me. I have seen a lot of those environments in my MSF career, but it is really like a war zone.
5: Dropping the VAT rate is a lifeline for restaurants and bars that serve food. The Vintners Federation of Ireland is welcoming a rate cut from 13.5% to 9% on July 1st. It says it's needed to help bars that serve food, which are struggling from the costs government has put on them. Vintners Federation of Ireland CEO Pat Crotty says costs have soared, so the VAT cut will help.
8: The cost of labour in particular has been government driven. It has gone up by 40% for food-led businesses in the last 4 years.
5: And much of southern Europe is bracing for another day of extreme heat, with temperatures expected to top 40 degrees in parts of Spain, Portugal, Italy and France. Health warnings remain in place as authorities urge people to stay hydrated, avoid the midday sun and check on vulnerable neighbours. And that's your news for now. More in an hour.
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9: Good morning, I'm Daniel Pitcher. There are two more All-Ireland Senior Football Championship quarterfinals at Croke Park this afternoon. Louth and Monaghan get the action underway at 1:45, with both sides naming unchanged teams. The Wee County are looking to continue their best championship run in decades, while Monaghan are aiming to reach the last four after wins over Roscommon and Westmeath. Then at 4 o'clock, Dublin take on Galway. Con O'Callaghan has been named to start for Dublin after limping off against Donegal, while Owen Kennedy comes into their defence. Galway make one change with Shane McGrath starting in the attack. Attention turns to Group 1 of the All-Ireland Senior Camogie Championship this afternoon, with the remaining semi-final places up for grabs. Cork host Waterford at 3:30, with the Rebels looking to complete a perfect group campaign with wins over Galway and Tipperary. Waterford need a result to boost their hopes of reaching the last four. At the same time, the reigning champions Galway welcome Tipperary to Athenry. The Tribes women are chasing a semi-final place, while Tip need a win and favourable results elsewhere to have a chance of finishing in the top two. In soccer, the first of the last 32 matches take place at the World Cup tonight. South Africa meet co-host Canada at SoFi Stadium in California. That kicks off at 8 o'clock Irish time. And in racing, the Dubai duty-free Irish Derby is the highlight of the day's action at the Curragh later. Aidan O'Brien trains the favourite in that race, Benvenuto Cellini. That starts at 4:35. The first on a 9-race card at the County Kildare venue goes to post at 1:10. To hear live commentary of the League of Ireland every Friday, sign into the GoLed app now.
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5: Mainly dry and bright with sunny spells. Cloud building from the west later. Highs of 16 to 21 degrees.
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1: FM. Hello, good morning, and you are very welcome to All Irish here on Today FM. My name is Claire Beck. I have some brilliant tunes on the way for you from the likes of the Mary Wallopers, Soak. Yes, that's right, Soak is back. We've got Misha and the Bear as well. And as is tradition, we start the show every week with one of the greatest Irish tracks ever recorded. This week, it's Monday with Mexico. And if we go.

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1: I'm patiently waiting for you to say my name out in the darkness.

They're based in Cork. They go by Briars, and that is their latest single, Riv, which I absolutely love, and I hope you enjoyed that too. Good morning to you. It's Claire Beck with you for All Irish until 9 o'clock, and I am so happy to see the Merry Wallopers finally getting their flowers, playing the kind of venues that they deserve to be playing. For example, the Three Arena in Dublin on the 10th of December. They also have a new album, Paddy Wackery, which is coming out in September. And this is their latest single, the brilliant Merry Wallopers with Crowns of England on Today FM.

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1: Kira Lawless, Blessing in Disguise on Today FM. Now, Jazzy is absolutely flying it at the moment. She is currently the most streamed female DJ in the world, and well deserved. She was supporting Calvin Harris over the weekend. I think she's in Malahide Castle with him again tonight, actually. And she has a brand new track that just came out with Chris Lorenzo. It's called Invisible, and we're going to play it for you next.
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Who's Your Man? Long stretch on Today FM. That is the moniker of Paul Savage, formerly of O Emperor, and he's been recording solo music under the Who's Your Man moniker since 2022. Now, if you've been celebrating Pride, if you've been celebrating the good weather and you're just feeling a bit tired and emotional, I think this next track is going to sort you out. It has been a little while since we've had new music from Soak. They had that big, big track with Fred Again a couple of years ago. Haven't had an album for a while as well. I think the last album was 2022 for If I Never Know You Like This Again. And I'm delighted to tell you that Soak is back with brand new music. This one is called Death Valley Fridge Magnet on Today.

0: 49th in Maine, featuring Jane. That one is called Round the Block on Today FM. They are former All-Irish Live Session guests. Of course, we had them in last year before they went off on their world tour, and it is great to have new music from them again. So, still to come, a couple of my favourite tracks that I've heard this week, including one from my beloved Misha and the Bear, who I absolutely love, and I think you're going to love their brand new track. It's my favourite one of theirs yet. And we're going to hear from the brilliant Kieran Quigley. His latest track, Is This a Problem, Darling, is coming up next.
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that just gorgeous? The Dying Seconds, Precious Rusted Things on All Irish, and they have a new album coming soon as well. It's called Feast, and I cannot wait to hear it. Now, Misha and the Bear, as you know, I absolutely adore this band. They're a duo. Their upcoming EP, True Colours, is going to be with us shortly. And as I mentioned earlier, this is my favourite track of theirs so far. It's Misha and the Bear, I Don't Care, on Today FM.

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12: 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A mocking affront to all creation. For no mere walrus was ever meant to move such as this. 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
13: Towards the US has carried out further strikes against Iranian targets in a second night of tit-for-tat reprisals. Military chiefs have accused Tehran of attacking a merchant vessel in the Strait of Hormuz yesterday morning. Meanwhile, Iran's Revolutionary Guard says it's launched ballistic missiles and drones at US bases in Kuwait and Bahrain. Sky's Middle East correspondent Adam Parsons is in Jerusalem and says a lot hinges on who controls the shipping channel.
14: The threat level in the Strait of Hormuz has now been moved up to substantial. I think that's certainly something to watch. There are clearly growing anxieties that movement of ships through the strait, that could once again now be tightened.
13: Médecins Sans Frontières says hospitals in Venezuela urgently need more medical supplies as they struggle to cope with the aftermath of this week's devastating earthquakes. Over 1,400 people are confirmed to have been killed and tens of thousands of others are still missing. MSF's country coordinator in Venezuela, Andrea Spaet, says the humanitarian and healthcare needs remain immense.
15: Everything when you arrive in La Guaira, it looks like a war zone to me. I have seen a lot of those environments in my MSF career, but it is really like a war zone.
13: Dropping the VAT rate is a lifeline for restaurants and bars that serve food. The Vintners Federation of Ireland is welcoming a rate cut from 13.5% to 9% on July 1st. It says it's needed to help bars that serve food, which are struggling from the costs government has put on them. Vintners Federation of Ireland CEO Pat Crotty says costs have soared, so the VAT cut will help.
16: The cost of labour in particular has been government driven. It has gone up by 40% for food-led businesses in the last 4 years.
13: And much of southern Europe is bracing for another day of extreme heat, with temperatures expected to top 40 degrees in parts of Spain, Portugal, Italy and France. Health warnings remain in place as authorities urge people to stay hydrated, avoid the midday sun and check on vulnerable neighbours. That's it for now. More in an hour.
17: Tan saoir at saci, am iontach le tanamh amhaintas áilleacht na tíre, ach le sin, gabhann freagracht. 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
3: Good morning, I'm Daniel Pitcher. There are two more All-Ireland Senior Football Championship quarterfinals at Croke Park this afternoon. Louth and Monaghan get the action underway at 1:45, with both sides naming unchanged teams. The Wee County are looking to continue their best championship run in decades, while Monaghan are aiming to reach the last four after wins over Roscommon and Westmeath. Then at 4 o'clock, Dublin take on Galway. Con O'Callaghan has been named to start for Dublin after limping off against Donegal, while Owen Kennedy comes into their defence. Galway make one change with Shane McGrath starting in the attack. Attention turns to Group 1 of the All-Ireland Senior Camogie Championship this afternoon, with the remaining semi-final places up for grabs. Cork host Waterford at 3:30, with the Rebels looking to complete a perfect group campaign with wins over Galway and Tipperary. Waterford need a result to boost their hopes of reaching the last four. At the same time, the reigning champions Galway welcome Tipperary to Athenry. The Tribes women are chasing a semi-final place, while Tip need a win and favourable results elsewhere to have a chance of finishing in the top two. In soccer, the first of the last 32 matches take place at the World Cup tonight. South Africa meet co-host Canada at SoFi Stadium in California. That kicks off at 8 o'clock Irish time. And in racing, the Dubai duty-free Irish Derby is the highlight of the day's action at the Curra later. Aidan O'Brien trains the favourite in that race, Benvenuto Cellini. That starts at 4:35. The first on a 9-race card at the County Kildare venue goes to post at 1:10. To hear live commentary of the League of Ireland every Friday, sign into the GoLed app now.
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4: Mainly dry and bright with sunny spells. Cloud building from the west later. Highs of 16 to 21 degrees.
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5: 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Alison Curtis with you. 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
5: 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We're going to kick things off with Sabrina Carpenter.

Ida and Sia and Wild Ones on Today FM. That before that was Sabrina Carpenter, and she was watching Ecuador v Germany a couple of days ago at the World Cup stateside, and she had some binoculars to help her with watching the match. I hope she enjoyed it. Allison Curtis with you today. I found we've got a cracking show lined up for you this morning. Once again, we're going to be celebrating Ireland's largest family festival. It is the last chance to win family passes, including camping to Kaleidoscope, presented by Glenveagh at the beautiful Rusborough House in Wicklow. That's next weekend. We've got a family pass plus camping for you to win every single hour of the show this morning. And we're going to be there ourselves broadcasting live next Saturday morning and Sunday morning from Rusborough House as part of the festival, and I cannot wait to tell you about all of that. And we also have Visit Kilkenny back with us again this weekend. They've got a different hotel today and an experience to be won. I'll tell you exactly how to get your hands on all of that. Purcell joined us yesterday and again today as well. They've given us 1,000 euro for you guys to spend towards a yes day with your family. So you get to say yes to loads of different things with 1,000 euro in your back pocket. And also McDonald's have joined us, as they always do every weekend here on Today FM, with a chance to win 250 euro in cash to bring your whole family closer together. It is a winning weekend. It is so busy. 087-4100-102 for all your messages, though. Let us know what you're getting up to this weekend. Any birthday shout-outs, any sideline shout-outs. A match is kind of wrapped up for the summer. Let us know, though, any teams that you're supporting in the GAA. Let us know. You can shout as loud as you like on 087-4100-102. A lot of Irish music in this hour. I've got some Frank and Walters, After All, a classic from them coming your way. I've got The Corrs, I've got Niall Horan, Dermot Kennedy, and these guys, Lawrence Road, Hanging Out to Dry on Today FM Weekend Breakfast with Allison Curtis.

0: single from them, an all-female band from Bray and Hanging Out to Dry. I saw them support Addison Rae before I went on holidays, and I was most impressed. It was absolutely brilliant, and they're incredible, and they've had a great year. 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
0: Oh, no, why did I hit that? There we go. It is Sunday. Let's sit down and enjoy all the winning that can happen between now and noon today on Weekend Breakfast. Okay, Kaleidoscope Festival presented by Glenveagh is happening next weekend, Rossborough House in Wicklow, and they promise something for everyone, from headline performances like iconic Irish acts like the Saw Doctors. Natasha Bedingfield's going to be there as well. They've got family entertainment, workshops, creative and immersive experiences, and across the weekend, families can expect circus shows, science and nature zones, dance, music, sensory play. 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And we're going to be there ourselves both mornings, Saturday and Sunday, broadcasting. I'll tell you exactly where we're going to be in a couple of hours. And we're going to have special guests, lots of music, lots of surprises and much more. We're very much looking forward to it. I've got a family pass every single hour, including camping, for you to win. How you can win this is, I'm going to give you a password every hour. So once you hear the Kaleidoscope klaxon, sounds like this. Text in your password, and this hour your password is TENT, along with your own name, 0874-100-102. 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TENT is your password. Listen out for the Kaleidoscope klaxon. And I'm going to play it at some stage in this hour, because we've got passes for every hour on the show this morning. Once you hear that, text in TENT along with your own name to 0874-100-102. Very, very exciting. And you can be in with a chance to win a trip to Kaleidoscope Festival, Rossborough House in Wicklow next weekend. I've got some Frank and Walters on the way, but first Maroon 5 and Sugar on Today FM.
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0: Breakfast.
1: Frank and Walters, after all, still sounds brilliant, still sounds super fresh. And before that, on Weekend Breakfast with Maroon 5 and Sugar. They're going to be at Malahide Castle later on this week. Alison Curtis with you, exactly 9:29. We played the Kaleidoscope Klaxon, and the password this hour was tent. I've got Sean on the phone line. Sean, how are you?
2: Good morning, Alison. How are you? I'm good today.
1: Great. Whereabouts in the world are you?
2: I'm in Bundoran in Donegal.
1: I know Bundoran. I know it well. I had many a fun evening in there in my youth.
2: it's lovely during the good weather, yes.
1: It is, definitely. Tell me, what was the password for this hour for Kaleidoscope?
2: It was tent.
1: Yay! Do you have one? I hope you do.
2: I have a small tent, yes, but yeah, no, we can get something sorted, yes.
1: Definitely. So listen, we'd like to send you to Kaleidoscope Festival at Rusborough House, Wicklow. It's next weekend, kicking off on Friday the 3rd, running till the 5th of July, which is Sunday. And loads of brilliant acts are going to be there as well. And that's for you and the whole family, plus camping.
2: That's fantastic, Alison. Thanks so much.
1: Excellent. And listen, the one thing that you have to promise us, though, is that you'll come and visit us because we're going to be broadcasting both mornings. Is that okay?
2: Oh, no, absolutely. We'd love to do that.
1: Excellent. Sean, thank you so much. We look forward to meeting you and the family next weekend. Take care. Bye.
2: Okay.
1: Bye.
2: Cheers. Bye. Thank you. Bye-bye. Bye-bye.
1: Did he knew he entered, right? Did he know he entered?
3: I think so.
1: I've got 10 here. Excellent. The Corrs, So Young. We've got so much Irish music for you this hour. We also have another chance for you to win €250 with McDonald's next.

0: course, So Young on Today FM. Allison Curtis with you, Weekend Breakfast. Congratulations again to Sean and family in Bundoran. I look forward to meeting them at Kaleidoscope next weekend. Another chance for you guys in the next hour to win our final pairs of tickets to go along to Kaleidoscope, presented by Glenveagh. Allison Curtis with you, Weekend Breakfast, Today FM. Thank you guys so much for all your voice notes. They're flying in this Sunday morning on 0874-100-102.
1: We're on our way to Roscommon today, having a Sunday drive. We always listen to you and you're part of our drive. So thanks for the great show and the great music, and keep them playing.
2: Allison, I'm Annie Donald. 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
3: Hi Alison, just a big shout out today to my eldest daughter Caitlin. 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
4: Hi Alison, please can you say hello to Rhea, Charlie, Evan, as well as Pat and April, who are all on the road to Dublin to the Monaghan versus Louth game.
0: Yay, brilliant. And happy birthday to Caitlin as well from everyone at Today FM. I hope you have a wonderful day. Right, the winning weekend continues. We have so many prizes for you. This normally happens on a Saturday morning, but we're going to make it happen right now. Happy Meals, all about some fun, some food, and with more menu choice than ever before, is the perfect weekend treat. FIFA World Cup Happy Meal with Squishmallows has kicked off, and the Squishmallows are back at McDonald's. And this time, they are match ready, from Cam to Gordon to Naya. And who will be the one that you discover? And some fun, some food. It's all inside a McDonald's Happy Meal. So €250 in cash to bring your family closer together. Plus, for the duration of the World Cup, the exclusive McDonald's World Cup merch. It looks excellent. All you have to do is tell us about the song that makes your family come together. So I think you know the drill now at this stage, hopefully. But if you've not heard it before, all we are asking you to do is tell us about the song that you all agree is the best in the world. It can be from the 80s, from the 90s, from the 90s. And then you let us know on 0874-100-102 the song that you absolutely adore, that gets you pumped for the weekend, it reminds you of a holiday, whatever it is, and then we get it on the airwaves for you in this hour, and you win €250 in cash to bring your family closer together. It's that simple. So the song you absolutely adore and your family name, 0874-100-102, and we will do the rest. Niall Horan's new single, Tastes So Good, now on Today FM.

0: Niall Horan, Tastes So Good, from his fourth album. I really like that. Weekend Breakfast, Alison Curtis with you. Today FM and the Irish Times actually wrote a glowing report of that album and the single, saying, "Sorry, Harry Styles, this is the best 1D album of the year." And Dinner Party, his cheery fourth album, maintains a solid trajectory that has defined his career since the band finished in 2015. So there you go. They're saying it's the better one, is the better one. 0874-101-02. Alison Curtis with you. Weekend Breakfast and music to come from Dermot Kennedy, but get in the song that makes your whole family come closer together for a chance to win 250 euro in cash. All thanks to McDonald's. Happy Meal. And we've got that FIFA World Cup Squishmallows included in the Happy Meal at the moment as well. They're adorable, actually. 0874-101-02. After the break, Post Malone, Morgan Wallen together. 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

Marlowe and Morgan Wallen together. I had some help on Today FM. It's exactly at 12 minutes to 10 weekend breakfast. It is the Sunday edition. Hope everybody's doing really well. The 28th of June, 0874-100-102 for all of your messages. Dermot Kennedy, we've played so many Irish acts this hour. Sounds brilliant, if I do say so myself. He's going to be performing on the 11th and the 12th of July at Aviva Stadium in Dublin. Expected to around have 50,000 fans in front of him, which is incredible. I've got his brand new single for you, and then we're going to get our winning song on and speak to our winning family for our McDonald's Happy Meal, Happy Song, and they'll win for themselves €250 in cash. This is Today FM. Brand new music now. Turnstile, Dermot Kennedy.

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0: Thank you guys so much for all your messages. We're getting through them. But right now we've got Sinead on the phone line and crew on the way to support Galway v. Dublin. How are you guys? That's a good one. Sinead, how are you?
2: Oh, we're very good. Thank you. How are you?
0: Great, great. Excellent. Tell us who's in the car.
2: I have Kira Layton. I have Evie and Dermot in the car.
0: Woo! And have you got your jerseys on?
2: Oh, we do. We do.
0: Excellent. Okay, so what's your estimated time of arrival into Dublin?
2: I say we'll be in Dublin before 12 o'clock.
0: Excellent. Excellent. So stay with me until then, please. So tell me this, the song that you agree that all brings you guys closer together, it's very timely and topical. All thanks to McDonald's Happy Meal, €250 in cash to bring your family closer together. Tell us this song, Sinead.
2: So we picked Ed Sheeran, Galway Girl, and we do play it all of the time when we're heading on journeys like this. It's a great family day out. It's cousins, it's sisters, it's brothers, it's everyone in the car. We actually don't all travel as a family. We have so many different families in the car. Do you know what I mean? It's fun. It's a great day. It's a great time for us.
0: So. It's convoy. It's convoy style. And also, it's brilliant for everyone just to support their team and see people on the pitches doing things that maybe they want to do a little later on in life.
2: Absolutely. They play great for their club. So they do Barna. Barna na Furbacha and Knocknacara.
0: Yay! Excellent. Listen, guys, this is absolutely brilliant. That's cash for you. €250 to bring your family closer together. Sounds like you're very close, as it is. And come on, Galway and Dublin. I can't pick. This is for you. Bye. Bye.
2: Bye-bye.

Sinead and family requested that Galway girl, Ed Sheeran, and they won for themselves €250 in cash to bring the family closer together, all thanks to McDonald's. And that'll happen again next Saturday morning. We do it every Saturday morning, every weekend here on Today FM. And I'm with you between 8 and 11 on Saturdays, 9 and 12 on Sundays. Alison Curtis with you. All-Ireland Football Senior Championship quarterfinals, Croke Park, Louth v Monaghan. If you're supporting either of those teams, put it into a voice note, shout as loud as you want. And then if you're supporting Galway, like Sinead and family are, you can put that into a voice note, or Dublin. And then, of course, the LGFA Intermediate Championship quarterfinals at full today. And there are, of course, so many matches happening. Leitrim v Roscommon, Clare v Fermanagh, and in Camogie Croke Park. Players

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8: Good morning, I'm Eamon Torsney. Iran's Islamic Revolutionary Guard Corps says it's targeted US military sites in Kuwait and Bahrain. The operation was said to be in response to recent strikes led by Washington against Tehran. These latest exchanges come just a couple of weeks after they reached an agreement to end the four-month-old conflict. Rescue efforts in Venezuela have been made potentially more dangerous by smaller aftershocks following two devastating earthquakes. More than 1,400 people are now known to have died, while tens of thousands of others are still missing. A growing number of international rescue teams are starting to climb through mountains of debris and rubble. This woman is among the survivors still coming to terms with what happened just a few days ago.
9: I shouted, "Run, run, the building is falling down." When I turned, I took two steps, the ceiling fell down, and the rush of air blew me out.
8: Pubs that serve food are looking forward to a cut in the VAT rate this week. The 4.5% cut to 9% comes into effect for food-led hospitality businesses on Wednesday. The Vintners Federation of Ireland says it's unfortunate the tax cut announced last October was delayed until now, but says it's a welcome and much-needed move. The group CEO, Pat Crotty, wants pubs that don't serve food to get help in the budget.
10: This is a done deal. Our message to government now is that in budget 2027, we need something similar, although not as expensive, are pubs that don't sell food, because they have had the same percentage increase in all their labour-driven costs.
8: The Health Minister is being accused of wrongly laying blame on Cork University Hospital of mismanaging bed capacity. Jennifer Carroll McNeill is threatening to cut funding to the country's largest HSE-run hospital after accusing it of putting patients on trolleys while beds lie empty. Sinn Féin TD Thomas Gould says it's the minister who has failed to deliver the necessary number of beds.
11: Before the last election, Fianna Fáil and Fianna Gael gave a commitment to deliver 3,000 beds when only a handful have actually been delivered in the past 2 years.
8: And that's the news for now. More in an hour.
12: 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And this is a bonus. 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Sounds delicious. 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
13: Good morning, I'm Daniel Pitcher. There are two more All-Ireland Senior Football Championship quarterfinals at Croke Park this afternoon. Louth and Monaghan get the action underway at 1:45, with both sides naming unchanged teams. The Wee County are looking to continue their best championship run in decades, while Monaghan are aiming to reach the last four after wins over Roscommon and Westmeath. Then at 4 o'clock, Dublin take on Galway. Con O'Callaghan has been named to start for Dublin after limping off against Donegal, while Owen Kennedy

0: Kennedy comes into their defence. Galway make one change with Shane McGrath starting in the attack. Attention turns to Group 1 of the All-Ireland Senior Camogie Championship this afternoon, with the remaining semi-final places up for grabs. Cork host Waterford at 3:30, with the Rebels looking to complete a perfect group campaign with wins over Galway and Tipperary. Waterford need a result to boost their hopes of reaching the last four. At the same time, the reigning champions Galway welcome Tipperary to Athenry. The Tribes women are chasing a semi-final place, while Tip need a win and favourable results elsewhere to have a chance of finishing in the top two. In soccer, the first of the last 32 matches take place at the World Cup tonight. South Africa meet co-host Canada at SoFi Stadium in California. That kicks off at 8 o'clock Irish time. And in racing, the Dubai duty-free Irish Derby is the highlight of the day's action at the Curra later. Aidan O'Brien trains the favourite in that race, Benvenuto Cellini. That starts at 4:35. The first on a 9-race card at the County Kildare venue goes to post at 1:10. To hear live commentary of the League of Ireland every Friday, sign into the GoLed app now.
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3: Mainly dry and bright with sunny spells. Cloud building from the west later. Highs of 16 to 21 degrees.
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4: 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We're going to kick things off with Lady Gaga and Just Dance in this hour of Weekend Breakfast. We've got Ella Langley, we've got Tame Impala, and we've got loads more. We've got Lizzo, Alex Warren as well. 0874 100 102. Good morning.

Ella Langley, choosing Texas on Today FM. Allison Curtis with you. Weekend Breakfast. Before that was Lady Gaga and Just Dance. Exactly 13 minutes past 10. It is most definitely a winning weekend on the show this weekend. We still have a chance for you to win a gorgeous prize, all thanks to Visit Kilkenny. They joined us yesterday on the show, and it's a different tailor-made prize this morning. I'll tell you exactly how you can win that in a few moments. And also, Purcell have joined us again this hour, this show. They're with us yesterday for €1,000 for you to spend on your family's Yes Day. I'll tell you about that in the next hour. But right now, as promised, the final pair of tickets to Kaleidoscope Festival, and it is happening next weekend, Rusborough House. That's in Wicklow from the 3rd till the 5th of July. It's really, really exciting, and it promises something for everyone, from headline performances like Irish acts like the Saw Doctors. Natasha Bedingfield is there on the Friday night. There's workshops, creativity, and immersive experiences. There's nature zones, dance, music, sensory play for all. There's something for everybody, and you can find out more at kaleidoscopefestival.ie. Plus, we are going to be there ourselves, broadcasting from 8 a.m. on Saturday morning, 9 a.m. on Sunday, and we're very much looking forward to that. Lots of special guests lined up, music, and lots of surprises. Right now, a chance for you to win a family pass, including camping. And each hour on the show this morning, we're giving you guys a password. And just hold on to that password. And once you hear this, that is your Kaleidoscope klaxon. Once you hear that, text in the password for this hour, which is wellies. That's a good one. So wellies. I don't think we're going to need it next weekend, though, judging on the weather, the forecast. So once you hear the klaxon go, text in wellies and your own name, please, to 0874-100-102. And we'll put everybody into the draw to win one of our final pairs of tickets to the Kaleidoscope Festival, supported by Glenveagh, Rusborough House, Wicklow, next weekend. It's going to be good. Right now, Tame Impala, Dracula on Today FM.

0: Dracula on Today FM. Allison Curtis with you. Weekend breakfast. Thank you guys so much for all your messages. So many people heading to matches. We're going to get those voice notes on the airwaves soon. 0874-100-102. Lizzo, About Damn Time on the way. Fontaine's DC favorite. And a brand new track from the forthcoming album from Alex Warren, Passenger, on the way. 0874-100-102. And we also have some Rihanna in there who's made a big announcement over the past week. Some Miles Smith and Calvin Harris and Clementine Douglas. Blessings. Music that you love. Keep texting in and listening out for your password for Kaleidoscope this hour. It's Wellies. And once you hear the klaxon, text in Wellies and your own name. 0874-100-102. 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
0: Alison Curtis with you. Oh my gosh. So many prizes. It's brilliant, though. Kaleidoscope Festival presented by Glenveagh happening in Rusborough House, Wicklow next weekend. We're going to be broadcasting there both Saturday and Sunday morning. We gave you a password to be in with a chance in this hour to win one of our final pairs of tickets, passes of tickets. And this is a family pass, including camping. And I have Breida O'Reilly on the road to Croker on the phone line. Breida, how are you?
2: Hey, Alison.
0: Yeah, so who are you supporting?
2: I'm on him today.
0: Excellent. And Breida, who's in the car?
2: Anna and Edward and Gary.
0: Lovely. Okay, was that Gary shouting there?
2: Yeah, I think it was, yes.
0: Listen, best of luck to you guys. Of course, Louth v Monaghan happening later on today. How close are you to Dublin?
2: We're probably about halfway at this stage, yeah.
0: Okay, excellent. We'll travel safely, of course. Tell me, what was the password for Kaleidoscope Festival this hour?
2: What was the password, Anna?
3: Money!
0: Yay!
3: Money.
0: Have you guys ever gone to the festival?
2: No, we haven't, no. And Anna just said, brilliant, this is going to be my first concert, so she's so excited.
0: So great. How old is Anna?
2: She's 11.
0: Excellent. Yeah. Well, listen, guys, as we've been making everybody promise who wins tickets on the show this weekend to come and see us when we're broadcasting there as well. So we'd love to see Anna and everyone there.
2: Oh,
0: and
2: brilliant.
0: Breida, do you know what? It's just, I brought Joan, my daughter, when she was much younger. It's just such a nice festival feeling of walking around knowing everybody is safe, everybody is happy, and there's so much for everyone to enjoy, including the music. But outside of the music, there's an incredible list of events happening as well. So I know you guys are going to have a great time.
2: Brilliant. Thank you so much.
0: Excellent. We'll see you next weekend.
2: Thank you. Love the show.
0: Bye. Take care. Bye. Lizzo now on Today FM. About damn time.

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Allison Curtis with you, Weekend Breakfast. Thank you guys so much for all your messages. Actually, a few came in on Instagram a few moments ago as well. I'd like to acknowledge at Allison Today FM. And Sandra got in touch and said, Allison, please say hello to my daughter, Cara. She's 11 today, and we're looking forward to celebrating in Limerick. Hello to Joanne as well. Enjoying the music, Allison, here, and beautiful Carlo at the moment. Hello to Olivia and Amanda as well. And thank you guys. You can get me there at Allison Today FM or 0874-101-02 for all of your messages. Now, Alex Warren, he was on the show with me not that long ago. You can look back on socials at Today FM on Instagram to see our chat there. And we were talking mainly about himself, the prospect of himself and Niall Horan doing a song together. So we're going to make that happen. We have to make that happen. But he has announced that his new album, Wild Child, has a release date of August 28th. And it is his sophomore album, and he's written loads and loads of brilliant tracks for it, of course. And he played Dublin and great reaction there at 3 Arena. And he's released this single, Passenger, as a lead single for the forthcoming album. New music on Today FM.

0: Oh, I really like that. Alex Warren in Passenger has a little bit of a retro feeling to it. I love the guitars in it. And that is from his forthcoming album that's going to be released at the end of August, his second album called Wild Child. Alison Curtis with you.
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0: Oh, this is such a great prize. Visit Kilkenny have given us another prize this morning. 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I've already planned to go there for a couple of days with my daughter Joan over the summer. I cannot wait. 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
2: Roar!
0: I don't know about that.
2: Like?
0: What about this? Roar! No, that's not good.
2: Okay.
0: Your dinosaur, whatever you want to do, make it sound absolutely brilliant. And the best roar gets the highest score, 0874-100-102. 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
6: 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Please say a big happy birthday to Gavin Barry, who is 6 today, from his mom, dad, Adam and Megan. Happy birthday, Gavin.
7: Morning, Alison. Just want to say a big hello to Anya and John and Holly and Jack. We are leaving Kilbrin now in County Cork, and we are going to meet them today in
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9: Hi, Alison. You say hello to Frank, Andrea, Frank, Emma's and Ruth. We're travelling up to Dublin today because we're going on our holidays. We really want to do a big yay, but we can't because Ruth is asleep. So here is a small one.
0: Yay! 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
1: That was Miles Smith and Stargazing. Every time I hear him, I just think of interviews with him that I've heard, and he's just so lovely, and he's absolutely brilliant. So Miles Smith, Stargazing. And before that was Calvin Harris and Clementine Douglas together. And Blessings, Alison Curtis with you, exactly 11 minutes to 11. And we're asking you guys to send in your best dinosaur roars, even as a family of dinosaurs or on your own, whatever it was, to 0874-100-102 to be in with a chance to get your summer break sorted with Visit Kilkenny at 2 nights stay for two adults and two children in a family room at the 4-star New Park Hotel Kilkenny. 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I've got Kate on the phone line. How are you?
2: Oh, I'm good. Thanks so much, Alison. Delighted.
1: And tell me, who are you with?
2: So I'm with Harry and Alfie. We did the dinosaur roars together.
1: Lovely. And whereabouts in the country are you?
2: So we're in Bandon in County Cork.
1: Oh, perfect. Excellent. Okay. So listen, we've got to listen to this now. Are you ready for the nation to hear your dinosaur roars? Are they ready? I'm going to play your one that you sent in. Okay. So you guys can enjoy it.

0: Oh, that's brilliant.
1: Who's the dog in the background?
0: That's our dog, Yasmin. I think she's coming in at the end there.
1: She is. So that was her best dinosaur impression. Congratulations, guys. You've won that prize.
0: I'm delighted. Thank you so, so much. I'm
1: Not
0: so happy. We'll really enjoy it. Thank
1: Excellent.
0: You.
1: Excellent. All thanks to visitkilkenny.ie. Are they excited?
0: Oh, they are super, super excited. Two really big dinosaur fans here. So they're going to be so happy.
1: Oh, brilliant. And Kate, what are their ages again?
0: 5 and Alfie is coming up to 2.
1: Oh, wow. So there's that lovely express train and there's a petting farm as well. And of course, just looking after you guys so well at the New Park Hotel Kilkenny. And you'll have a lovely family room to enjoy together. You don't need to worry about breakfast and the dinner will be sorted. You don't have to clean up or do anything, Kate. It's going to be brilliant.
0: That's wonderful. Thank you so much.
1: Excellent.
0: So
1: take
0: Thank
1: care,
0: you.
1: Guys. Bye.
0: Thanks.
1: Bye.
0: Bye-bye.
1: Oh,
0: bye-bye.
1: Thanks so much. Bye. Thanks so much to Visit Kilkenny for providing the prizes this weekend. Is absolutely brilliant. You can find out more there and plan your summer break. I'm planning mine, definitely. Visit kilkenny.ie. Now, Rihanna made a big announcement this past week.

0: Disturbia on Today FM. It's 5 minutes to 11. Allison Curtis with you, a weekend breakfast. Hello to Robert, Robert McCann, who got in touch on Instagram and said, myself, my family are heading to Kaleidoscope next weekend. Allison, we cannot wait. We have our final pair of tickets to go along and join us at Kaleidoscope next weekend. We're also going to announce in the next hour details of our outside broadcast because we're going to be there both Saturday and Sunday morning. Rusborough House and County Wicklow. So thank you guys so much. Hello to Jenny, who said please say hello and happy birthday to my daughter Melanie. And she's 8 years old today and we love her so much and she's absolutely brilliant. She is funny, she is kind, she's everything and we love her so much. Also, please say hello to Michael, who got in touch on Instagram at Allison Today FM, and thank you guys so much. And Catherine as well, looking for a particular song that I'm going to try and squeeze in the next hour. In the next hour as well, this is absolutely brilliant. So Purcell, we've teamed up with Purcell to celebrate your perfect family yesterday. Purcell Ultimate Non-Bio Ultra Stain Removal Capsules help parents embrace the chaos that comes with saying yes. And to celebrate this, they have given us again this morning €1,000 to spend. €1,000 cash for you guys to spend on your family yes day. So there's no excuses. If you win this prize, you have to say yes to everything that is asked. And what we're going to do is, I've got a pile of laundry beside me here in studio. I'm going to pop a bunch of items into the washing machine, of course, with my Purcell Ultimate Non-Bio Ultra Stain Removal Capsules. And I'm going to let the wash run and I'll take one item out, or take all the items out, bar one, sorry. And then you just have to guess the missing item. So we'll do that in the next hour on Today FM, 0874-100-102. We also have music from Bella Kay, Teddy Swims, and a classic from D-Ream, all on the way.
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7: Morning. I'm Eamon Torsney. Rescue efforts in Venezuela have been made potentially more dangerous by smaller aftershocks following two devastating earthquakes. More than 1,400 people are now known to have died, while tens of thousands of others are still missing. A growing number of international rescue teams are starting to climb through mountains of debris and rubble. This woman is among the survivors still coming to terms with what happened just a few days ago.
8: I shouted, "Run, run, the building is falling down." When I turned, I took two steps. The ceiling fell down and the rush of air blew me out.
7: Iran's Islamic Revolutionary Guard Corps says it's targeted U.S. military sites in Kuwait and Bahrain. The operation was said to be in response to recent strikes by Washington and Tehran. These latest exchanges come just a couple of weeks after they reached an agreement to end the four-month-old conflict. Brussels has high expectations of Ireland's forthcoming presidency of the Council of the European Union. That's according to EU Commissioner Michael McGrath. Ireland takes over the EU presidency on Wednesday as Europe faces multiple challenges. They include the wars in the Middle East and Ukraine, high energy prices, climate change and the EU's ability to retain global competitiveness. Commissioner McGrath says Ireland will play a critical role over the next 6 months.
9: The Irish government is going to be exceptionally busy dealing with very complex files at what is a critical moment for the European Union and the world.
7: Pubs that serve food are looking forward to a cut in the VAT rate this week. The 4.5% cut to 9% comes into effect for food-led hospitality businesses on Wednesday. The Vintners Federation of Ireland says it's unfortunate the tax cut announced last October was delayed until now, but says it's a welcome and much-needed move. The group's CEO, Pat Crotty, wants pubs that don't serve food to get help in the next budget.
10: This is a done deal. Our message to government now is that in budget 2027, we need something similar, although not as expensive, are pubs that don't sell food, because they have had the same percentage increase in all their labour-driven costs.
7: That's it for now. More in an hour.
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17: Good morning, I'm Robbie Dowling. There are two more All-Ireland Senior Football Championship quarterfinals at Croke Park this afternoon. Louth and Monaghan get the action underway at 1:45, with both sides naming unchanged teams. Then at 4 p.m, Dublin take on Galway. Attention turns to Group 1 of the All-Ireland Senior Camogie Championship this afternoon, with the remaining semi-final places up for grabs. Cork host Waterford at 3:30. At the same time, reigning champions Galway welcome Tipperary to Athenry. The group stages at the World Cup drew to a close last night. Second half goals from Jude Bellingham and Harry Kane helped England to a 2-0 victory over Panama, as Thomas Tuchel's team confirmed top spot in Group L. They will face DR Congo in the last 32. In the same group, Croatia were 2-1 winners against Ghana. Portugal had to make do with the runners-up spot in Group K after their encounter with Colombia finished 0-0, while Johan Visse scored twice in DR Congo's 3-1 win against Uzbekistan. Lionel Messi came off the bench to score in Argentina's 3-1 defeat of Jordan, and Austria pipped Algeria.

0: Nigeria to second in Group J after the sides played out a thrilling 3-3 draw. The last 32 begins tonight with Canada taking on South Africa in Los Angeles. Kickoff is 8 o'clock. Elsewhere, Steve Clarke has resigned as Scotland manager following confirmation that they have been eliminated from the World Cup. The former West Brom and Kilmarnock boss led his country to Euro 2020 and Euro 2024, while this summer's tournament was their first appearance at a World Cup in 28 years. Shane Lowry carded a third round 66 at the Travellers Championship yesterday as he moved on to 13 under par for the tournament. The former Open champion tees off at 25-8 later this evening. He's 7 shots behind leader Victor Hovland. Leona Maguire will begin her final round at the KPMG Women's PGA Championship on 1 over par. The Cavan native tees off just before 10 past 2 Irish time at Hazeltine. Korea's Yuhei Ran holds a 1-shot lead on 11 under par. And finally, the Dubai duty-free Irish Derby is the highlight of the day's action at the Curragh later. Aidan O'Brien trains the favourite in that race, Benvenuto Cellini. That starts at 25-5. The first on the 9 race card at the County Kildare venue goes to post at 10 past 1. To access 3 free off the ball podcasts a month, download the Go Loud app now.
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3: Mainly dry and bright with sunny spells. Cloud building from the west later. Highs of 16 to 21 degrees.
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4: 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We also have a chance for you to win €1,000 for a yes day, all thanks to Purcell on Weekend Breakfast.

0: Jason Derulo. Take you dancing. Just 13 minutes past 11. Allison Curtis with you today, FM. Weekend breakfast before that was Bella Kay. I love it. I love it. I love it. Kicking off this hour, Sunday version of Weekend Breakfast here on Today FM. All Ireland Football Senior Championship quarterfinals today. Croke Park, we've spoken to Monaghan people. And we need to hear from some Louth people as well. 0874-100-102. Followed by Dublin v Galway. And then the LGFA is really busy. The Intermediate Championship quarterfinal. Ladies football playing today at Leitrim v Roscommon, and Clare take on Fermanagh in Camogie. Cork play Waterford and Galway play Tipperary. So if you're shouting for any of those teams, let us know.
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4: 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We're going up to support the Dubs versus Galway in Croke Park. We've Liam and Seamus in the back seat of the car and Cormac and Breda here in the front. What do we say, lads?
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6: 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Pearl, Byrne, Maud and all the kids.
0: Woohoo! Fighting words. I love it. Keep them coming in. 0874-100-102. Now, Teddy Swims joined Dave Moore for a live show last week. There are loads of great videos of his appearance there on Instagram at Today FM if you want to check it out. Teddy Swims, his new single, Mr. Know-It-All. He's a really nice guy. I loved hearing him chat with Dave.

0: Betty Swims, Mr. Know-It-All on Today FM. Allison Curtis with you.
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0: Now, we're very excited about this Kaleidoscope Festival and presented by Glenveagh happening Rusborough House in Wicklow next weekend, the 3rd, 4th and 5th of July. I can't believe it's July already. And they promise something for everyone from headline acts Natasha Bedingfield to iconic Irish acts The Saw Doctors, family entertainment workshops, creative and immersive experiences. 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So across the weekend, there's loads happening. 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Plus, we're going to be there. I'm going to tell you exactly where we're going to be in this hour. Live from Kaleidoscope next Saturday morning between 8 and 11 and Sunday morning between 9 and 12. We've got lots of surprises lined up. We've got our final pair of family passes for you to win this morning, including camping. So how we've been doing this is we've been asking you guys to listen out for the Kaleidoscope klaxon. I'll be playing that at some stage in this hour. And once you hear that, text in this hour's password, which is happy. So save that and listen out for the klaxon. Once you hear it, text in the word happy and your own name, please, to 0874-100-102. So happy is the Kaleidoscope password for this hour on the show. Chapel Roan next. Good luck, babe, on Today FM.
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0: Shake It Out on Today FM. And enjoy the gig tonight if you're heading along. She is going to be at Marley Park. And that is, of course, this evening as part of her Everybody Scream tour. Hard to believe it was 2009 when her debut Lungs was out. And I know you're going to have a brilliant time. And enjoy, everyone.
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0: Yes, we played the Kaleidoscope Klaxon. We're asking you guys to text in this hour's password, which was happy to be in with a chance to win our very final pair of family passes to Kaleidoscope, including camping. Julianne Culleton got in touch. It's been so busy, guys, and so many prizes. So, Julianne, congratulations to you and family. You'll be joining us in Rustboro House, and that's next weekend, and that is the 3rd, 4th, and 5th of July, and Kaleidoscope Festival presented by Glenveagh. And we're really excited to make the announcement that we're actually going to be broadcasting live from there both mornings. Our exact location for Weekend Breakfast at Kaleidoscope is the Scrumdiddlyumptious Tent. And we're going to have live special guests, live music, lots of surprises. And Today FM invites kids, parents, and campers of all ages to roll straight out of the sleeping bags and head over to the Scrumdiddlyumptious Tent for a Weekend Breakfast Show party. And we've got something very special planned for you. It's based around food, guys. We're going to feed you. 0874-100-102 for all your messages. Congratulations to Julianne again. And we'll see everybody at Kaleidoscope next weekend. I'm going to carry on now with a classic from D-Ream. You can walk

0: and things can only get better on Today FM. Allison Curtis with you, exactly 11:34. Thank you guys so much. So many people heading to Croker today.
1: Hi, Allison. We've a divided car here, traveling up to Crow Park to watch Loud v Monaghan today.
0: Oh, that's a tense car ride. Enjoy that, guys. And I know it's going to be absolutely electric. And now on Weekend Breakfast, we have teamed up with Purcell to celebrate your perfect family yes day. This is a fantastic prize. And we're going to be working with the guys for the next few weeks. Purcell Ultimate Non-Bio Ultra Stain Removal Capsules help parents embrace the chaos that comes with saying yes, from impromptu baking sessions to muddy football matches. And powerful on stains, yet gentle next to sensitive skin. And they are recommended, dermatologically recommended, and so families can focus on making memories and not worry about the laundry. So they gave us €1,000 yesterday, and they're giving us another €1,000 today for another family to win to pay towards your family's yes day. So how this is going to work is I've got a pile of laundry in front of me, different pile. I mean, when you get back from holidays, you've got a lot of laundry, right? So I've got a pile of laundry in front of me, and I'm going to load it into the washing machine along with my Purcell Ultimate Non-Bio Ultra Stain Removal Capsules, of course, as well. But when my wash finishes, I'm going to take all the items out but one. So you just need to let me know what I've left in the washing machine, okay? So today in my pile of laundry, I need to listen very carefully. I've got my Pico Lopez Shamrock Rovers soccer jersey. We all want one of those now. I've got mine. I've got a pair of Today FM branded socks. I have my vintage Springsteen t-shirt. I've washed inside out for years because, you know, you want to maintain it. I've got my denim shirt, and I have a pair of red and white striped shorts. So let's press the machine go. It's going so well. No colors running. It looks excellent. Because of Purcell, of course. Oh, we're finished already. Okay, it's time to take them out. All right. First out of the machine comes my Pico Lopez Shamrock Rovers soccer jersey. And next, thankfully I didn't lose one of these, is my pair of Today FM branded socks. My vintage Springsteen tee and my red and white striped shorts have all come out of the machine. What did I leave in the machine? What did I leave in the machine? Your answer and your own name. 0874-100-102 to be in with a chance to win €1,000 cash. All thanks to Purcell for your own family's yes day, which is absolutely brilliant. So what did I leave in the machine? The item in your name. 0874-100-102. 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

0: the Kid Laroi together, and absolutely brilliant Irish music and Noble. Alison Curtis with you today, FM, exactly 20 minutes to 12, 0874-100-102. Music to come from Picture This and Bruno Mars. Also, a request that just came in on Instagram for a hen that had a brilliant weekend in Westport. Hopefully Westport's still standing. And an absolutely amazing song request that I'm always happy to play. And that's all on the way. Plus €1,000. We need a family to win for a yes day. 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
0: Oh my gosh, it's already 14 minutes to 12. 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And when my washing machine finished, I took out all the items bar one, and we're looking for the missing item. I have Siobhan Lynch on the phone line. Siobhan, how are you?
2: Hello, Allison. How are you?
0: I'm great. So listen, I believe you're supporting the Dubs today later on in Croker.
2: We are. We're heading down now to the match. We live in Share Coffee Tavern, so we're on the road here on the M1 heading to Crow Park to cheer on the Dubs, yeah.
0: Okay, travel safely now. So, Siobhan, to win €1,000, all thanks to Purcell, I loaded my machine with a Pico Lopez Shamrock Rovers shirt, a pair of Today FM branded socks, my vintage Bruce Springsteen t-shirt, a denim shirt, and a red and white striped shorts, which I do actually own, and my cousin Trevor made fun of me when I was back home. But anyway, what did I not take out of the machine?
2: A denim.
0: Yay! Siobhan, you have such a lovely, kind voice. I feel that you have a lot of yes days in your family. I imagine that's who you are.
2: God, I've never won anything before. And I was so reluctant to text it in. And I was like, oh, okay. And rolled the eyes. And I sent a message for Brady, my son.
0: Yay!
2: And they'd only asked me, can we have a yes day this summer? But
0: oh, really?
2: Now we will, definitely.
0: Oh, my God. And Brady, is that his name?
2: Brady's my little boy. He's 8, yeah.
0: Ah, brilliant. Well, €1,000 now. That is yours. All thanks to Purcell to put towards the yes day of your choice. Well, Brady's choice. And Siobhan, travel safely and enjoy the match.
2: Thank you so much. Up the Dubs.
0: Yay! Take care, guys. Bye. Bye. Do you know what we should do, actually, Lenny? We should get everybody who won the €1,000 to tell us what they end up doing for their yes day. That was a good idea. Okay. All right. Westport's still standing. After Sarah Fitzmaurice, it was her hen. Her hen's got in touch on Instagram and said, please play this for us. Wilson Phillips.

She Marries Ronan on August 1st. Thank you guys so much for that. 0874-100-102. I'm going to finish off the show with Bruno Mars. I Just Might. I have to remind you where we're going to be next weekend. Most excited about it. This is Today FM.

0: Mars. I Just Might on Today FM. Allison Curtis with you. That's it for me. I'm heading off, but I will speak to you next Saturday morning at 8 a.m. live from Kaleidoscope. We are delighted now. Weekend Breakfast will be live from the scrumdiddlyumptious tent, Kaleidoscope, both days, Saturday from 8, Sunday from 9. And we've got lots and lots planned. Live special guests, live music, and lots of surprises. And Today FM invites kids, parents, and campers of all ages to roll straight out of their sleeping bags and head over to our weekend breakfast show and our weekend breakfast party. It's going to be absolutely brilliant. So Kaleidoscope, if you're going to be there. If you're not going to be there, don't worry. We've got lots lined up for you as well to enjoy between 8 and 11 on Saturday and 9 and 12 on Sunday. 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Thank you so, so much for your company. Enjoy Croke Park. Enjoy all the LGFA matches that you're attending this morning as well. And lots happening across the country. And Dara is next, and I'll talk to you next Saturday morning at 8 a.m. Have a great week.
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8: 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If traveling

almost 12 o'clock. Time for a little something from Jacobs. For 175 years, Jacobs biscuits and crackers have had a place in Irish kitchens and cupboards. From our grandparents' homes to today's kitchens, some things never change. 175 years later, and still the taste you love. Jacobs bakes it better.

0: Good afternoon, I'm Eamon Torsney. Miscarriage leave has been considered by the government. Under the plans, 5 days of paid leave would be offered to women who suffer a miscarriage before 23 weeks of pregnancy. It follows recent laws introduced in the North and Malta. Chairperson of the Miscarriage Association of Ireland, Jennifer Duggan, says the leave will give time for people to grieve.
1: The proposals that are being brought forward, it's huge. It just allows people time to grieve the loss of their baby, and it allows them a little bit of headspace at a time that they need it so badly.
0: The Miscarriage Association is reminding people their supports are available to anyone who is struggling. 4 days after the devastating earthquakes in Venezuela, and rescuers have found a baby and an 11-year-old boy alive. This worker helped get them out and says it's giving everyone on the ground hope.
2: We all need this help, and while doing right, working together with love, because the life human being is the most important thing that we can have.
0: Well, tens of thousands of others remain missing, with more than 1,400 confirmed dead. Specialist equipment is being used to trace people trapped under the rubble of collapsed buildings. That includes satellites from the European Union. Iran's Islamic Revolutionary Guard Corps says it's targeted US military sites in Kuwait and Bahrain. The operation was said to be in response to recent strikes led by Washington against Tehran. These latest exchanges come just a couple of weeks after they reached an agreement to end the four-month-old conflict. And Brussels has high expectations of Ireland's forthcoming presidency of the Council of the European Union. That's according to the EU Commissioner Michael McGrath. Ireland takes over the EU presidency on Wednesday as Europe faces multiple challenges. They include the wars in the Middle East and Ukraine, high energy prices, climate change, and the EU's ability to retain global competitiveness. Well, Commissioner McGrath says Ireland will play a critical role over the next 6 months.
3: The Irish government is going to be exceptionally busy dealing with very complex files at what is a critical moment for the European Union and the world.
0: That's it for now. More in an hour.
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7: Good afternoon, I'm Robbie Dowling. The All-Ireland Senior Football Championship quarter-finals continue at Croke Park today. At 2:15, Louth take on Monaghan. Dublin and Galway go head-to-head at 4 p.m. Yesterday, Mayo got the better of Cork, and Kerry overcame Tyrone as both teams book their place in next month's semi-finals. There are two games in Group 1 of the All-Ireland Senior Camogie Championship this afternoon. Cork will have home advantage for their clash with Waterford, while Tipperary make the trip to Athenry to face Galway. Both matches throw in at 3:30. The group stages at the World Cup drew to a close last night. Second half goals from Jude Bellingham and Harry Kane helped England to a 2-0 victory over Panama, as Thomas Tuchel's team confirmed top spot in Group L. They will face DR Congo in the last 32. In the same group, Croatia were 2-1 winners against Ghana. Portugal had to make do with the runners-up spot in Group H after their encounter with Colombia finished 0-0, while Johan Vissa scored twice in DR Congo's 3-1 win against Uzbekistan. Lionel Messi came off the bench to score in Argentina's 3-1 defeat of Jordan, and Austria pipped Algeria to second in Group J after the sides played out a thrilling 3-all draw. The last 32 begins tonight, with Canada taking on South Africa in Los Angeles. Kickoff is at 8 o'clock. Elsewhere, Steve Clarke has resigned as Scotland manager following confirmation that they have been eliminated from the World Cup. The former West Brom and Kilmarnock manager led his country to Euro 2020 and Euro 2024, while this summer's tournament was their first appearance at a World Cup in 28 years. Shane Lowry carded a third round 64 at the Travellers Championship yesterday as he moved on to 13 under par for the tournament. The former Open champion tees off at 25-8 this evening. He's 7 shots behind leader Victor Hovland. Leona Maguire will be

0: In her final round at the KPMG Women's PGA Championship on one over par, the Cavan native gets her round underway just before 10 past 2 Irish time at Hazeltine. Korea's Yoo Hae Ran holds a one-shot lead on 11 under par. And the Dubai duty-free Irish Derby is the highlight of the day's action at the Curra later. Aidan O'Brien trains the favourite in that race, Benvenuto Cellini. That starts at 25-5. The first on a 9-race card at the County Kildare venue goes to post at 10 past 1. To access 3 free off-the-ball podcasts a month, download the Go Loud app now.
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3: Mainly dry and bright with sunny spells. Cloud building from the west later. Highs of 16 to 21 degrees.
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8: Oh, for the love of God, not Dara Quilty. Yeah.

Gavin James over there, always. Song about sanitary products. It is Dara Quilty here on Today FM playing the music you love, opening up the lovely Sunday hotline in the next 5 minutes. And here comes the lady that was in Ireland and sold two nights at Marley Park, Olivia Dean. It's called So Easy on Today FM.

0: places, little by little, Today FM. Playing the music you love, it is Dara Quilty here. How are you? And a very good afternoon to you. Thank you for listening. The number of the radio station is 087-4100-102. Ailes, go right ahead there. You've got the airwaves.
1: I was going to say good morning, but it's good afternoon, Mr. Dara Quilty. Mr. Dara Quilty, what couple of words did you say there after always? Am I dreaming? Am I hallucinating? Which is highly possible this morning. I don't feel like I'm in my right head at all. But you said something after always there. I just want to double check that I'm not hallucinating. Please and thank you. Happy Sunday.
0: Thank you. Happy Sunday. I haven't been in my right mind in years. You're talking about something that I said after Gavin James always a few minutes ago. That's the thing about radio. You can't rewatch it. It happened or it didn't. It happened or it didn't. But thank you very much. You've cut the cord on the lovely Sunday hotline here just for a short minute, which is a whole hour of radio because I have no material. I'd like to open up the lovely Sunday hotline and take some voice notes. And these voice notes are for adults and children, and they're not screened. When you send one in to the radio station on the old WhatsApp there, 087-4100-102, the orange light goes on in the studio, and then I know there's one, and when I push the button, it just plays. So just watch your language. It's a lovely Sunday hotline where you can report on your lovely Sunday activity, specifically if you're on a road trip. You can shout out people in your car and give us a local weather report. You can deliver your voice note in the style of someone who works at RTE News, Ballina, County Mayo. You can say back to you in studio. It's open season. 087-4100-102 is the lovely Sunday hotline number. I'll play as many as I get. And Stella Lefty, the song Boston, an interpolation of Noah Kahan's Stick Season, because we didn't hear that one enough, is on the way next.
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0: Deeply philosophical piece of music from Gracie Abrams. That's so true on Today FM. Playing the music you love, it is Dara Quilty here. 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
0: You're doing a great job. 087-4100-102 is the telephone number of a thing called the Lovely Sunday Hotline, an opportunity, if you will, for you to report on your lovely Sunday activity, whoever you are, whatever county you're in. Send in a voice note. The light goes on in the studio. I get the voice note. I play it. This is for adults, children, and everybody in between. It's not screened. Watch your mouth. You can use it to shout out something you're doing, something going on. Some entrepreneurs use it to shout out their own business. Free advertising. It's all hashtag content. 087-4100-102. Let's see what we have here. The light is on. Hello, caller.
2: Good afternoon again, Mr. Dara Quilty. I'm going to take the lack of an answer as my answer. Excellent. You're very lucky you can't rewind radio. Have a great day.
0: Sorry, you're talking about Gavin James Always. I just mentioned another product that is called Always. It's all very natural here on the radio station. 087-4100-102 is the Lovely Sunday Hotline number. Go right ahead, caller. You're on the air.
3: Right, Quilty. This is Arthur here from the Peaky Blinders.
0: Wow.
3: I've got a hangover. I'm absolutely dying, mate. Up carry, mate. Football is coming home. Wow. To the kingdom.
0: Wow. Wow. Very aggressive. Thank you, Arthur, for listening to the show, man. I had absolutely no idea that you were Australian. But good eye, mate. Really and truly incredible performance. 087-4100-102. Go right ahead.
4: Hi, Dara. My name is Evie and I'm with Johnny and my mother, Sarah. And today we are going to Kilmeedy Social Farm and we're going to pet all the animals.
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1: 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See?
0: One Johnny is enough when it comes to farming, you see? Thank you very much. 087-4100-102 is the telephone number here at the radio station. Don't ring it, though, because it's voice notes only. I don't even think it rings if you ring it. I don't know how anything works. Here comes Avicii. 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

0: sounds like he's singing All Is Well, but it's maybe Oh the Swell, because the song is called The Swell. It's New Amble on Today FM. My name is Derek Wilty. Sorry about that. Playing the music you love. The number is 087-4100-102. I have the lovely Sunday hotline open and live. You send a voice note in, it most likely gets played. This is for the grown-ups. This is for the children and everybody in between. A lot of matches on. A lot of people going places. And I'm just the conductor of the hotline. Merely in between. I'm in between the places you're going. 087-4100-102. Go ahead, caller. Look at this. You're live on the air.
1: Hey, Dara. You say hi to my little girl, Reese. She's not so little. We're driving her from Dublin to Donegal at the moment. She'll be going to the Gaeltacht for 2 weeks. And free house for us, Mummy and Daddy. Yay! From Sinead.
0: Yes.
1: Bye.
0: Reese. That's very brave. That's very brave to go to the Gaeltacht. I was always too afraid to go to the Gaeltacht. And look at you. You're braver than I am. Have a great time. It'll fly by and you're going to learn lots. 087-4100-102. The lovely Sunday hotline is bumping. Go ahead, caller.
2: Hi, Dara. This is Lucia. I'm going down to the caves in Milchestown with my dad. I hope the weather clears up. And could you play Fever Dream for me by Alex Warren?
0: Excellent. Excellent song suggestion, and also excellent delivery of the voice note there. You could get a job on the television, the radio, or the internet, or whatever is the thing. When you grow up, you can be on there. 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
3: Hi, Dara. We're on the way to the Charleville Agricultural Show. This is Amy, Cara, Mom and Dad. Up the kingdom!
0: Up the kingdom! Wow! Another brilliant voice note. Absolutely brilliant. Go ahead, caller, you're on the air.
4: Say hello to the Foxes on the way to the big match on Louisville.
0: What's going on, Foxes? Firstly, you're rummaging through rubbish in the Dublin suburbs and now you're driving cars. What's next for the Foxes? 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
0: Come on, Monaghan, I knew it. Yeah. Well, this is brilliant. There's a lot to come. If you've sent one in, I probably will play it, so stay listening. The number is 087-4100-102. As we get closer to 1 o'clock, the one-note guessing game is on the way here on Today FM. And Sabrina, Jesus Christ Was a Carpenter, Busy Woman is on the way next.
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0: Macklemore on Today FM, playing the music you love. It is Dara Quilty on the lovely Sunday Hotline. Go ahead, caller.
1: Good afternoon, Dara. Arthur here in Kerry. Any chance of a snippet of a bit of Sharon Shannon? I have 2 hours of work left, and after that, then. Good afternoon, Dara. Arthur here in Kerry.
0: Oh, it started again. Oops.
1: Shannon. I have 2 hours of work left, and after that, then I'm heading up to Brusna for a bit of a hop, skip, and a dance for the Concord to Music Festival. So I need to get the hips, the knees, and the ankles warmed up. Maybe a bit of dancing going on tonight. Yep. Happy Sunday.
0: Oh, yes, brother. All right. All right, we're getting very close to the news here, you know, but a snippet of Sharon Shannon is what you asked for, a snippet.

0: Thank you indeed. 087-4100-102 is the lovely Sunday hotline number. Go right ahead, caller. You're live on the air.
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1: It's Lola's 9th birthday tomorrow, so...
2: Can you please play Man Child by Sabrina Carpenter?
1: Thank you.
0: Happy birthday. Wow. Excellent. Thank you indeed. Sabrina Carpenter has to go on the list here. We got one more. 087-4100-102. Oh my goodness me. What have we got? I always feel bad if I don't play all of them, but here we go.
3: 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So the weather's good and it's going to be a great day.
0: Wow, sister-in-law and best friend. Was she best friends before the wedding or after the wedding? Or did your sibling marry your best friend? There's a lot of questions. We don't have time to get to the answers. Have a great gig tonight. Florence and the Machine in Dublin. 087-4100-102 is the number here at Today FM. 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
6: 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His dad, Alfing, played for Norway at the 94 World Cup. 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His dad, Zinedine Zidane, became a World Cup legend with France, but Luka is representing Algeria. Now look, we all want to make our parents proud, but can you imagine trying to impress Zinedine Zidane? 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

0: and an 11-year-old boy alive. This worker helped get them out and says it's giving everyone on the ground hope.
1: We all need this help, and while doing right, working together with love, because the life human being is the most important thing that we can have.
0: Tens of thousands of others remain missing, with more than 1,400 confirmed dead. Specialist equipment is being used to trace people trapped under the rubble of collapsed buildings. That includes satellites from the European Union. Miscarriage leave is being considered by the government. Under the plans, 5 days of paid leave will be offered to women who suffer a miscarriage before 23 weeks of pregnancy. It follows recent laws introduced in the North and Malta. Chairperson of the Miscarriage Association of Ireland, Jennifer Duggan, says the leave will give time for people to grieve.
2: The proposals that are being brought forward, it's huge. It just allows people time to grieve the loss of their baby, and it allows them a little bit of headspace at a time that they need it so badly.
0: And the Miscarriage Association is reminding people their supports are available to anyone who is struggling. Iran has launched missile and drone strikes on US military sites in Kuwait and Bahrain. Tehran claims it's in response to recent action led by Washington. The United States has released footage showing American strikes on what it says were 10 military targets in Iran. And Brussels has high expectations of Ireland's forthcoming presidency of the Council of the European Union. That's according to the EU Commissioner Michael McGrath. Ireland takes over the EU presidency on Wednesday as Europe faces multiple challenges. They include the wars in the Middle East and Ukraine, high energy prices, climate change, and the EU's ability to retain global competitiveness. Commissioner McGrath says Ireland will play a critical role over the next 6 months.
3: The Irish government is going to be exceptionally busy dealing with very complex files at what is a critical moment for the European Union and the world.
0: That's it for now. More in an hour.
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7: Good afternoon, I'm Robbie Dowling. Throw-in is less than 45 minutes away at Croke Park, where the first of today's All-Ireland Senior Football Championship quarter-finals takes place. Louth face Monaghan at 1:45. The last 8 ties conclude at 4 o'clock with the meeting of Dublin and Galway. Ger Brennan has made one change to the Dublin team that defeated Donegal last weekend, with Owen Kennedy replacing the injured Nathan Doran at fullback. Shane McGrath's inclusion at centre-forward is the only change to Pádraig Joyce's side, starting 15 from their victory over Westmeath. The All-Ireland Senior Camogie Championship group stages draw to a close later today. There are 2 games down for decision in Group 1 at 3:30. Galway welcome Tipperary to Kenny Park, while Cork and Waterford face off at Parky Rin. The first game in the last 32 of the World Cup is set for Los Angeles tonight. Co-host Canada go up against South Africa. Kickoff is 8 p.m. Steve Clark's tenure as Scotland manager has come to an end. The former West Brom and Kilmarnock boss stepped down after his side's exit from the World Cup was confirmed last night. Clark, who was in the role for 7 years and recently signed a new 4-year contract, guided Scotland to 3 major finals, including Euro 2020 and Euro 2024, as well as this summer's tournament in North America. Shane Lowry is 7 shots behind the leader at the Travellers Championship following another strong showing in his 3rd round. The Offaly native finished on 6 under par yesterday to move to 13 under overall. He tees off at 7:35 p.m. Irish time tonight alongside newly crowned US Open champion Wyndham Clark. Victor Hovland, who is currently 20 under par, takes a 1-shot lead into the final round. Leona Maguire carded a 3rd round 73 at the KPMG Women's Championship at Hazeltine yesterday. She is in a tie for 49th at 1 over par and tees off at 8 minutes past 2 this afternoon. Ryhae Wren is 1 shot ahead at the summit on 11 under. And Aidan O'Brien trains the a favourite, Benvenuto Cellini, in the Dubai Duty Free Irish Derby at the Curra later. That race begins at 4:35. There's 9 races in total, with the action getting underway at 1:10. 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
0: Mainly dry and bright with sunny spells. Cloud building from the west later. Highs of 16 to 21 degrees.
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3: Well, well, well. In the next few minutes, Harry Styles, Dance No More, CMAT. And the wonderful one-note guessing game is coming up. So stay with me if you're on the road, you know.
4: 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Quilty, huh? Dara Quilty. All right, lads. Who's out to leaving that fella above in the wireless?

0: Nancy Mast, Euro Country on Today FM, playing the music you love. It is Derek Wilde. You're very welcome to the One Note Guessing Game. Look at that. Here we do. Here we go. Thank the Lord I didn't say here we do it, because that's not an English sentence. 087-4100-102 is the number of the station. Giving you the first note and only the first note of a song. From hearing this, I need you to correctly identify both artist and song title. It's a good one here now, I think. That is the first note of what song by who? It's a powerful game. 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
0: 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That is the first note of what song by who? You've heard it now, you have it or you don't. I believe in you. Name the artist and the song. Put your name in the text. You could get a call back if you text in. We'll check the guesses inside the next 10 minutes. If you're on the road, stay with me, because if somebody gets it, we'll play it.
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0: 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A fruit-filled broadcast daily. I'm Derek Quilty. Not so fruitful, but we're getting through it together. The one note guessing game. This, it's a long one. It's the first note of what song by who? Artist and song title must be correct. The rules are stern but fair. 087-4100-102 is the number. Could get a call back from one of my team here at Today FM, the people that work for me. Could call you back and put you through. Unless the first person gets it right. Is it too easy today? Hello, caller. Who is this on line one?
1: Gary Delevingne here.
0: How are you, Gary?
1: I'm good. Hey, how's things?
0: I'm pretty good, man. It sounds like you're using Bluetooth technology to talk to me.
1: I'm not the phone up to here.
0: It sounds like you're on a phone from 1998. Is it a Nokia?
1: I'll be a non-technophobe.
0: Yeah, look at that. Wait, are you telling me that you're on a mobile telephone that doesn't contain the internet?
1: It probably doesn't. I have no interest in technology on any shape, size, or form, to be honest with you.
0: You are free from the shackles of the algorithms and the big giant tech companies.
1: That is for sure. That's me. Yeah,
0: ladies and gentlemen, we found him. Tie him down. Get his data. Tie him down. All right. Wow. Okay.
1: How's things?
0: So no Facebook.
1: No Facebook, no nothing like that. Don't do that. Both hate to be honest. Yeah, just a freelancer, man. Just do my own thing.
0: Now, if you were to rate your happiness score on a scale of 1 to 10, where would you stand, Gary? Just in day-to-day life.
1: I'm up at a 10, hey.
0: He's up at a 10!
1: I'm up at a 10. Happy-go-lucky, hey. Get the job done, hey, and just cruise on through.
0: Yeah. That's going to be the new slogan. I'm going to get that tattooed onto my forearm.
1: Do ya? Get it through. Get t-shirt made, hey. We'll do the Forrest Gump job. Get the t-shirt made.
0: Ah, man. Gary, you're living the dream, man. I hope you can take this home for me. Give me the answer. One note guessing game. First note of what song by who?
1: Madonna,
0: Life After Love. You can't have everything. No, it's not.
1: Oh my God, are you joking me?
0: I'm not joking you, Gary, and I don't want this to take the score down from your life because you're going to be even more annoyed when you find out what the answer is.
1: I know it's her and it's a bad guy. I know the name of the song wrong. I sung it in my head first and I couldn't get the name of the song.
0: It's not Madonna.
1: Isn't it?
0: It's not Madonna, no! Gary. I don't care because it's been a pleasure talking to a man that's offline.
1: Good stuff.
0: Godspeed, brother.
1: Good stuff, my friend. Good stuff.
0: What was our catchphrase?
1: Just get the job done and cruise on through.
0: Get the job done and cruise on through.
1: That's my motto for life, my friend.
0: Gary, you're a legend, man. Glad to talk to you.
1: Enjoy your show. Hey, good on you, mate. Keep her going.
0: Thank you, Gary. There he goes. Look at that. I have met the happiest man in Ireland and he's not on the internet. Every day we should speak to Gary and start a new radio segment called Gary's Life Lessons is what I think. You hate to do it to him, but it's not Madonna. The song is not Life After Love by Madonna, okay? That's all I can say. Have a listen. I got Frank on the line. Frank, how are you, man?
2: I'm very well. How are you?
0: I'm good. Thanks for listening to the radio. What's your relationship like with the internet? Are you scrolling the news? Are you doom scrolling?
2: I do a bit of scrolling from time to time. Yeah, I'm actually out in a lovely place called the Raven in Wexford at the moment, having a walk. It's beautiful out here.
0: And you're not on your phone. You're just out in the world.
2: Well, yeah, I was until you rang me.
0: All right, let's get back to the nature. Frank, the artist and song title must be correct. It's not Madonna, Life After Love. What do you think? First note of what song by who?
2: The artist obviously is Cher. And the song is Believe.
0: Yes, it is. And that's what my man Gary was thinking, but no. Artist and song title have to be right. Frank, back to nature with you. The answer is Cher, Believe, and this is how it should sound. Frank, we'll play the full thing. Enjoy the world, man.
2: Thank you very much. Good chatting to you.
0: There goes Bye. Frank. In full, share on Today FM.

Cher, Believe on Today FM. The song guessed correctly by Frank on the Walk for the One Note Guessing Game. That's the man. That's the man. That's the man who got it. Good man, Frank. Good to talk to you. Other people that got the right answer. A lot of people got it that I didn't get to speak to. Credit where credit's due to you, Leanne. Jennifer. We don't have any locations. Connor with the right answer. Good man, Connor. Lisa listening in County Cork. Leanne in Athlone with the right answer. Credit where credit's due to you. A lot of no-namers. Carol Meaney. Kelsey in Killarney with the right answer. Cher, Believe. I'm 110% confident, Paul Connell says. You're correct, Paul. My apologies. I didn't get to speak to you, amongst others. 087-4100-102 is the old number there. My bad for not getting to talk to everybody, you know. Yeah, something old, something new. New song from Somber called Potential.

0: His new song, it's called Potential on Today FM, playing the music you love. It is Derek Quilty here. I have When I Was 17 to come very shortly, which is a great excuse to play some ridiculous music on this radio station. If you're interested or on the road, do stay with me. When I Was 17 is on the way.
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4: 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Nigel Farage is there as well. 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

Swift, I Knew It, I Knew Ya, Today FM, playing the music you love and lots of it. It is Dara Quilty here, and just like that, a very funky bass line presents itself. Jamiroquai. 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

0: Cosmic Girl, Today FM. This is Dara Quilty after 2 o'clock, which is basically now. The Magnificent Game, When I Was 17, is on the way, and the cash machine reaches new heights, loaded to the gills with over 300 grand in it. All the details just after 2.
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9: Good afternoon, I'm Eamon Torsney. Miscarriage leave, which has been considered by the government, will include women who have a termination before 12 weeks. The proposals would give women who experience a pregnancy loss before 23 weeks 5 days.

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2: It came down close to a supermarket near the city of Nancy. Five students, five instructors and the pilot were on board. Police say the area is completely locked down with emergency services on the scene. Australia is doubling the penalties imposed on social media companies found in breach of its ban for under-16s. 6 months after the ban came into effect, a study shows 85% of 12 to 16-year-olds are still using restricted social media platforms. And finally, Ireland's Charlene Murphy will make her Love Island debut tonight. The 27-year-old influencer, who has over 800,000 followers across Instagram and TikTok, is part of the Casa Moore lineup. She's revealed she has her eye on Cavan, Aidan, Lorenzo and Sean. That's it for now. More in an hour.
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6: Good afternoon, I'm Robbie Dowling. There's 15 minutes gone at Croke Park, where the first of today's All-Ireland Senior Football Championship quarterfinals is underway. It's Louth 4 points, Monaghan 5 points. Louth's Sean Callaghan received a red card in the 9th minute for a late shoulder charge. The last 8 ties conclude at 4 o'clock with the meeting of Dublin and Galway. Ger Brennan has made one change to the Dublin team that defeated Donegal last weekend, with Owen Kennedy replacing the injured Nathan Dorn at fullback. Shane McGrath's inclusion at centre-forward is the only change to Pádraig Joyce's side starting 15 from their victory over Westmeath. The All-Ireland Senior Camogie Championship Group stages draw to a close later today. There are two games down for decision in Group 1 at 3:30. Galway welcome Tipperary to Kenny Park, while Cork and Waterford face off at Parky Rin. The first game in the last 32 of the World Cup is set for Los Angeles tonight. Co-host Canada go up against South Africa. Kickoff is 8 p.m. Steve Clark's tenure as Scotland manager has come to an end. The former West Brom and Kilmarnock boss stepped down after his side's exit from the World Cup was confirmed last night. Clark, who was in the role for 7 years and recently signed a new 4-year contract, guided Scotland to 3 major finals, including Euro 2020 and Euro 2024, as well as this summer's tournament in North America. Shane Lowry is 7 shots behind the leader at the Travellers Championship following another strong showing in his third round. The Offaly native finished on 6 under par yesterday to move to 13 under overall. He tees off at 25-8 Irish time tonight alongside newly crowned US Open champion Wyndham Clark. Victor Hovland, who is currently 20 under par, takes a one-shot lead into the final round. Leona Maguire carded a third round 73 at the KPMG Women's Championship at Hazeltine yesterday. She is in a tie for 49th at 1 over par and tees off in just a few minutes. Roy Hay Ran is one shot ahead at the summit on 11 under par. George Russell started on pole position for today's Austrian Grand Prix. The race at the Red Bull Ring track has just begun. And Aidan O'Brien trades the favourite Benvenuto Cellini in the Dubai Duty Free Irish Derby at the Curlator. That race starts at 4:35. To hear live commentary of the League of Ireland every Friday, download the Go Loud app now.
2: Mainly dry and bright with sunny spells. Cloud building from the west later. Highs of 16 to 21 degrees.
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0: 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Saw Doctors on the way. Happy Sunday. 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

0: goes the Saw Doctors, I Used to Love Her, Today FM, playing the Irish music you love. It is Derek Wilty here. I need one person.
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0: I volunteer as tribute. This is where we play whatever was playing when you were 17 years old. Regardless of when it was, we will find some music from that year. And the cheesier, the better. This is a great excuse to play something ridiculous in full on Today FM. That's why I have brought the game here. So all I need from you is your name and the year you were born. 087-4100-102. That's it. Your name and the year you were born. From there, we'll work out when you were 17. We'll find some music from that year. We'll go through it together. You have the final call. And it can be absolutely anything at all. If you like pop punk music and you were born in 1988, it's no big deal. It's no problem. 087-4100-102. Your name and the year you were born. And I don't know where we're going to go, but something ridiculous will be played. You have my word.
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James Bay, Hold Back the River on Today FM, playing the music you love. My name is Derek Quilty. I have an absolute doozy of a year lined up for when I was 17. I'm going to get into it after brand new Calvin Harris featuring Jazzy. Were you there last night in Dublin City? Did you see Calvin Harris featuring our very own Jazzy? This is called Satisfy on Today FM.

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0: It's just a little thing where we play whatever was playing when you were 17, regardless of when it was. I will dive in. I have my box of CDs that I carry with me. Oh, no. The wrong sound effect. I don't actually have a box of CDs. I have sound effects of a box of CDs. I have sound effects from every time I go swimming and I jump into the pool. Get him out of here! And Lisa's on the line. Hi, Lisa. How are you?
3: I'm very good. Yourself?
0: I pushed the wrong sound effect. Would you like a sound effect?
3: Yeah, go for it.
0: I'll give you a vacuum cleaner. And I'll give you me writing down some notes. Make sure to learn where the sound effects are. 1986 plus 17 is what? 2003?
3: Yeah, wow. Correct.
0: Where are you from, Lisa?
3: Originally Donegal, but I live in Wexford.
0: So you were living in Donegal in the year 2003. You were in school?
3: I was, yes.
0: And where were you?
3: St. Columbus Comprehensive in
0: Glenties. Okay. And where were you sneaking into with a fake
3: the
0: ID?
3: Limelight.
0: The Limelight.
3: Yes. Used to be the best place to go to.
0: Now, I have a suspicion all of these songs here today would have been absolutely playing in the Limelight in 2003. I don't know who was DJing, but I have no doubt all of these songs are on. Can you confirm, Lisa, by the way, you've got no idea what you're about to hear?
3: Absolutely no clue. And I've got 2 21-year-olds in the car, so we're going to see if they know it as well.
0: Oh, will they know it? Yeah.
3: Yes.
0: Calvin Harris was on last night.
3: They were at it.
0: Now,
3: they were at it.
0: So you were 21 years old and you're at Calvin Harris?
3: Yes, these two, yeah. Okay. I went to see him before as well. I was with him when he was supporting Rihanna in the Three Arena a couple of years ago.
0: Yeah, he's been around. I mean, I would have supposed 21-year-olds wouldn't go to see Calvin Harris. What age do you think Calvin Harris is? What's your guess? He must be nearly 50, is he?
3: 40-something, isn't he? Early 40s, yeah.
0: Oh my God, I'm so wrong. He must have made it when he was 15 years old. Calvin Harris is only 42 years old.
3: That's right, 40-something, yeah.
0: Oh my God, he's so young. Was the gig good? Oh, no, don't tell me we have a dead phone line. Oh, you're back.
3: I'm back. I'm back.
0: Was it a good gig, Calvin Harris?
3: Yeah, very good. Yeah, they enjoyed. They're a bit on the tired side today.
0: I would say so. Did he bring out Jazzy to sing the new song we just played? Did Jazzy make an appearance?
3: No, come on,
0: Calvin.
3: You seen Jazzy, though, didn't you? Yeah, she was.
0: Oh, so she was opening.
3: Yeah.
0: All right. She was opening and he didn't bring her out to sing the song. Well, Calvin, you know, you're doing better. All right. Here we go. 2003. Are you ready?
3: Yes.
0: Don't be influenced by the adult children in the car. This is for you. Here we go. 2003. Roll it there, Colette.

0: Okay, it is the clean version. Oh my goodness. All right, Fat Man Scoop is the first one. Keep going. 2003. Interesting.
1: Yeah, I'm never a fan of this song.
0: Do you know what it is?
1: Yeah.
0: Everybody's favorite. You're not a fan of DJ Sammy.

0: is classic mid-noughties cheese. We'll keep on moving. 2003. Okay. Next one there, Colette.
1: Yes, that's my song. Green eyes.
0: Oh, you've got green eyes. Yeah. Ultra beat, pretty green eyes. I mean, I don't know. Do I even need to go over them, or your mind is set?
1: No, keep going. I love that song. I have great memories of it, but I'm enjoying it. I'm curious to see what's next.
0: Oh, that's all I got for you. Three.
1: Oh, Batman, well, then Scoop, we know which one I'm
0: going to
1: pick.
0: DJ Sammy. That's what I'm saying. Do I need to even go over them, or do you already know? Oh, I think I know.
1: Yeah, I think we'll go for that one.
0: Ultra Beat, Pretty Green Eyes.
1: Yeah.
0: I knew it. I knew it. DJ Sammy didn't stand a chance. Lovely to talk to you. Enjoy the drive home.
1: Yeah, you too. Bye.
0: Here we go. Ultra Beat.
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0: 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Thank you, Lisa.

0: Soldier Beat, Pretty Green Eyes, picked by Lisa for When I Was 17, 2003.
1: Thank you.
0: That was good. That was a good choice. A lot of people wanted to play that today. Next time, love to have you on, where we play whatever was playing when you were 17 here on Today FM. I do have tickets to give away shortly for Dermish Kennedy. Would you believe it? Dermot Kennedy tickets on the line. Morgan Wallen is on the way.
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11: It's almost 3 o'clock. Time for a little something from Jacobs. For 175 years, Jacobs biscuits and crackers have had a place in Irish kitchens and cupboards. From our grandparents' homes to today's kitchens, some things never change. 175 years later, and still the taste you love. Jacobs bakes it better.

0: comes at a critical moment for the European Union and the world. That's according to EU's Commissioner for Democracy and Justice. Ireland will take over the role on Wednesday, with key issues like security and defence and competitiveness among the priorities. Commissioner Michael McGrath says it'll be a busy time for the government.
1: And within each of those areas, there will be very chunky files that need to be negotiated that will really set the European Union up for the coming years.
0: There's renewed focus on the price of oil amid growing tensions between the US and Iran. It's after another round of tit-for-tat exchanges in the Gulf. The latest incident saw the US hit 10 military targets in Iran, while the Iranians targeted US bases in Kuwait and Bahrain.

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3: It came down close to a supermarket near the city of Nancy. Five students, five instructors and the pilot were on board. And that's your news for now.
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7: Good afternoon, I'm Robbie Dowling. There's just under 20 minutes remaining in the first of today's All-Ireland Senior Football Championship quarter-finals. Louth lead Monaghan by 20 points to 114. A 22nd minute Oisín McGorman goal edged Monaghan in front of Croke Park, but their opponents responded with a cluster of points. The Leinster outfit were dealt a huge setback early on when Sean Callaghan was sent off for a late shoulder charge. Tyrone is just under an hour away for the meeting of Dublin and Galway. Ger Brennan's side advanced to the last eight with a dramatic extra time victory over Donegal last weekend, while the Westerners defeated Westmeath in their most recent outing. Tyrone is set for 4 p.m. The winners of today's games will join Mayo and Kerry in the last four, with the draw taking place later this evening. There are two games in Group 1 of the All-Ireland Senior Camogie Championship this afternoon. Kenny Park in Athenry is the venue for Galway's clash with Tipperary. Parky Rinn plays host to the meeting of Cork and Waterford. Both games get underway at 3:30. The World Cup's knockout stage games begin tonight. Canada and South Africa face off at the Los Angeles Stadium at 8 o'clock. Shane Lowry begins his final round at the Travellers Championship at 8:25 this evening. The 2019 Open champion is 13 under par and plays with new US Open champion Wyndham Clark. Victor Hovland is at the top of the leaderboard on 20 under, with Scotty Scheffler a shot back on 19 under. And the Dubai Duty Free Irish Derby is the highlight of the day's action at the Correlator. Aidan O'Brien trains the favourite in that race, Benvenuto Cellini. That starts at 4:35 p.m. To access 3 free off the ball podcasts a month, download the Go Loud app now.
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3: Scattered showers will feed in from the west through the day, becoming mainly confined to the north and west this evening. Highs of 15 to 20 degrees.
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I am Derek Quilty. 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

0: Becky Hill, but David Guetta. Remember, Today FM, playing the music you love. It is Dara Quilty here with two tickets for you to go to see Dermot Kennedy. The Sunday gig, July the 12th, up there at the Aviva Stadium in Dublin, Ireland, where we live in Ireland. 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And you can go to the gig for free on me. We've got a winner very shortly.
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goes Harry Styles on Today FM, playing the music you love. It is Dara Quilty here calling back a winner for my Dermot Kennedy tickets straight after Nicki Minaj. 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

0: Nicki Minaj, Starships on Today FM, playing the music you love. It is Dara Quilty here with tickets to give away for Dermot Kennedy. Live at the Aviva Stadium. These tickets are for Sunday, July the 12th. I asked you to text in the word tickets with your name to 087-4100-102. One or two people did that, thankfully. We'll call back one winner at random.
1: Random selection. 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Anybody?
0: Oh, it's ringing.
2: Hello?
0: Hello, it's Dara Quilty here calling from Today FM Radio. How are you?
2: Hi, Dara. How are you?
0: Hi. Who is this? I don't have a name, a location, nothing. They just pipe in phone numbers here like it's 1987. Who is this?
2: My name is Jen.
0: How are you, Jen? Where in the country are you listening today?
2: I'm actually in Kenmare on my holidays.
0: You're on a holiday in Kenmare?
2: I am, with my 5-year-old Rosa and my 2-year-old Fionn. And
0: what a treat.
2: And here driving the car.
0: What a treat. Wow. We'll say a very special hello to Rosa and Fionn in the car. Hi, Rosa and Fionn in the car. Will you be back by the 12th of July by chance?
2: I'll be back by the 12th of July.
0: Do you want two tickets to go and see Dermot Kennedy at the Aviva Stadium?
2: Definitely, I'd love that.
0: You've got two tickets to go and see Dermot Kennedy at the Aviva Stadium. Well done. Yes, everybody.
2: Amazing, thank you.
0: This is for, he's doing two gigs out there and this is the second one, the 12th of July. If you stay on the line, we'll get your details.
2: Thank you so much. Thanks, Sarah.
0: Thank you very much. And the winning continues for Dermot Kennedy. Emma Nolan is here just after 4 o'clock and she's got another pair of tickets to give away for the exact same gig. This is brand new from Kingfisher. It is called The Sun Will Never Settle on Today FM.

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1: New Kingfisher, The Sun Will Never Settle on Today FM. Playing the music you love. Congratulations to Jen, who just won tickets for Dermot Kennedy. A lot of people texting in for them. There is another pair on the line after 4 o'clock here with Emma Nolan on Today.

0: Ella Henderson, it is called Ghost on Today FM. 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

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It is Derek Quilty here. Fun, love, and criminals on the way in the next 5 minutes. And this is Olivia Rodrigo. It's called Drop Dead on Today FM.

0: riff from Fun Loving Criminal, Scooby Snacks on Today FM. 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It is Dara Quilty here handing you over to Emma Nolan, who has tickets to give away for Dermot Kennedy live at the Aviva Stadium July 12th. She's got the tickets, she's got the competition, and she's on the way after four.
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0: Pinot Noir. A state apology will be made to the victims of paedophile Bill Keneally next month. Justice Minister Jim O'Callaghan has confirmed an official apology will be made on July 14th. Keneally died last week while serving an almost 19-year prison sentence for sexually abusing young boys in Waterford from the 1970s to the 1990s. Earlier this month, a commission of investigation found a number of state agencies had not properly responded to or investigated his crimes. A person remains in custody by police investigating a suspicious death in West Belfast. Officers remain at the scene in the Helen's Wood Court area of Dunmurry today. A person was found dead yesterday. A post-mortem examination will be carried out on their body. Ireland's presidency of the EU comes at a critical moment for the European Union and the world. That's according to the EU's Commissioner for Democracy and Justice. Ireland will take over the role on Wednesday, with key issues like security and defence and competitiveness among the priorities. Commissioner Michael McGrath says it'll be a busy time for the government.
1: And within each of those areas, there will be very chunky files that need to be negotiated that will really set the European Union up for the coming years.
0: There is renewed focus on the price of oil amid growing tensions between the US and Iran. It's after another round of tit-for-tat exchanges in the Gulf. The latest incident saw the US hit 10 military targets in Iran.

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5: Good afternoon, I'm Robbie Dowling. The last of this weekend's All-Ireland Senior Football Championship quarterfinals has just thrown in at Croke Park. Dublin and Galway are facing off for a place in the last four. Earlier this afternoon, Louth booked their spot in the semi-finals with a 27 points to 218 defeat of Monaghan. Oisín McGorman and Stephen Hanlon scored goals for Monaghan in either half. The Leinster outfit were dealt a huge setback early on when Sean Callaghan was sent off for a late shoulder charge, but they responded with a cluster of points. It's the first time in 69 years that Louth have made the All-Ireland semi-finals. It's approaching half-time in today's games in Group 1 of the All-Ireland Senior Camogie Championship. In Páirc Rinn, Cork lead Waterford by 1-4 to 5 points. It's Galway 2-5, Tipperary 5 points in Kenny Park. The World Cup's knockout stage games begin tonight. Canada and South Africa face off at the Los Angeles Stadium at 8 o'clock. The victors will face the Netherlands or Morocco in the last 16. Shane Lowry begins his final round at the Travellers Championship at 25-8 this evening. The Offaly man is 13 under par and plays with new US Open champion Wyndham Clark. Victor Hovland is at the top of the leaderboard on 20 under, with Scotty Scheffler a shot back on 19 under. Play has been suspended at the KPMG Women's PGA Championship at Hazeltine due to adverse weather conditions. Leona Maguire was due to get her final round underway earlier. She's currently on one over par. An update on the resumption of play is expected shortly. George Russell has won today's Austrian Grand Prix. He was joined on the podium by Max Verstappen in second and Kimi Antonelli in third. The Englishman has cut Antonelli's lead at the top of the Drivers' Championship standings to 40 points. And the Dubai duty-free Irish Derby is 30 minutes away from starting at the Curragh. Aidan O'Brien trains the favourite in that race, Benvenuto Cellini. That gets underway at 25-5. To access 3 free off-the-ball podcasts a month, download the Goalout app now.
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6: Scattered showers will feed in from the west through the day, becoming mainly confined to the north and west this evening. Highs of 15 to 20 degrees.
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7: Good afternoon, hope you're well. This is Emma Nolan checking in, saying how you keeping. All good? Largely nice day across the country, not too bad. And yeah, you may be annoyed at me for saying this, but the cooler breeze, very much appreciated by me certainly today. It's been stunning weather-wise, but bit tricky to get a good night's sleep, isn't it? Let's talk about the cash machine. You can get the aircon system in then. We've got a massive one to go. €310,000. That's what it's been reloaded as. And this will be paid out on the 10th of July, which is Friday week, all right? 310 grand to go. 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And if you want to have a go at terms, they're over there on Today FM's website. But make sure your entry's in for this by Friday, the 10th of July at 3 p.m. It's just after that time. On that date, your phone could start a ringing. You got to pick it up promptly because you have to answer within five rings and be able to tell Mr. Barry Dunn, Mr. Cash Machine, the correct cash machine amount, which on this occasion is €310,000. 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
7: Mentioned there, yes, Dermot Kennedy tickets at the Aviva Stadium, his biggest gig to date. I got the tickets for you, none for myself. I'm a massive Dermo stan, so those tickets to go on the show in the next few minutes. But we'll kick off now with Hozier

Mr. Know-It-All, hanging out with Dave Moore and lots of lovely people who listen to Today FM during the week at an up-close and personal gig. It looked so good. And he just seems like the biggest legend, the soundest guy, and just so talented as well. It is Emma Nolan. Hope you're in good form on this gorgeous summer Sunday. Shawn Mendes on the way for you in a sec after Chapel Roan. This is

0: and there's nothing holding me back on Today FM. It's Emma playing the music you love and just on such a high. The weather is so good. We're in the middle of kind of outdoor gig festival season as well. Just brilliant. Was very lucky to be at both Calvin Harris last night and The Cure on Friday. Two very different types of gigs, but two absolutely epic gigs nonetheless. Hope you're enjoying yourself. Hope you've been enjoying the good weather. I think they're saying, Madeirin are saying this week, it's going to be a bit cooler, a bit more blustery, a few little storms around in parts and a bit of wet weather around as well. But this hot spell's back next weekend, it looks like. Next Sunday, looking at about 25, 26 degrees. And then into the following week, so say from next Sunday onwards, really picking up, being super, super warm across the country again. So I suppose we might as well enjoy the little breather from it while we can. It was out for a walk with the dog earlier. I'd say the dog was like, oh, thank God. I can actually trot a little bit along at the moment. It's just been it's been amazing. I don't mean to complain, but sure, we're all feeling it, aren't we? And with that in mind, I think like maybe the heat has been making some of us just a little bit more silly. Would that be fair to say? Maybe a touch of sunstroke? I've had a few instances this week over the last 7 days where I've just been so absent-minded from what I'm doing. I'll tell you more in a sec, but if anything like that comes to mind, do you know, it's like stuff that you do when you're just completely distracted or perhaps slightly dehydrated, etc. 087-4100-102, plenty come to mind for me over the last week, which I'll fill you in on shortly. In the meantime, stick around. Have you heard Niall Horan's new song, Tastes So Good? It's absolutely brilliant. It's on the way, and we'll stick on something summery from Sagala next on Today FM.
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12: No, we just ask Johnny Lynch, a buffalo farmer from down the road. Why go to Italy when West Cork dairy rules? Aldi. It's not complicated.
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I'm here for someone else on Today FM. Just got 4:30 on a Sunday evening. I was saying on the show, I think that the sun is making some of us, my hand is up, a little bit silly. During the week, you know, when it was exceptionally warm. I don't know if it was dehydration or just so much excess vitamin D we're not used to. Or just all the outdoor gigs and the late nights probably over the last week too. Just something so silly. The other day I was bringing some meat out to the black bin that had been in the fridge for a couple of days. It was time for it to get moved along. And I went to tip it like into the bag that I'd opened that was kind of, I was tying up to put into the black bin. But instead of doing that, I just kind of caught the plate and threw it into the black bin and only realized my mistake when I heard the shatter. I was like, what? Why should I do that though? Do you know what I mean? Just really absent-minded and really quite silly. I'm chatting to my friends about this and they all agree, are in agreement that we are have the sun sillies. As we're calling it, the sun sillies. I was home the other day, knock at the door, got the fright of my life. Two guards at the front door. I said, oh Jesus, what's wrong? You can only imagine now the panic. Asked me the long and short of it is that my boyfriend just drove to the petrol station and just completely forgot to pay for his petrol. Just stupid, you know? I mean, thank God it was nothing worse with two guards at the door. I was like, oh my God. And they said, it's happening loads this week. And I said, really? He said, yeah, think it might be something to do with the weather. People are just distracted, right? I had to ring my fellow in work being like, did you go get diesel this morning or petrol or whatever it is? I should probably know that actually, in case I ever drive his car. what is that again? And he was like, oh my God. Didn't even, like, went straight back, paid for it. And the garage said that it's been happening loads this week as well. The sun sillies, it's hit all of us over the last week or so, I think. The bad news for some is that it's a lot more mixed weather-wise this week. The good news for some, and others going, no, I can't take it anymore, is it looks like the heat is back with bells on next weekend, specifically next Sunday onwards. Enjoy the bit of a breeze and the good night's sleep while we can. Getting back under that duvet. Mark Bronson now, this is...

Johnson, Bruno Mars, and Uptown Funk. This is Today FM. If you're on the road this afternoon, you know the drill. Get in touch if you are a passenger. And give a special mention to the person who's doing the driving in the vehicle you are traveling in. If you are lucky enough to be a passenger and not having to worry about the roads and the rules of the roads and what's ahead of you, and probably the sun in the eyes of the person doing the driving, give them a mention on the radio. Trust me, we do this sometimes on the show and they love it. Makes them feel great. Throw into that message as well where you're coming from, where you're going to, and give an honourable mention to your designated driver this afternoon on Today FM 0874100102. We'll get to them in a sec. And yeah, bit of context. I love a bit of context. Where are you going? What are you doing? Now though, not horn. This is so good. It tastes so good.

0: my favorite Niall Horan song of anything he's ever released. I just think it's so upbeat and so fun. I love it. New album is out. That is Tastes So Good on Today FM. It is Emma with you. And I'm saying, if you are on the road at the moment, if you are a passenger, we love doing this, giving a special worthy mention to the people doing the driving and the vehicle you are travelling in. So with that in mind, Emma, please give a shout out to my boyfriend, Carl. It's Emer here on the road from Kilkenny to Dublin, loving the tunes and the sunshine while he does all the driving. Enjoy, soak it up, and safe driving, of course. Please say thanks to Dee Dee for driving Cathal and Liz to Shannon from Athlone. Again, safe driving. Emma, please give a big shout out to my mom, Sinead, driving me and my best friend, Brona, from Ackle to Cavan after a lovely holiday. That in from Phoebe. 087-4100-102. If you are a passenger, get in touch and give a mention to the person doing the driving. If you wish, don't even tell them you're doing it. Do it on the sly. Do it sneakily. And then, like, just turn the radio up a little bit. Say nothing. Try and not be suspicious. Don't be suspicious. And then they'll hear themselves in the radio and be like, ah, that's lovely of you. 087-4100-102, get in on that. And after we play a Snow Patrol in a few minutes, I will tell you how you can win tickets on Today FM to Dermot Kennedy playing the Aviva Stadium. Hang on.
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The brilliant Snow Patrol and Take Back the City on Today FM. It's coming up on 10 to 5 now. And as I mentioned, we're kind of in the thick of the outdoor gigs. If you are not there yourself, I'm sure you've got friends or family riding along to some of the gigs or seeing them online. The weather has totally played ball so far this year, which is such a treat for Irish music fans, because let's just be honest, it rarely does. We're gearing up for an incredibly big one over the next couple of weeks, and that is Dermot Kennedy, who I think is, for a lot of Irish people, well, I always call him my unpaid therapist. His music has got me through some stuff over the years. I just find him amazing. So much so that I have a tattoo that kind of illustrates some of his lyrics. I was going through a deep time a few years ago. But anyway, I love Dermot Kennedy, and he must just be so excited because, like, the biggest gig of his career back here in Ireland happening in a couple of weeks at the Aviva Stadium. He's playing two nights, Saturday and Sunday. And the good news is I have a pair of tickets in my hand that I want to give you to go and see him. But just so you know, because I know, like, bank holiday or, you know, getting time off work and stuff, the tickets that I have to give you are for the Sunday, okay? That is Sunday, the 12th of July. So just check your calendar, see what the crack is. Can you go? And if you want in to win these tickets, here is how. I want you to make some Dermot Kennedy noises. I know that needs explaining, and I can explain. I'm talking about the different Dermot Kennedy sounds, such as what I call the Dermot Kennedy grunt. The hum, if you will, the that I obviously can't do very well. You could do a big, you know, Dermot Kennedy from the very back of your throat, try your best to sing like this. Get something Dermot Kennedy-esque. It could be the chorus of your favourite song. I want your voice notes. It could him when he gives an absolute welly with his song Glory. She's singing to me Glory. It could be a simple My My. Bye-bye. Whatever you think, a Dermot Kennedy sound of your choice. If it's easiest to stick with the grunt, then do your grunt. I know it's called a hum, but I think grunt's a funnier word. Can you make it sound nice? I can't. I'm already like getting coffee. I don't know how he does it all the time. I won't hurt your eardrums any longer. Make a Dermot Kennedy noise, sing a lyric, sing a chorus, whatever you need to do to get yourself to the Aviva Stadium. As I say, the date for the tickets that I have to give you right now here from Today FM is for Sunday, the 12th of July, okay? Do you want to be there? Get in touch right now. Our number on WhatsApp is 087-4100-102. This is a song from the latest album that, again, is just incredibly touching. And that's what he does so perfectly, is his lyrics just, they just give you a big warm hug. This is beautiful. It's Dermot Kennedy and Refuge on Today.

0: make it. At least we can say we died trying.
1: It's not just gorgeous. Dermot Kennedy and Refuge from the brand new album. He plays the Aviva Stadium on July 11th and 12th. I have tickets to go on the show right now for the 12th. If you want to be there, I was saying make a Dermot Kennedy noise. Anything of your choice.
0: Something in you.
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14: Good evening, I'm Cluno Dwyer. A state apology will be made to the victims of paedophile Bill Keneally next month. Justice Minister Jim O'Callaghan has confirmed an official apology will be made on July 14th. Keneally died last week while serving an almost 19-year prison sentence for sexually abusing young boys in Waterford from the 1970s to the 1990s. Earlier this month, a commission of investigation found a number of state agencies had not properly responded to or investigated his crimes. Aid agencies say hospitals in Venezuela remain under severe pressure as they continue to treat people injured in this week's devastating earthquakes. Médecins Sans Frontières says it's supplying medicines, antibiotics, pain relief and wound dressings to hospitals while working with health authorities to identify further needs. MSF's country coordinator in Venezuela, Andrea Spate, says the humanitarian response is only beginning.
3: We will have another movement today to La Guaira, to the naval hospital there. We will support here in Caracas level another donation for the military hospital. We also support a grassroots organization, which is the Blue Cascos Azules. So we continue with this, supporting the actors on the ground.
14: A person remains in custody by police investigating a suspicious death in West Belfast. Officers remain at the scene in the Helenswood Court area of Dunmurry today. A person was found dead yesterday. Ireland takes over the presidency of the Council of the EU on Wednesday. It'll be responsible for steering decisions within the bloc over the next 6 months. Ireland's EU Commissioner Michael McGrath says securing a deal on the EU's seven-year budget will be a major challenge for the government during its presidency.
15: There is no doubt but achieving political agreement on the overall scale of the next long-term EU budget, or multi-annual financial framework as it's called, will be a major political challenge. But I know that the Irish government is up for it and is going to make every effort and leave no stone unturned to reach agreement by the end of the year.
14: A security alert in Derry is over and has been declared as a hoax device. And that's your news for now.
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3: Time since 1957. Gavin Devlin's side were 27 points to 218 winners over Monaghan. They will join Kerry and Mayo in this evening's draw for the semi-finals. The group stages of the All-Ireland Senior Camogie Championship have concluded. Cork made it 3 wins from 3 in Group 1 today with a 113-10 points defeat of Waterford in Páirc Uaim. Galway overcame Tipperary on a scoreline of 317-15 points. Those results mean Cork and Galway progress to the semi-finals, with Waterford and Tipperary joining Kilkenny and Clare in the quarters. The last 32 at the World Cup gets underway this evening. Canada take on South Africa at the Los Angeles Stadium. The winners will qualify for the last 16 for the first time ever, where the Netherlands or Morocco will be their opponents. The final round of the Travellers Championship takes place in Connecticut tonight. Shane Lowry tees off at 7:35 alongside Wyndham Clark. Lowry is 13 under par, 7 shots behind leader Victor Hovland. Play has started on the final day of the KPMG Women's PGA Championship at Hazeltine. The weather in Minnesota led to delays for all of the players, including Ireland's Leona Maguire. She'll tee off at 5:38 p.m. on 1 over par. George Russell has reduced Kimi Antonelli's lead at the top of the Drivers' Championship standings to 40 points. Russell made the most of starting from pole position as he finished in first place at the Austrian Grand Prix today. Max Verstappen was second and Antonelli took third. And the Aidan O'Brien trained Benvenuto Cellini has won the Dubai Duty Free Irish Open at the Curragh. It was a 1-2-3 for trainer O'Brien, with Christmas Day coming home second and Pierre Bonnard in third. To access 3 free off-the-ball podcasts a month, download the Goal Out app now.
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6: Scattered showers will feed in from the west through the day, becoming mainly confined to the north and west this evening. Highs of 15 to 20 degrees.
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7: Hello, it's Emma. Hope you're well. I hope you're enjoying your sunny Sunday, and hopefully it is sunny where you are. A little bit mixed actually across the country, isn't it? Michael was having dinner with his girlfriend on Friday. He took the cash machine call, became our latest winner, and he plans to buy a house and book a holiday. But there's even more to come in the summer cash machine, turning up the heat, if you will. Because sitting in the cash machine right now for payout on the 10th of July is 310 grand. That is 310 thousand euro. And the tax man or tax woman doesn't get a cent of it. It would all be yours to spend exactly as you want. All right, if you want to enter, you can go to Today FM's website. 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And you can also send off an old text. It's the word WIN to the number 57557 if you'd like to enter that way. That is the word WIN in a text to the number 57557. €2.50 it'll cost you to enter. 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If you do fancy a look at full terms, they're up there on Today FM's website. Make sure your entry's in before Friday, the 10th of July. 3 p.m. is cut off and it's just after then. Your phone could light up or buzz or ring. I would advise have all 3 settings on. The vibrate and the ring and the light up. You don't want to miss out on this call. You got to answer within 5 rings to speak to Barry, then tell him the winning cash machine amount and win every last euro of that cash amount, €310,000. If you'd like to enter, it's WIN to 57557. Or, as I say, get yourself over to Today FM's website. The best of luck.
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7: 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You're sending in Dermot Kennedy noises, singing lyrics, doing his big grunt. And they're very entertaining. We'll put everyone into a draw and we will do that draw in the next few minutes on the show. But for now, we will kick off with Sabrina Carpenter. Today.

0: Vibes, Tiesto and all of me on Today FM. What's the crack? Okay, so Dermot Kennedy playing the Aviva Stadium. I'm dying to get there as well. Huge Dermot Kennedy fans all across the country. He's playing on Saturday the 11th and Sunday the 12th of July. Huge gig for him with support from Amble and Aaron Rowe. It's going to be a massive, massive night. We got tickets to give away on the show this afternoon for the Sunday, which is the 12th. If you want to go, I was saying, make a Dermot Kennedy noise of your choice, whether that be his iconic, which I really have to stop doing as a demo because it's just not nice to listen to. How does he even make a hum sound that good? You know what I mean? Like, no. Okay. It might be lyrics to a chorus that you love of one of his songs. We're about to do the draw in a few minutes' time. Last entrance coming in on 087 4100 102, bringing me immense joy this Sunday.
1: Something in you.
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0: My.
3: Glory.
0: Absolute pipes. Well done. Let's keep them coming.
2: There'll be days like this.
0: Lovely. Lovely.
4: I don't get tickets, at least I can say I died.
0: That's right. Stunning.
3: Better days are coming.
0: They sure are. Now that is great. That you really kind of nailed it there. Much better than my attempt.
2: Currently soothing a newborn, so here's a Dermot Kennedy style.
0: What have you got?
2: Lullaby.
0: Oh my God, you're with a newborn and you've got a Dermot Kennedy style lullaby. Take it away.
2: Rocker bye, baby. On the tree shop.
0: That is so good. 087-4100-102. Very last chance because we're going to make the call after Pink, who's playing in a sec. But this is new music from Stella Lefty. It's called Boston. On a chain.

0: and I'm never going to not dance again on Today FM. You got to make that call and give away those Dermot Kennedy tickets playing two nights at the Aviva Stadium. In a few weeks' time, going to be two massive gigs. Need to get myself sorted for that gig. Can't be missed out in Dermot at the Aviva, supported by Amble and Aaron Rowe. Saturday the 11th and Sunday the 12th of July. Giving away tickets on the show this afternoon. You're making some Dermot Kennedy sounds, noises, singing a lyric, doing his Got to make that call back and give them away.
1: Hello.
0: Hello, Mary. It's Emma in Today FM. How are you?
1: Oh, brilliant. I'm good, thank you. How are you?
0: Where in the country are you?
1: I'm in Donegal, en route to Dublin.
0: Lovely. Is it back to work tomorrow kind of a thing in Dublin, or what's the plan?
1: No, I live in Dublin, but I'm from Donegal.
0: I get you. And when you say you're off in summer, are you a teacher?
1: I am, of course, yeah.
0: Lovely. Very good. Are you secondary or primary?
1: Primary teacher.
0: Fab. Yeah. Okay, so do you have any big plans for the summer, or keeping it nice and chill?
1: Well, hopefully Dermot Kennedy, and then I'm going to Bali for a month.
0: Go on, you ledge. Have you been before?
1: Yeah, I've been. I love it. So
0: it's just so special, isn't it?
1: Yeah. It's so nice.
0: I was there in 2017 and then went down to the Gili Islands. Have you done them?
1: Oh, yes. No, I haven't. That's on my plan.
0: Yeah, so good. Okay, well, when are you going to Bali?
1: I'm going the 24th of July.
0: Right. Cutting it a bit of fine there with Dermot Kennedy the previous weekend, aren't you?
1: Oh, don't worry. I'll manage.
0: Demo to us. What was your Dermot Kennedy noise of choice this afternoon?
1: And my mama told me there'll be days like this.
0: You can sing too, girl. Well done. I'll tell you one thing. You're going to Dermot Kennedy. Well done, Mary.
1: Oh, delighted. Thank you so much.
0: Are you a big fan?
1: Massive fan.
0: Yeah. He's just so special, isn't he? And I'm so curious as a fan of his.
1: Right.
0: Who's seen him like over the years at different venues. You know, it's going to be like on such a massive scale for him. It'll be really interesting and so beautiful, yes. And who will you bring?
1: Gonna bring my best friend Nyasa. She's actually living in Thailand, but she's home now in Donegal for the summer. So
0: brilliant.
1: We were hoping to get tickets, so this is extra special. So thank you.
0: That's class, and she can stay with you then in Dublin. You're laughing.
1: She can.
0: Unreal.
1: Exactly.
0: Listen. Have a ball. Enjoy it, Mary. Send loads of pictures into JFM's WhatsApp from the gig, and have a fantastic summer. Enjoy Bali too. See you later.
1: Thanks very much. Appreciate it. Bye.
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0: 1975 with The Sound on Today FM, coming up on 20 to 6 this Sunday evening. What is the crack? I want to give a very special hello to Evie, who was in touch with us. Evie, thank you so much. I love you sending voice notes to the radio. Evie is on her way on her holidays to West Cork with her family, her mum, Hannah, her dad, Niall, and her amazing brother, Charlie. Safe journey, guys, and thank you for listening.
1: Nice and clear, yeah?
0: I love the direction from this dad here.
1: Nice and clear, yeah?
2: Hey, my name's Jack.
0: Hi, Jack.
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1: Bye-bye.
0: Bye-bye. 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
3: Hey, Emma.
0: Hello.
3: Please say a big thank you to Patsy for driving me, myself and I from French Park to Dublin to work in the office for the week. Ha-ha! From Patsy! Love the show!
0: Is the ha-ha because you're delighted not to have to get the bus. Happy days. If you are on the move, if someone else is doing the driving, if you are in the position of a privileged passenger, do get in touch and give a mention, to the person doing all the driving. Evelyn was on. Please give a shout out to my husband, Declan, who's driving home from Waterford. 087-4100-102. Here's Shauna. Please give a shout out to my boyfriend, Brian, on his first long drive from Cavan to Dublin since passing his test. Congratulations on passing the test, Brian, and safe driving. Aoife was on as well. Please give a shout out to my boyfriend, Carl, driving us to Dublin to see Calvin Harris while I nap on the heated seat. That's in from Aoife. I was at the Marley Park gig last night, Aoife. He was absolutely brilliant. And then taking on the other gig in Malahide tonight. Enjoy every second of the gig. Give a special mention to the person doing the driving in the vehicle you are passenger in on 087-4100-102 for now.
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0: Go on, it's Georgia Jean, new Irish music moving to New York on Today FM. Stick around for Rema, Selena Gomez, Calm Down in a sec after Ed Sheeran and Azizam next.
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Something really summery next from Rema and Selena Gomez, a song I can never tire of. But for now, of course, happy Pride! What an amazing weekend of celebration. Here's Lady Gaga, Born This Way on Today FM.

0: Happy Pride! It's Lady Gaga and Born This Way on Today FM. Now, we were saying that the weather's going to take a little bit of a turn this week, a little bit cooler, and the heat back next weekend. Well, there's enjoying the last of it, and there's enjoying the last of it. Let's cross over to Sal.
1: Hey, Emma, shout out to the sun. I'm not driving, but I'm sitting in my car, getting the last of the heat. Very sad, I know, but it works so, so well. And the poor dog is looking at me outside going, what is she doing? I sent the husband and the child off to go and find something that they'll never find in the shop. They're gone for a while and I'm just enjoying the race. Have a great Sunday.
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0: It's Emma with plenty more lined up for you just after 6 o'clock, including Harry Styles' new one and Swedish House Mafia. 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
12: Good evening, I'm Kino Dewar. Campaigners are promising to continue their fight to stop a housing development at the former Bessborough Mother and Baby Home in Cork. More than 250 people attended a vigil there this afternoon to remember the 923 children who died while resident at the home between 1922 and 1998, and the 31 women who died at the institution or in hospital having been a resident there. Survivors say they're prepared to take direct action if plans for 140 apartments go ahead, arguing the site should be preserved for investigation and remembrance. Tension remains high in the Middle East after the US and Iran traded fire over access to the Strait of Hormuz. Donald Trump's warned if there are repeated breaches of the ceasefire between the two countries, Iran will no longer exist. Sky's Adam Parsons says each side wants to appear to be on the front foot.
13: Remember, there is a memorandum of understanding between the US and Iran. But then what we've seen is this pattern where effectively neither side wants to be seen to not be on the front foot.
12: Ireland takes over the presidency of the Council of the EU on Wednesday. It'll be responsible for steering decisions within the bloc over the next 6 months. Ireland's EU Commissioner Michael McGrath says securing a deal on the EU's seven-year budget will be a major challenge for the government during its presidency.
14: There is no doubt but achieving political agreement on the overall scale of the next long-term EU budget, or multi-annual financial framework as it's called, will be a major political challenge. But I know that the Irish government is up for it and is going to make every effort and leave no stone unturned to reach agreement by the end of the year.
12: Britain's Prince Harry is said to be reconsidering bringing his family to the UK after not getting taxpayer-funded police protection. The Duke of Sussex was planning to travel with Meghan and their children, Archie and Lilibet, at the start of next month. His father, King Charles, offered to put the family up at an unnamed royal residence. And that's your news for now.
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0: 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It feels good to be a road you. It feels good to Geico.
2: And Tipperary joining Kilkenny and Clare in the quarters. The last 32 at the World Cup gets underway this evening. Canada take on South Africa at the Los Angeles Stadium. The winners will qualify for the last 16 for the first time ever, where they will take on the Netherlands or Morocco. The final round of the Travellers Championship takes place in Connecticut tonight. Shane Lowry tees off at 7:35 alongside Wyndham Clark. Lowry's 13 under par, 7 shots behind leader Victor Hovland. Ireland have created more history by beating India for the second time in a week. It was a tight finish in Stormont, a one-run victory for the hosts, who had never beaten India up until Friday and now have a T20 series win over the tourists. Ireland had finished 154 for 8, India could only manage 153 for 9. George Russell has reduced Kimi Antonelli's lead at the top of the Drivers' Championship standings to 40 points. Russell made the most of starting from pole position as he finished in first place at the Austrian Grand Prix today. Max Verstappen was second and Antonelli took third. And the Aidan O'Brien-trained Benvenuto Cellini has won the Dubai Duty Free Irish Open at the Curra. It was a 1-2-3 for trainer O'Brien, with Christmas Day coming home second and Pierre Bonnard in third. To access 3 free off the ball podcasts a month, download the Goal Out app now.
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5: Scattered showers will feed in from the west through the day, becoming mainly confined to the north and west this evening. Highs of 15 to 20 degrees.
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6: And the most amazing weekend at gigs. Feeling very lucky. Went to see The Cure on Friday night. And as a result, I am a Cure stan. Went and bought myself a vinyl. So I need to do my homework on some of their other hits, not just the bigger ones. Have them on the way, but first, Harry Styles.

House Mafia's Don't You Worry Child on Today FM. It's Emma playing the music you love. Speaking of the music you love, I think I've made it quite clear that I'm a massive fan of this song from Femi. Femi's from Dublin. And I was saying, I feel like I'm always saying the same thing. I'm sorry. But just in case you don't know, he had released this song. And obviously, because it's now becoming such a stormer of a hit, you can see it like changing his life day by day and the opportunities that are coming on the back of the recognition from the song. Follow him on Instagram. He's just doing so well. You couldn't be prouder. And then all of a sudden, over the last few days, we get the news that there is now a reworked version of the song with the Kid Laroi. Superstar, like international superstar, the Kid Laroi from Australia has jumped

Irish music from Femi on the team up with the Kid Laroi on Noble. You're listening to Today FM. I'm loving outdoor gig season, and the weather is playing ball, and the weather never plays ball historically for Irish outdoor summer gig season, and it's just been such a joy. Went to see The Cure on Friday night. I'm a recent vinyl player owner. I know, I'm one of them now. And I'm loving it. I've never listened to as many albums in my whole life. It's just brilliant. So on the back of seeing The Cure on Friday, I've ordered the vinyl. Can't wait to get stuck in and learn off their back catalogue, because they're just so brilliant. This is Boys.

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0: just makes me so happy. I love that song. It's the One of These and You and Me song on Today FM. It would actually be a lovely first dance song for a wedding, wouldn't it? Anyway, I got a blast. Shelley Gray is here. She's got the music you love, keeping you company all through your sunny Sunday evening from 7 o'clock. And in the meantime, between now and then, some of the highlights, some of the best bits, some of the fun you might have missed on Today FM across the week with your Today FM favourites. I'll catch you back here next Sunday from 4. Go and have a fantastic week. Happy Pride weekend. And if you're a Love Island fan, it's a big night with the arrival of Charlene Murphy. This is my World Cup. Have a great week.
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3: Delighted to say I'm joined by award-winning comedian, writer, actor, MC, all-round lovely fella, Shane Daniel Byrne. Hi.
4: Good morning. Thank you very much. It's good to mention my awards up top.
3: Always start with awards, I feel, first thing. Did you win anything in school?
4: You know what I was good at in school? Sweets in the jar.
3: Nice. Counting them.
4: Really weird period in my life where I either won or came second in counting the sweets in the jar.
3: Did you then win the jar if you won, or was it just another...
4: Yeah, you won the sweets.
3: You won the sweets.
4: I won it like 5 times.
3: That's ridiculous.
4: Yeah, really weird. And then...
3: I feel you've left some potential on the table there. I mean, what could you be doing? Like, would you be some kind of Enigma code machine man?
4: Where would that skill transfer to?
3: I don't know. Other sweet shops that don't exist
4: other
3: anymore?
4: Sweet shops.
3: Pick and mix. You could be in the cinema go, hey!
4: But all I would do is know how many sweets are in there. That's not that useful. I'm not getting any free ones. Remember the second time the teacher came in from the other class who ran the fair, and she was like, someone in this class has won the sweets in the jar. And everyone was like, oh, it's Shane. Oh. And I was like, obviously it's not me. This is okay. And then she was like, no, it was you. Yeah, genuinely. It was nuts.
3: So that is an incredible skill, I have to say. Yeah. Maybe you could work for Donald Trump. Oh, I'm sure you're a big fan.
4: I'm hoping to work there.
3: Yeah.
4: Love what he's doing with the place.
3: Oh, listen, fantastic what he's doing with the pool and everything. But you know the way he sometimes gets crowd numbers wrong?
4: Oh, yeah.
3: Jimmy, maybe you could help him correct those. And
4: it's not that he gets them wrong, it's that he lies.
3: He's
4: a liar. Yeah. So there's a difference there. I could be a fact checker. I'd have to work with the Democrats then.
3: Come here and tell me this. There's so much going on, but it's so hot right now. So before we talk about anything else, this morning we were asking the question, it's too hot to finish the sentence, right? So people were saying it's too hot to be working in a kitchen.
4: Yeah.
3: Beauticians were saying it's too hot to be touching other people. What is Shane Daniel Byrne feeling right now? It's too hot to...
4: Well, this sounds like I'm going to be rude.
3: Go on.
4: It's not. But last night in the bed, my boyfriend had the gall to accidentally touch off me. And I think that was so rude. And actually, he should have slept on the couch. Like, it was like elbow touching
3: I'd
4: say 1 second, but it was like, you've ruined the whole night. That's too hot.
3: You're so right. Do you know who I'm most angry with in bed all the time? Is if I touch myself. Right? Go with me for a second.
4: We need tread carefully.
3: No. When you're in
4: bed and you touch yourself, is that what you want to talk about?
3: So no matter how hot it is, I have to wear a t-shirt. And the reason is, if I was to rest my arm, my bare arm, on my bare side, you know, if you're lying on your side, I couldn't cope with that level of physical touch between myself. So sometimes I get angry at myself if my t-shirt rides up and I touch my... And I'm like, oh, for God's sake, in the middle of the night.
4: This current heat wave, I've been really embracing just sitting around in your underwear. And I think that actually is the future. And you do it for... People do that with their babies. Babies go around in the nappy in the heat. Do it for yourself.
3: Do it for yourself.
4: It actually is good. And don't mind about the people looking in the window.
3: No, and if you could just also wear a nappy... That takes care of other things as well.
4: Well, that's your own choice. You're older than me.
3: That's right, I am. You've got a brand new comedy show.
4: I know.
3: Baby, this time.
4: Yeah, this is the first time I'm talking about it. I've never spoken about this before.
3: Well, this I didn't realize I got the exclusive.
4: You know when the celebs say that?
3: Yeah.
4: I've never actually said this before. It's like something incredibly boring. You're like, wow, okay. Well, I was actually really tired.
3: What we could do is, right, we could like fake it like it's one of those high-performance podcasts, right? So because we can cut this later, right? So like, all of a sudden, this music will start.
4: I don't have headphones on.
3: You don't have headphones on. It's really dramatic, okay? It's just really dramatic sound.
4: They
3: might work there. Yeah, try that. See, does that change your mood? Shane, I believe you've something you want to say.
5: It's come to the point now where, like, I don't know why I'm English, but I am.
3: Go with it.
5: I've decided once again to go on tour with a brand new show all over Ireland.
3: Okay, I'll make some faces like I'm shocked and we can cut them in.
5: Okay.
3: Like what?
5: They do like hands on face.
3: Touch your temples, guys. I'll be honest with you, you've gone on tour before. I don't really think it's that dramatic a story.
4: It is a bigger tour. I'm going to Thurles this year.
3: Thurles!
4: For God's sake, Thurles is in the mix.
3: Didn't realise.
4: Yes, no, people always ask that, and someone asked me once a few years ago, I was like, why don't you come to Longford? And I wrote back and was like, I'm not successful enough. That's why. Brand new tour, baby, this time. I'm trying to go as many places as possible.
3: God, I really am kind of pushing it. It's actually, I thought it was on one page, and I flipped the page, and I realised now, it's also on the back of the page.
4: Yes, there are an awful lot. You have them all sorts of places.
3: I will confirm the Source Arts Centre in Thurles.
4: Yes.
3: Is going to be visited on January 22nd. So this kicks off in the middle of January, runs all through January, February, March, all the way through until the 28th of May.
4: Yeah.
3: Like, you'll be the busiest boy in Ireland.
4: Yeah, but I like that. It is such a treat to get to go around Ireland. I feel like I have now, you know, I feel like I work in like a trade or something where I visit different parts of the country.
3: Okay.
4: Like, I feel like I have relationships. I have coffee shops I go to in Clonakilty.
3: Yes, right.
4: This kind of thing. And it's like, I mean, it is a joke to go around the country telling jokes. That's ridiculous that that's your job in the first instance. But I just think it's such, I'm spoiled. Absolutely spoiled.
3: I like that attitude.
4: People are different in different places.
3: Yes. Very true.
4: And then you've no way of predicting. Ireland is very unpredictable. So you're like, one year you're like, oh, my show in Bray sold out in the first week. Stunning. And then the next year you're like really pushing that Bray.
3: Oh, wow.
4: So, and then people come and they come to you in Drogheda and they say, we saw you last year in Ballycotton in East Cork. And you're like, what the hell is going on?
3: How are you up that out of the country? Yeah.
4: People are roaming around, traveling around, following comedians. Like, please just book your tickets. I can't understand. It's so upsetting and stressful having to sell things.
3: It is. But in fairness, people will go to what's the best place for them to go? Is it your website? Is it your Instagram? Just get tickets so that they're not disappointed and they're buying tickets for Longford, but they're living in Wexford.
4: Tickets are all on sale from tomorrow. So today is the like soft launch.
3: Okay.
4: This is.
3: He's never spoken about this before, guys.
4: I've never discussed this publicly. I've never said this, you know,
3: I never said
4: outside
3: it out loud.
4: Of my own family.
3: Right.
4: This is a family matter normally. But yeah, everything's on sale from tomorrow. And let's just say now, yeah, go to ShaneDanburn.com and I will commit that I will at some point today put those things on there. They're not on there at the moment.
3: No, they're not.
4: But they are on my Instagram, ShaneDanburn.
3: Don't commit to that on a sunny day if you're going to get distracted on the way home now and go sit in the canal.
4: I'll be on as well later.
3: Oh, that'll be sweaty. Where's that one?
4: That one is in the Workman's Club and the Crackdown Comedy Club, so preview.
3: Okay.
4: So it's like where you get your notebook and you have all your jokes and what you plan your show to be, and then you kind of do it. And hope for the best.
3: Hope for the best. But it's a good testing ground.
4: Yeah, it is good. But it's also like quite, the pressure's off in one sense because you're like, the audience know that's the vibe and the tickets are cheap.
3: Baby This Time is a 2027 tour. It's going to be traveling around the country at least from January to May. Who knows? Maybe the dates will sell so well it'll go on longer than that. But
4: a tour extension, they call that.
3: Imagine that.
4: I feel that's a bit notionsy now. They all love doing it. It's like, my extension. What should I do? One tour, should I?
3: Tour extension. You could do one more date and call it a tour extension.
4: Yeah, that's it. You know what I mean? That's the kind of thing.
3: Edinburgh is coming up. Edinburgh is always a massive deal for comedians. Will you go this year?
4: I'm going this year. My fourth year in a row. It is a brutal, awful thing to do. But you just have to do it.
3: But how are you feeling about it now in June?
4: There's something like 60 days or something or less. No, there must be 50 days something left. Tickets are selling for my show, which is really cool.
3: That's great.
4: To be selling tickets in advance. The room is too big. I wanted to be on at 7 o'clock around air at that time.
3: And okay.
4: They were like, well, we only have this room. And it's too big.
3: How big? How many people?
4: It's 125 seats, right? Which sounds like, oh, that's manageable. But every day for 30 days in a row, for goodness sake.
3: Yeah, that's a lot of people.
4: There's only so many Irish expats abroad. You can fill up those all the EFOs and Gronius.
3: No, we run out of them
4: by week one.
3: I know you won't, and it will also build momentum.
4: Yeah.
3: And I would imagine that it will snowball and they'll have to move you into the bigger cap room again.
4: I did that before, did extra shows and it was like the most fun because my show was on at 5 and then it was on extra shows on 11 p.m.
3: That's an Edinburgh extension.
4: That I did extend my Edinburgh run, yeah. I've already agreed to a 1 a.m. show as soon as the second day after I arrive. I don't know what I was thinking.
3: Go easy.
4: It's called Late in Live. People do.
3: I've heard of Late in Live.
4: It can be a bit raucous. Some people are drunk and people do nudity and things like that.
3: Okay, well.
4: I won't be doing that. It's only day two.
3: Like day 22 maybe. Yeah.
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3: What's this thing you mentioned to me, an Irish party or something?
4: Oh, it's now called Shane Daniel Byrne's Ireland Party.
3: Okay, Ireland Party, okay.
4: Remember the Olympics was on in 2023?
3: Yes.
4: So I organised, we'll all go to an Irish bar and watch Kelly Harrington do the boxing. Right. And that was good. And everyone actually then, it was actually nice for like morale. And it was not just comedians, it was like people, anyone could come.
3: Okay.
4: If you're Irish or you're from Ireland or live in Ireland, whatever, you can come to the Ireland Party. And then last year we did it again in a deadly pub called Seamus's, and they were so, if they gave us all free Ravi Guinness and everything because we were such good company.
3: So great guys.
4: We were such a lovely bunch. But it's proper and it's kind of people who go over, anyone who's like Deirdre O'Kane came last year and she was hanging out, and then all the way to people who are doing like, you know, a 5-minute slot over the weekend.
3: Okay, so
4: everybody gets to
3: this
4: come.
3: Doesn't need to hinge on something like Kelly Harrington in the Olympics. This can be just isn't hinging on our sporting event.
4: And I'm now taking the mick really and just making it as if it's my big event. Like it's drinks in a bar. In a bar. It's not like I'm organising canapes or like, you know, what's it called when you get that in a basket?
3: Oh, a scampi.
4: Yeah, that kind of stuff.
3: Going fancier than that,
4: what's
3: really?
4: What's the name of that?
3: Oh my God, I'm getting
4: quick. You know when you get in a pub, you get like sausages and...
3: Oh yeah, and chicken nuggets and chips.
4: Yeah, all the bits.
3: Does that have a name?
4: Yeah, like a...
3: Picky bits.
4: Like a hamburger.
3: Finger food? No, Shane's thinking of something else.
4: Something with a platter.
3: Platter.
4: I'm not organising platters or sandwiches. We're not having a funeral, but I will. We'll tell people where to go.
3: Okay, he's definitely not organising because he doesn't even know the name of a platter. Paddy Power Comedy Festival is on. This was we start, hang on, starting today.
4: Next week. Oh my God, I'm here to promote the festival. I don't know when it's on. No, this time in 1 month.
3: In 1 month, in July. It is July, yes. Yeah. So this Thursday, July 23rd, you were on 7:30 in the Bleeding Massive stage at Ivy Gardens.
4: I'm on a few of them.
3: You are. You're alongside Full Arms and Hog there and Emma Doran, Kevin McGarren. On Saturday, July 25th at 9:30, the only joke in at Ivy Gardens. You'll be there with Yvette Segan, Simon Hennessy, Anna Clifford's there as well. And then Sunday, 4:30, July 26th, the Crackdown at Ivy Gardens. Daniel Byrne. It says here you're performing alongside Shane Dillon Byrne. He must be some kind of imposter.
4: Know what that stuff is.
3: Listen, he's really good, that guy, Shane Dillon Byrne.
4: There are other Shanes at the festival.
3: Well, I hope there's someone called Shane Dillon Byrne. That would really make me happy. And then Whelan's main venue, the Funny Fuckle Show at 7:30 on Sunday.
4: Comedy Ask Gaelga.
3: And how is your Gaelga? I've heard it's pretty good.
4: Mine is okay. I got this reputation because on my podcast, Young Hot Guys, mm-hmm. I throw in a lot of Gaelga, but I kind of do Gaelga as if I am the Moontour Saninra.
3: Right.
4: Like, so I'm kind of like, you know, oh, sit down on your car here. You know, this kind of thing.
3: Yep.
4: And then I've got this reputation now as, oh, he's great. And I keep getting offered this stuff. Would you love to come and do weird? And I'm like, I don't speak that language.
3: So
4: like,
3: do you have enough hours to do jokes? No.
4: I don't have enough to like just translate my own,
3: but you
4: my
3: can
4: own
3: put
4: material.
3: Words in.
4: So I tend to do what I tend. You can do it. I mean, it's very casual. Everyone's interested in learning more Irish now. So
3: yes.
4: Funny Fuckle is a really fun way to do it because it is properly bilingual. Like, it's both. Like, people are doing bits of Gaelga, bits of Bear.
3: So,
4: like,
3: for example, if you were to tell me the story about your partner yesterday touching you with the elbow, would you say, like, could you do that and say, I was in the labba?
4: August,
3: my boyfriend. You know,
4: Of
3: right,
4: combination. Throw a bit of that. See, already I feel now I'm starting to sweat because you're like, as if I'm in doing my oral exam in school.
3: I get it.
4: I can do it. I think with lots of us with the Gaelga, you tend to, if you just keep going, there's a bit of fear, it's so scary, and then it does subside and you know way more.
3: Yes.
4: I bet everybody knows at least 50 words.
3: See, that's the thing.
4: Everybody.
3: I once took a class in Czech. And we did it for, say, a year, right? And we were about 6 months in, and the teacher said, right, write down 50 words in Czech. We were all, like, freaking out, going, there's no way we know that. We totally knew 50 words in Czech.
4: Yeah, like, bread and butter and all those kind of things. Window. All those little things that you learn, basically the things that are around you in the classroom.
3: Yes, and I think about school German. I think I did first year German. And I still remember Über die Kreuzung was over the crossroads.
4: What about Über die Brücke?
3: I don't know that one.
4: Entschuldigung, wie komme ich am besten zum Bahnhof, Peter? Ah, der Bahnhof. Ja, gehen Sie geradeaus und dann nehmen Sie die erste Sorte links und dann essen Sie auf der linken Seite.
3: On the linker side, I got it. What was it? Was that bridge?
4: Over the bridge.
3: The
4: Ecke.
3: Under Ample, up to the traffic lights.
4: Oh, I didn't know that one.
3: Under Ample,
4: I didn't know that one.
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21: 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Advance to the Brehon Hotel.
22: Ooh.
15: But not every card is good news.
22: Community chest. Go to Cork. Do not pass Kenmare.
21: Sorry for your trouble, Donnie.
22: Right.
15: Kerry Monopoly will have you believing you're almost in the kingdom itself.
22: You've been struck by a golf ball from an American tourist on the fifth hole in Ballybunion. Collect 30,000 compensation, yes!
21: Ooh.
15: It's the board game for cute whores.
22: 1, 2, 3. 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
15: Make your way around the board.
22: 4, 5, 6. You've stepped in horse dung from a Jarvie on Main Street. Go back 5 spaces.
15: Kerry Monopoly, it's the game for all the family, even families who aren't talking to each other.
22: Roll the dice, Denny.
23: I got me one talking to each other.
22: The dice.
23: 4, 5, 6. Hotel.
22: That's my hotel. You owe me rent.
23: I think if you look at the legal filings, you'll find I own a piece of that hotel as well. So you owe me rent.
22: Forget it. 1, 2, 3. You've succeeded. successfully deflected a question put to you by Jerry O'Sullivan on Radio Kerry. Collect 200.
15: Kerry Monopoly. You're gonna love it.
22: Go to the die. Collect 16,000 euro mileage.
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3: Hey, it's Cahill. Now, making it to a World Cup is special. 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There are 14 players at this year's tournament following in their father's footsteps. Take Erling Haaland, for example. His dad, Alfing, played for Norway at the 94 World Cup. Fast forward to 2026 and Erling is now Norway's all-time leading scorer and hoping to lead them on a famous run. Then there's Luka Zidane. His dad, Zinedine Zidane, became a World Cup legend with France, but Luka is representing Algeria. Now look, we all want to make our parents proud, but can you imagine trying to impress Zinedine Zidane? The pressure!
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15: Good evening, I'm Clín O'Dwyer. A cyclist who was seriously injured in a crash with a car in County Kilkenny on Wednesday evening has died in hospital. The man in his 30s was injured on the Tullyrone Road at Loch McCask and was initially taken to St Luke's Hospital before being transferred to Beaumont Hospital in Dublin, where he died yesterday. Gardaí are continuing to investigate and are appealing for witnesses. Tension remains high in the Middle East after the US and Iran traded fire over access to the Strait of Hormuz. Donald Trump's warned if there are repeated breaches of the ceasefire between the two countries, Iran will no longer exist. Sky's Adam Parsons says each side wants to appear to be on the front foot.
16: Remember, there is a memorandum of understanding between the US and Iran. But then what we've seen is this pattern where effectively neither side wants to be seen to not be on the front foot.
15: campaigners are promising to continue their fight to stop a housing development at the former Bessborough mother and baby home in Cork. More than 250 people attended a vigil there this afternoon. They remembered the 923 children who died at the home between 1922 and 1998, and the 31 women who died at the institution or in hospital having been a resident there. The Employment Minister is hoping law surrounding miscarriage leave will be in place by the end of the year. Minister Peter Burke is to bring draft legislation to Cabinet in the coming weeks, which would give women who experience a pregnancy loss before 23 weeks 5 days of paid leave. Minister Burke says it'll take a few months to implement.
0: We're bringing the heads of bill to Cabinet in July, and obviously discussions will take place with the various different stakeholders and departments in question. And obviously the bill will then have to be drafted and go forward to the Oireachtas. It will obviously take a few months to do that, but hopefully if everything went well and the bill gets broad-based support, you'll be hoping by at the end of the year that it could become law.
15: And that's your news for now.
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19: Good evening, I'm Robbie Dowling. Louth will face Mayo and Dublin will take on Kerry in this year's All-Ireland Senior Football Championship semi-finals. The games will take place at Croke Park on the weekend of the 11th and 12th of July, with full fixture details to be confirmed. The draw for the last four was made following today's quarter-final action at GAA headquarters. Dublin recovered a 6-point deficit to see off the challenge of Galway on a scoreline of 125 to 121. Earlier this afternoon, Louth progressed to the semis for the first time in 69 years with a 27 points to 218 victory over Monaghan. There are six teams remaining in the All-Ireland Senior Camogie Championship after the group stages came to an end today. In Páirc Uí Rinn,

0: Lowry will begin his final round at the Travelers Championship in just over 30 minutes. He starts from 13 under par at 25 to 8. Victor Hovland leads on 20 under. Play has resumed at the Women's PGA Championship. The final round had been suspended due to adverse weather conditions at Hazeltine. Leona Maguire, who started the day on 1 over par, is 1 over through the first 4 holes of her round. Ireland have created more history by beating India for the second time in a week. It was a tight finish in Stormont, a one-run victory for the hosts, who had never beaten India up until Friday and now have a T20 series win over the tourists. Ireland had finished 154 for 8, India could only manage 153 for 9. And the Aidan O'Brien trained Benvenuto Cellini has won the Dubai Duty Free Irish Open at the Curra. It was a 1-2-3 for trainer O'Brien, with Christmas Day coming home second and Pierre Bonnard in third. To access 3 free off the ball podcasts a month, download the GoalOut app now.
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3: Many areas will be dry tonight with clear spells and well-scattered showers, mainly in the west and northwest. Lows of 9 to 13 degrees.
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4: 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That is when we could be calling you back during the Ray Foley Show. 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
4: Right then, the last Sunday evening of June on Today FM. Let's do this. I hope you're feeling good. It is Shelley Gray with you, rinsing the last of our tropical weekend with 3 hours of the music you love to enjoy. We go in

Play the music you love, The Weeknd. Can't feel my face on Today FM. This is Shelley Gray. Hello. Hope you are feeling good. I am just in the door from a couple of weeks in France, both work and pleasure. But it feels good to be back. Feels good to be back in studio. Feels good to feel a breeze and not melt the minute you walk outside the door. I've actually experienced the two extremes of temperatures over the last couple of weeks. So I first went to Chamonix in France and I climbed Mont Blanc, not to brag. Actually, that's a lie. Do absolutely want to brag on national radio. So there you go. So the Mont Blanc summit, it felt good. The views were insane. The summit high is still very much a real thing right now. But in that case, I was wearing like my big summit down jacket at the very top. And I was wearing my crampons, of course, my ice axe was in use. And then afterwards, when I came down, I went to Annecy just to recover, chill out. And of course, like a proper hot, like the rest of Europe. Hot and beautiful, it has to be said. So beautiful. But spent most of my time just cooling down, swimming in the lake. And then I was in Lille for a few days at a work conference. Also insanely hot and also just not able. I was glad of the cooler breeze when I landed in Dublin very early this morning. So that has been my last couple of weeks. What have I missed? Have I missed all the crack in Ireland? I think I have, between the weather and just the incredible gigs as well. Serious bit of FOMO. So do tell me all. 0874 100 102 on WhatsApp. Let me know how you're spending the last of the weekend. Any celebrations going on? Any incredible places that you visited with envious views? Tell me all. Be smug on a Sunday. 0874 100 102 on the voice notes. And let's get into this right now. Brand new music from the wonderful lads from Amble. The Swell on Today FM.

well on Today FM, and the guys once again put on an incredible show in Cork, I do believe, on Friday night. Were you there though? Was it the gig of the summer for you? If you haven't managed to catch Amble Live yet this year, like me, they will be supporting Dermot Kennedy on the 11th and the 12th of July in the Aviva, which should just be another moment for the band, who seem to be thriving between all the live gigs and all of the singles, which are sounding so great on the radio. Shout out to Roisin and to Chris. They're on the road from Monaghan to Fairview Park in Dublin. Almost there, they say, to see, of course, the brilliant Paul Weller. That will be another incredible gig. Enjoy all of the classics. I presume he'll do stuff from The Jam, The Style Council, and then his own stuff. It's going to be great. I may take a detour to Fairview Park after the show on my way home to Sligo, just to catch the end of it. Ella Langley for you now, Choosing Texas on Today FM. Just when

0: Playing the music you love. Ellen Langley, she's in Texas on Today FM. We're going to shout out to Oliver, who is in flying form right now on the way home to Louth. Hello, Oliver.
1: Shelley Gray. Louth fans going home, living the dream. Louth. We're going to beat the Mayo. Have a great one.
0: On the lads, go on, lads. And do keep your voice notes coming into me on 087-4100-102. All right, a sing-along 80s classic on the way for you very, very shortly. Actually, one you're guaranteed to butcher the high notes on. Brand new music as well from The Script. They are back and just sounding like they never left, to be honest. And Taylor Swift before all of that directly after these on Today FM.
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0: night on a Sunday. Aha, Take On Me on Today FM. I could hear you all butchering those notes. I'm actually going to send that one out to Madeline. Madeline, who is listening to us. Now, Aha, maybe before her time, but Madeline sounds like she would enjoy the classics. Hello.
1: Hi, Shelley. It's Madeline and her mum and dad on the way back from Galway seeing her 5-day-old new baby cousin, Callum.
0: Cute. Thank you, Madeline. Thank you, mum and dad. And welcome to the world, baby Callum. All right. The Script, they are back with brand new music and a brand new album as well. It's called The User's Guide to Being Human, which is going to be out on the 14th of August. This is the first preview from that album, with the lyrics partly inspired, actually, by former US President Roosevelt from his famous Citizenship in a Republic speech. So Danny was explaining that the message that he was really kind of trying to get across was that honour belongs to those who step into the arena rather than those who stand back and criticise. Amen, Roosevelt. Amen, Danny from The Script. But see what you think. This is brand new music, Man in the Arena, The Script on Today FM.

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1: Very dramatic. That is brand new music from the Script Man of the Arena on Today FM. They are back and on form. Not a huge departure from vintage Script music, but that's not a bad thing at all. They are back playing live as well. They're supporting Luke Combs on both nights at Slane Castle next month. And then their own headline shows in the Three Arena in October for two nights. And then Belfast SSE Arena in November as well. Hiya to Ellen in Roscommon, celebrating her 30th birthday today with her mum and dad and sister Louise, then off island hopping in Greece tomorrow for a few weeks. Lovely. Happy, happy birthday. And enjoy the Mediterranean celebrations. And the Kyo boys as well. They are Jack, Nathaniel and Brody. They're on their way to Leitrim from Tullamore after celebrating Granduncle Eamon's 80th birthday. Well, happy birthday, Eamon. It's only younger you're looking. But the lads, the Kyo boys, they're looking for Kingfisher, who I do actually have after eight. So hang tight. Right now, though, we continue and we keep it country as well. Bit of Morgan Wallen for your Sunday evening, and do keep your shout outs coming through to me. 087 4100 102. Love somebody on Today FM.

0: Somber ahead. Kelly Clarkson as well to play you. And the brilliant Florence Road hanging out to dry directly after these on Today FM.
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Playing the music you love. She is Kelly Clarkson, Stronger on Today FM. It is Shelley Gray with you. And summer is very much ticking along very, very quickly. It is the end of June. Electric Picnic fast approaching. Two of the big acts playing Electric Picnic back to back right now. Sunday headliners on the way. Right after Somber and his new one, This is Potential on Today FM.

0: The mighty Fontaine's DC favourite on Today FM, headlining Electric Picnic on the Sunday night this year, which will just be a real moment. Also, they soundtracked my Mont Blanc summit, FYI. Not to bang on about it, but that was a real moment too. The music you love continues after 8, the Chemical Brothers to kick it off. And of course, a reminder of yet another record-breaking Summer Cash Machine prize. Stay right there.
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0: Good evening, I'm Pinot Noir. The victims of paedophile Bill Keneally will receive a state apology on the 14th of July. The confirmation from Justice Minister Jim O'Callaghan comes less than a month after a commission of investigation found a number of state agencies had not properly investigated complaints regarding the former basketball coach. It also described the Garda response as a clear and serious dereliction of duty. Keneally died last week, 10 years into an almost 19-year prison sentence for sexually abusing a number of boys in Waterford. The Israeli foreign minister has been defending the deal reached with Lebanon as it continues to occupy parts of the south of the country. Hezbollah has rejected the US brokered agreement reached on Friday. The terrorist group accused the Lebanese government of undermining the country's sovereignty. Foreign Minister Gideon Saar has been explaining the Israeli government's position to a visiting delegation to his country.
1: The Israel Defense Forces is in the security zone in southern Lebanon only because of the ongoing attacks and threats against Israel and its citizens by Hezbollah from Lebanese territory. So our only ambition is to live in peace and security.
0: France's transport minister has described a skydiver's plane crash in Nancy as a terrible tragedy. All 11 people on board were killed, including the pilot, instructors and students, some of whom had been bought the experience as a gift. Yves Segui is the area's top local official. Speaking with an interpreter, he said residents nearby heard a big boom as the plane came down.
2: Although this was a normal activity for a skydiving club, the aircraft, which was carrying 11 people, crashed suddenly in the immediate vicinity of the airfield. There are 11 victims at this stage and no bystanders have been injured.
0: One of the most decorated stars of British theatre is celebrating a first Tony in her cabinet. Leslie Manville has been recognised for her performance as Jocasta in the Broadway show Oedipus. Leslie also collected the Olivier Award in the play's earlier run in London. And that's your news for now.
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4: 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German engineering excellence.
5: Good evening, I'm Daniel Pitcher. Louth will face Mayo and Dublin will lock horns with Kerry in the All-Ireland Football Championship semi-finals. The Wee County booked their place this afternoon with a 27 points to 218 win over Monaghan. They'd play most of the game a man down following an early red card for Oisín McGorman. Louth's Gavin Devlin says they had to go to the well today.
6: Four or five minutes in, we're in a really difficult place, particularly with new rules, we know that. They're keeping three up and trying to defend with ten. They've all these hurdles that you got to overcome, but even at half time we discussed like the hurdles that they jumped over, and what we had to do was continue to jump over them, and we had to right to the bitter end. And
5: Dublin meanwhile came from behind to see off Galway 125 to 121. Con O'Callaghan's penalty in the last 10 minutes proved crucial for Ger Brennan's side. The semi-finals will take place on the 11th and 12th of July. Galway and Cork are straight through to the All-Ireland Senior Camogie Championship after wins this afternoon. Defending champions Galway ease past Tipperary 317 to 15 points. Cork completed a perfect group campaign with a 113 to 10 points win over Waterford at Parky Rin. In soccer, it's just kicking off at SoFi Stadium in California, where the round of 32 at the World Cup begins. Tournament co-host Canada are in action against South Africa. In cricket, Ireland have created more history by beating India for the second time in a week. It was a very tight finish in Stormont, a one-run victory for the hosts, who had never beaten India up until Friday and now have a T20 series win over the tourists. Ireland had finished 154 for 8. India could only manage 153 for 9. And in racing, Benvenuto Cellini...

0: Many areas will be dry tonight with clear spells and well-scattered showers, mainly in the west and northwest. Lows of 9 to 13 degrees.
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1: 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That is when we could be calling you back during the Ray Foley show. 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
1: Continue. It is Shelley Gray alongside you for your Sunday evening on Today FM. New music from Calvin Harris and Jazzy to play you. Did you see him in Marley Park? He's also playing Malahide Castle tonight. We go in first though with the Chemical Brothers and Go.

Done. Sienna Spiro, Die on This Hill on Today FM. I thought there was another word coming there at the end. Playing the music you love. This is Shelley Gray, and the man of the weekend is Calvin Harris. So he played Marley Park on Friday night. Very jealous if everyone was at it. And now playing Malahide Castle tonight. The biggest DJ in the world, it is safe to say. I'm pretty sure that is fact, actually. So it must feel lovely when you're an Irish DJ and he asked to do a collab, as is the case with our very own Jazzy. She has some brilliant collabs under her belt in the past, but this must be the absolute peak. Of course, this is the perfect summer banger. You'd expect nothing less, but see what you think. This is Calvin Harris and Jazzy, Satisfy on Today FM.

So good. To be heard in all the dance tents this summer festival season. That is brand new music from Calvin Harris and our very own Jazzy Satisfy on Today FM. A great one. Enjoy Calvin Harris if you are heading to Malahide Castle tonight. Hopefully you're there already, in fact. All right, we move from the vintage, or from the new to the vintage. Bit of Vampire Weekend and A-Punk on Today FM.

0: going together on Today FM, playing the music you love for your Sunday evening. It is Shelley Gray with you. Hi to the Redmond family. They're in Wexford. Barbecue lit and Today FM blaring. I can't see outside at the moment. Now, I'm in Dublin. They're in Wexford. But it doesn't look sunny, so I'm not quite sure. Well, the sunny southeast, maybe it is. But they're looking for some REM, which is actually a great shout. I think I can definitely sort you out before the hour is up. Concentrate on those chicken skewers and burgers for now and keeping any rain off the barbecue, should there be some. Can smell it from here. 0874 100 102 on the WhatsApp. Do keep your shout-outs coming through to me. Voice notes, preferably, of course. Is there some sundowners or a barbecue happening if the sun is still shining where you are? Maybe an evening swim somewhere lovely. Tell me all. Some Kingfisher ahead and Tame Impala and Jenny Dracula is next on Today FM.
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0: 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That is Adele, Set Fire to the Rain on Today FM. Adele, as we know, is the pop star who just excels at being famous. She will be all over the media when she releases new music and when she's touring, but then she just goes into hibernation for a few years, just goes about her private life without anyone invading her privacy, and that is how it should be done. She is great at being famous, but the exception was last night. She is pictured, she was spotted just having a really good time at Bad Bunny's concert, and why wouldn't she? So this is in London. She is very much all of us. Bad Bunny is definitely worth coming out of hibernation for. Just need to get him to Ireland now and we are laughing. Right, we continue. Oh, there's actually confirmation with the visual on WhatsApp from Caroline that the sun is still shining in Wexford. So perfect for barbecuing then. I also checked here in Dublin. Still there, sun's still there. Speaking of, this is new stuff from Kingfisher. The sun will never settle on Today FM.
1: My heart, it has been broken by who I cannot tell.

That is brand new Irish music from Kingfisher. The sun will never settle on Today FM. It is Shelley Gray with you. Something brilliant from Something Happens in just a moment, right after Dua Lipa right now. So Dua, who is not just giving us the pop bangers, she is now opening a library. She's teamed up with Livraria Lello Bookshops in Porto, in Portugal, to launch the Manifesto Library. So packed with books that have been banned or challenged, it says, around the world. So yeah, global pop star basically, but also librarian. Dua does it all. Let's enjoy this Illusion on Today FM.

0: Tom Dunn, Something Happens. Hello, hello, hello on Today FM. Sounding really good for a Sunday evening. Remember, Paula McSweeney is here from 10 p.m. tonight for Today FM Rocks. So 2 hours of indie and rock anthems to see out the weekend with a bang. She, of course, will have some Paul Weller in the event that you are not at his gig tonight. She's got Stevie Nicks to play you, The Stones, Talking Heads, The Beatles, and lots more besides. So always a great listen on Today FM Rocks with Paula from 10 p.m. tonight. But back to now though, Darren and his crew, they have been to the mightiest of gigs to make us all jealous. Hello, Darren.
1: Hi, Shelley. Darren, Kira, Noella. Just after landing back into Cork Airport, we were over in London for the weekend. We went to the BST Hyde Park to see Mr. Garth Brooks and a lot of other country music artists. What an unforgettable weekend.
0: It must have been brilliant. I was just reading it there. His first live gig in almost 30 years. Garth Brooks and friends. Oh, making us all jealous. Did you ask him, will he ever do a gig in Croke Park? All right, new music right now from... Actually, no, new music in a little bit of time. I have to take a break. From Role Model, though. Role Model is on the way, who I love. Some REM, as promised, for those who are barbecuing in Wexford. And friend of the station, Teddy Swims, Mr. Know-It-All. It is next on Today FM.
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0: evening. The Sidewinder sleeps tonight on Today FM. Loved hearing that. As requested earlier by the Redmonds Barbecue in Wexford. Right, it is Shelley Gray with you, and let's enjoy brand new music from Role Model, who I love. So Role Model, who you might know from his song Sally When the Wine Runs Out, which is going to be just a huge moment at Electric Picnic this year when he sings it. I suspect that song is going to be the finale, but he has got a brand new album coming out, Role Model. So it is called Chuck Timely and the Hourglass. It is out on August the 7th, and this right now is the first preview. I love this thing. It is giving like 60s/70s rock, kind of shades of the Rolling Stones, even a bit of Elvis, even the Eagles. But see what you think. This is brand new music. Ooh, Role Model, High Hopes 3000 on Today FM.
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0: 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That is an instant hit. Just so easy breezy. All right, it is Shelley Gray with you. The music you love continues after, what time is it? After nine. Harry Styles, Goo Goo Dolls, Wham, Take That, and lots more besides to play you. And a reminder, over 300K is loaded into that summer cash machine. Details all on the way. Stay there.
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9: Good evening, I'm Kino Dewar. More than 250 people attended a vigil at the site of the former Bessborough Mother and Baby Home in Cork this afternoon. They were remembering the women and children who died while residents at the home between 1922 and 1998 and promising to fight plans for a housing development on the grounds. Planning permission has been granted for 140 apartments, but appeals against the decision are due to be decided next month. Irish Examiner and Echo journalist Donal O'Keefe was at the vigil today and has been following the campaign to preserve the site.
10: In 2021, the Mother and Baby Homes Commission reported that 923 child deaths had occurred relating to Bessborough. That is, babies who were born there and who either died there or died shortly after transfer from Bessborough. And the Commission concluded that with burial records existing for only 64 of those children, it was, quote, highly likely that some of those babies are buried on the institution's grounds.
9: 4 days after the devastating earthquakes in Venezuela, rescuers have found a baby and an 11-year-old boy alive. There's growing pressure on the government, with residents accusing authorities of an inadequate response. Carol Bassim from the International Medical Corps says survivors need urgent medical care, clean water and shelter.
11: What we are experiencing and we're witnessing is quite devastating. Search and rescue operations are still ongoing. Hospitals are overwhelmed. Families are still waiting for news of missing loved ones.
9: France's transport minister has described a skydiver's plane crash in Nancy as a terrible tragedy. All 11 people on board were killed, including the pilot, instructors and students, some of whom had been bought the experience as a gift. Australia is further cracking down on social media companies 6 months after bringing in a ban for under-16s. It's doubling the maximum penalty for breaching the rules after a study found 85% of teens were still accessing restricted apps. Government Minister Murray Watt says they're keen to make the ban as effective as possible.
12: We're announcing new laws that will double the penalties against the social media giants if they do the wrong thing, lifting them to $99 million.
9: And that's your news for now.
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13: Good evening, I'm Daniel Pitcher. It's halftime at SoFi Stadium in LA, where the first of the last 32 matches at the World Cup take centre stage. Canada are in action against South Africa, and it was scoreless. In Gaelic games, Louth will face Mayo, and Dublin will lock horns with Kerry in the All-Ireland Football Championship semi-finals. The Wee County booked their place this afternoon with a 27 points to 218 win over Monaghan. Dublin, meanwhile, came from behind to see off Galway, 125 to 121. The semi-finals will take place on the 11th and 12th of July. Meanwhile, Galway and Cork are straight through to the All-Ireland Senior Camogie Championship semi-finals after home wins this afternoon. The defending champions Galway ease past Tipperary 317 to 15 points in Athenry, while Cork completed a perfect group campaign with a 113 to 10 points victory over Waterford at Park Erin. In cricket, Ireland have created more history by beating India for the second time in a week. It was a tight finish at Stormont, a one-run victory for the hosts, who had never beaten India up until last Friday, but now have a T20 series win over the tourists. Ireland had finished 154 for 8. India could only manage 153 for 9. In motorsport, George Russell claimed his first Grand Prix victory since the opening race of the season with a controlled drive at the Austrian Grand Prix. The Mercedes driver held off Max Verstappen to take the checkered flag, while championship leader Kimi Antonelli completed the podium in third. And Ireland swimmers finished strongly at the Seti Cully International in Rome. Ellen Walsh claimed gold in the 200 metre butterfly and silver in the 200 metre individual medley, while Mona McSharry completed a full set of medals by winning the 200 metre breaststroke. John Short also impressed with silver in the men's 200 metre backstroke, as attention now turns to the Commonwealth Games. To access three free off the ball podcasts a month, sign into the Go Loud app now.

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3: 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That is when we could be calling you back during the Ray Foley show. Answer your phone within five rings. 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
3: 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It is Shelley Gray with you for your Sunday evening before Paula McSweeney takes over from 10 for Today FM Rocks. Some Olivia Rodrigo, Niall Horan ahead, a romantic throwback from the Goo Goo Dolls as well. First, it's Stella Lefty. Today.

lovely, lovely. Goo Goo Dolls and Iris on Today FM from the movie The City of Angels, Nicolas Cage and Meg Ryan back in 1998. And remember, every Tuesday night here on Today FM from 10 p.m, Dark Quilty plays you 2 whole hours of songs from the movies and the live stage and the small screen. He has it all. That is Today FM Soundtracks. Back to now, new stuff from Niall Horan from his new album, Dinner Party.

is brand new music from Niall Horan on Today FM. Tastes so good. I mentioned earlier on the show that I was at a work conference over in France in Lille during the week. And on the last night, the Friday night, we had a final dinner whilst watching the World Cup, the French game. It got loud. But one of the many topics of conversations that came up was Niall Horan's daily 22-step skincare routine. Now, I didn't know about this. This is what I was told. So it was a bunch of dietitians and a bunch of gastroenterologists mainly discussing it around the table. What could possibly make up the 22-step skin routine that Niall Horan has, aside from a cleanser and a moisturizer? Still none the wiser, any of us, by the way, but very much agreed that Niall still has a very baby face. So it is working. Let's get into Olivia Rodrigo right now, sitting at number one in the charts with her brand new album. But let's enjoy something more vintage from her. Good for you on Today FM.

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1: Olivia Rodrigo, good for you on Today FM, playing the music you love on a Sunday evening. It is Shelley Gray alongside you. Hope you're good. Ian Dempsey back on your radio tomorrow morning from 6 a.m. of course, with The Breakfast Show, along with Mario for Great Gift Grub, Shauna for Showbiz and All the Crack, and he'll have Waffle, of course, Kickstarter song right after 7 a.m. and fab prizes as always to be won on The Breakfast Show. So that is the Ian Dempsey Breakfast Show tomorrow morning from 6 a.m. We have a 2010 blast from the past to enjoy very, very soon from Scouting for Girls. It's going to sound dead good. New Harry Styles as well, and Jax Jones and Callum Scott whistle directly after these on Today FM.
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3: Play.

Yeah, Harry Styles, Dance No More on Today FM. Definitely one of my favourites from him. And the live tour looks absolutely incredible. Every night, actually, just somebody I know is posting smug pics on social media from it somewhere in the world. I am just holding out for that Irish date to be announced by Harry Styles. I may be waiting a while, but anyway. Right now, though, we rewind things back to 2010, a great time for music, to be fair. And this is very much a top-tier pop breakup banger. Scouting for Girls, This Ain't a Love Song on

Musgrave's Dry Spell on Today FM from her new album Middle of Nowhere. Ain't nobody but the chickens getting laid. Hands down, my lyric of the year. This is Shelley Gray playing the music you love, and everybody loves a bit of 80s, so let's indulge in some Wham for a Sunday evening. Remember, Steve K brings you 2 whole hours of Today FM 80s every Friday night from 10 p.m. But right now, it is Wham and Freedom on Today FM.

0: So good. 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Freedom on Today FM, doing the job for a Sunday night. Love that. All right, the band who are playing the Aviva this Saturday coming are on the way very shortly. Something really classic from them, actually. New music from Alex Warren as well, and Sabrina Carpenter is next on Today FM.
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2: Play

Prey on Today FM, playing the music you love. This is Shelley Gray, and this is like Christmas week for Take That fans. They bring their circus tour to the Aviva this Saturday, and those guys properly know how to put on a show. I saw footage of the show from Instagram or on Instagram. There's a huge giant elephant wheeled out at one point, like not a real elephant, obviously, but it's a huge giant elephant, and the tail of the elephant is a human. Like a guy just upside down on this fake elephant's rear and kind of like flapping around like a tail. Imagine that job being advertised. What's even in the description? You just needed like a good strong core anyway, because he is doing like basically loads of sit-ups and then everything else. But it's some gig for the CV. So yeah, if you are going to Take That this Saturday in the Aviva, look out for the human elephant tail. Back to now. This is the latest from Alex Warren, Passenger on Today FM.

0: Dominic Fike, Three Nights on Today FM with me, Shelley Gray. I am back next Sunday from 7, but stay right there. Paula McSweeney is up next for Today FM Rocks. Bit of Van Halen kicking things off right after 10. 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
7: Good evening, I'm Tino Dewar. A major fire has broken out at a former convent in Downpatrick in County Down this evening. SDLP South Down MLA Conor McGrath has expressed his sadness and upset at seeing the building go up in flames. He's paying tribute to the firefighters and all of the emergency services who have responded so quickly to what is clearly a significant incident. He says although it's been lying derelict for some time, it's difficult to watch it being lost like this. More than 250 people turned out for a vigil at the site of the former Bessborough Mother and Baby Home in Cork this afternoon. They were remembering the women and children who died while resident at the home between 1922 and 1998 and promising to fight plans for a housing development on the grounds. Irish Examiner and Echo journalist Donal O'Keefe was at the vigil today and has been following the campaign to preserve the site.
8: In 2021, the Mother and Baby Homes Commission reported that 923 child deaths had occurred relating to Bessborough. That is, babies who were born there and who either died there or died shortly after transfer from Bessborough. And the commission concluded that with burial records existing for only 64 of those children, it was, quote, highly likely that some of those babies are buried on the institution's grounds.
7: The Justice Minister has confirmed a state apology will be made to the victims of Bill Keneally on July 14th. The convicted paedophile died just over a week ago while serving an almost 19-year sentence for sexually abusing young boys in Waterford between the 1970s and 1990s. A report from a commission of investigation published earlier this month found a number of state agencies, including the Gardaí, had not properly responded to complaints made against the former basketball coach. Israel's foreign minister insists there can only be peace in Lebanon when Hezbollah disarms. He was commenting after a deal was struck on Friday with the Lebanese government. As the immediate search for survivors continues, aid agencies say Venezuela is now facing a growing healthcare emergency. Médecins Sans Frontières says international support will be needed well beyond the initial emergency response. And that's your news for now.
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9: Good evening, I'm Daniel Pitcher. Canada have been the first team to progress to the last 16 of the World Cup. They had a 1-0 victory over South Africa this evening. Stefan Estequio with the goal deep into stoppage time. In Gaelic Games, Dublin manager Ger Brennan says he was delighted with Con O'Callaghan's contribution as they booked their place in the semi-finals of the All-Ireland Football Championship. O'Callaghan, who limped off against Donegal in the previous game, scored 1-7 as they beat Galway 125-122 today. The Dubs will face Kerry in the last four on July 12th at 4 o'clock at Croke Park. While Louth survived playing short of an hour with 14 men as they beat Monaghan 27-218 to also advance to the semi-finals, they were drawn to face Mayo, which will take place on July 11th at 6 o'clock. Galway and Cork are straight through to the All-Ireland Senior Camogie Championship semi-finals after home wins this afternoon. Defending champions Galway ease Bass Tipperary 317-15 points in Athenroy. Cork completed perfect group campaign with a 113-10 points win over Waterford at Parky Rin. Tipperary and Waterford will go into next weekend's quarterfinals at Croke Park. They'll face either Kilkenny or Clare. Ireland wrapped up a series whitewash with victory over India at Stormont earlier in their T20 cricket series. Lorcan Tucker hit 53 in his innings as Ireland finished 154-8. In response, India could only manage 153-9, so Ireland won by a single run, taking the series 2-0. In racing, Aidan O'Brien celebrated another Irish Derby success at the Curragh as Benvenuto Cellini bounced back from his Epsom disappointment to claim the classic honours. And in swimming, Ireland swimmers finished strongly at the Seti Colli International in Rome. Ellen Walsh claimed gold in the 200-metre butterfly and silver in the 200-metre individual medley, while Mona McSharry completed a full set of medals by winning the 200-metre breaststroke. To access three free Off The Ball podcasts a month, sign into the GoLed app now.
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7: Many areas will be dry tonight with clear spells and well-scattered showers, mainly in the west and northwest. Lows of 9 to 13 degrees.
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Bon Jovi, Wanted Dead or Alive on Today FM Rocks with me, Paula McSweeney. August 30th, that is the date. It's a Sunday and it'll be Croke Park when Bon Jovi take to the stage as part of their highly anticipated return to the road in support of their studio album, Forever, the legendary edition. And a lot of people extremely excited for that. Welcome along on this Sunday night to Today FM Rocks. Loads of great rock music coming up between now and midnight. Stevie Nicks is on the way after The Jam, The Eton Rifles on Today FM Rocks.

0: Stevie Nicks, the Edge of 17 on Today FM Rocks with me, Paula McSweeney. That is from Belladonna, the 1981 album. And Stevie Nicks wrote that about her uncle Jonathan and the murder of John Lennon because they both died during the same week. So that song came from grief resulting from the death of two people that she loved. And its title for the single release was Edge of 17, Just Like the White Winged Dove. But it's just the Edge of 17 for tonight's purposes. Okay. I've got some Lynyrd Skynyrd, Sweet Home Alabama, up next on Today FM Rocks.
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Places. Do you know what I mean? On Today FM Rocks. And Lynyrd Skynyrd's Sweet Home Alabama before that. I watched Con Air recently. When I say recently, maybe in the last year, having not seen it for about 20 years. It's great, and that song will always remind me of that. That scene on the plane. You know what I'm talking about. If you've seen the film, you can't but think of that, surely. It couldn't be just me. These are very long songs, by the way. So let's have a little tiny baby song from the Ramones, Bleed Scream Bop, on Today FM.

0: to Black on Today FM Rocks with me, Paula McSweeney. Got some Radiohead on the way later on this hour, and Eric Clapton is in there as well. And I feel like playing the White Stripes, Fell in Love with a Girl. And that is a really super short song, because I played some really super long songs at the start. So I have to kind of condense it all down a little bit to get to news at 11. So the White Stripes, Fell in Love with a Girl, less than 1 minute, 50 seconds, is up next on Today FM Rocks.
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2: Oh, geez, that's unbelievable. We just had our anniversary there as well.
0: Still married?
2: Still just, well, alive and kicking. Happy out.
0: What's the secret, Greg?
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0: Oh, do you know what now? You remind me of my father. You're a cute Kerry man. You're saying all the right things, Greg.
2: Well, one thing about that, I was in Cork, you see. I'm actually from Cork, but I moved down here years and years and years ago. See, I followed my Kerry woman, you see.
0: That's gorgeous. You did. Yeah. You fell that much in love that you stumbled over the border.
2: Oh, sure. Do you know, I couldn't say no.
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5: 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There's the goal. 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

0: Radiohead, High and Dry on Today FM Rocks. It's quite mellow, isn't it? I'm going to speed things up a little after the news at 11. I'm going to come back. First out of the traps is going to be the Stone Roses, I Am the Resurrection. So stay where you are here on Today FM Rocks.
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7: Good evening, I'm Tino Dewar. A major fire has broken out at a former convent in Downpatrick in County Down this evening. SDLP South Down MLA Colin McGrath has expressed his sadness and upset at seeing the building go up in flames. He's paying tribute to the firefighters and all of the emergency services who have responded so quickly to what is clearly a significant incident. He says although it's been lying derelict for some time, it's difficult to watch it being lost like this. More than 250 people turned out for a vigil at the site of the former Bessborough Mother and Baby Home in Cork this afternoon. They were remembering the women and children who died while resident at the home between 1922 and 1998 and promising to fight plans for a housing development on the grounds. Irish Examiner and Echo journalist Donal O'Keefe was at the vigil today and has been following the campaign to preserve the site.
8: In 2021, the Mother and Baby Homes Commission reported that 923 child deaths had occurred relating to Bessborough. That is, babies who were born there and who either died there or died shortly after transfer from Bessborough. And the commission concluded that with burial records existing for only 64 of those children, it was, quote, highly likely that some of those babies are buried on the institution's grounds.
7: The Justice Minister has confirmed a state apology will be made to the victims of Bill Keneally on July 14th. The convicted paedophile died just over a week ago while serving an almost 19-year sentence for sexually abusing young boys in Waterford between the 1970s and 1990s. A report from a commission of investigation published earlier this month found a number of state agencies, including the Gardaí, had not properly responded to complaints made against the former basketball coach. Israel's foreign minister insists there can only be peace in Lebanon when Hezbollah disarms. He was commenting after a deal was struck on Friday with the Lebanese government. As the immediate search for survivors continues, aid agencies say Venezuela is now facing a growing healthcare emergency. Médecins Sans Frontières says international support will be needed well beyond the initial emergency response. And that's your news for now.
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10: Good evening, I'm Daniel Pitcher. Canada have been the first team to progress to the last 16 of the World Cup. They had a 1-0 victory over South Africa this evening. Stefan Estiquio with the goal deep into stoppage time. In Gaelic Games, Dublin manager Ger Brennan says he was delighted with Con O'Callaghan's contribution as they booked their place in the semi-finals of the All-Ireland Football Championship. O'Callaghan, who limped off against Donegal in the previous game, scored 1-7 as they beat Galway 125-122 today. The Dubs will face Kerry in the last four on July 12th at 4 o'clock at Croke Park. While Loud survived playing short of an hour with 14 Union men as they beat Monaghan 27 points to 218 to also advance to the semi-finals. They were drawn to face Mayo, which will take place on July 11th at 6 o'clock. Galway and Cork are straight through to the All-Ireland Senior Camogie Championship semi-finals after home wins this afternoon. The defending champions Galway ease Bass Tipperary 317 to 15 points in Athenroy. Cork completed perfect group campaign with a 113 to 10 points win over Waterford at Parky Rin. Tipperary and Waterford will go into next weekend's quarterfinals at Croke Park. They'll face either Kilkenny or Clare. Ireland wrapped up a series whitewash with victory over India at Stormont earlier in their T20 cricket series. Lorcan Tucker hit 53 in his innings as Ireland finished 154 for 8. In response, India could only manage 153 for 9, so Ireland won by a single run, taking the series 2-0. In racing, Aidan O'Brien celebrated another Irish Derby success at the Curra as Benvenuto Cellini bounced back from his Epsom disappointment to claim the classic honours. And in swimming, Ireland swimmers finished strongly at the Seti Colli International in Rome. Ellen Walsh claimed gold in the 200-metre butterfly and silver in the 200-metre individual medley, while Mona McSharry completed a full set of medals by winning the 200-metre

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0: 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It feels good to be a road you. 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

Every last second of those almost 8 minutes played out on Today FM Rocks. The Stone Roses, I Am the Resurrection. I am Paula McSweeney. And I played Lynyrd Skynyrd's Sweet Home Alabama in the last hour. And it always reminds me of Con Air. And this Ugly Kid Joe, Cats in the Cradle, always reminds me of Donkey from Shrek. I'm sorry if I've put that into your mind, but here it is on Today FM Rocks.

0: ex-20th Century Boy on Today FM Rocks with me, Paula McSweeney. Welcome along on this Sunday night. Metallica were in town during the week, so I'm going to play Nothing Else Matters up next on Today FM Rocks.
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Metallica, Nothing Else Matters on Today FM Rocks with me, Paula McSweeney. They brought their M72 World Tour to the Aviva last weekend. And in tandem with the two concerts that they played, they partnered with local health services for a nationwide blood donation drive, which was really cool to see. 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

0: Motley Crue, Wildside on Today FM Rocks with me, Paula McSweeney. And still to come this hour, I've got some Rainbow, I've got the Beatles, Smashing Pumpkins, and No More Heroes from the Stranglers are up next.
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13: 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I went on a few dates that were fine, forgettable. And that's dating, isn't it? But then I met Dara, and it just clicked. Go Dating doesn't promise magic. It just gives you a chance to meet real people who are actually looking for the same thing. And you can't ask for more than that, can you? Go on, take a chance.
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The Beatles, While My Guitar Gently Weeps on Today FM Rocks, and Smashing Pumpkins, Bullet with Butterfly Wings before that. I did promise some rainbow before we wrap things up on this Sunday night. So here's I Surrender on Today FM Rocks.

0: Today FM rocks. And that is it. I surrender this radio station to RoboJock until 5 a.m. Thanks a million for listening to me, Paula McSweeney. We'll do it all again next week. I hope you can join me then. And enjoy the week ahead. Love you lots. 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
6: Good evening, I'm Clina O'Dwyer. A major fire has broken out at a former convent in Downpatrick in County Down this evening. SDLP South Down MLA Colin McGrath has expressed his sadness and upset at seeing the building go up in flames. He's paying tribute to the firefighters and all of the emergency services who have responded so quickly to what is clearly a significant incident. He says although it's been lying derelict for some time, it's difficult to watch it being lost like this. More than 250 people turned out for a vigil at the site of the former Bessborough Mother and Baby Home in Cork this afternoon. They were remembering the women and children who died while resident at the home between 1922 and 1998 and promising to fight plans for a housing development on the grounds. Irish Examiner and Echo journalist Donal O'Keefe was at the vigil today and has been following the campaign to preserve the site.
7: In 2021, the Mother and Baby Homes Commission reported that 923 child deaths had occurred relating to Bessborough. That is, babies who were born there and who either died there or died shortly after transfer from Bessborough. And the commission concluded that with burial records existing for only 64 of those children, it was, quote, highly likely that some of those babies are buried on the institution's grounds.
6: The Justice Minister has confirmed a state apology will be made to the victims of Bill Keneally on July 14th. The convicted paedophile died just over a week ago while serving an almost 19-year sentence for sexually abusing young boys in Waterford between the 1970s and 1990s. A report from a commission of investigation published earlier this month found a number of state agencies, including the Gardaí, had not properly responded to complaints made against the former basketball coach. Israel's foreign minister insists there can only be peace in Lebanon when Hezbollah disarms. He was commenting after a deal was struck on Friday with the Lebanese government. As the immediate search for survivors continues, aid agencies say Venezuela is now facing a growing healthcare emergency. Médecins Sans Frontières says international support will be needed well beyond the initial emergency response. And that's your news for now.
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8: Good evening, I'm Daniel Pitcher. Canada have been the first team to progress to the last 16 of the World Cup. They had a 1-0 victory over South Africa this evening. Stefan Estiquio with the goal deep into stoppage time. In Gaelic Games, Dublin manager Ger Brennan says he was delighted with Con O'Callaghan's contribution as they booked their place in the semi-finals of the All-Ireland Football Championship. O'Callaghan, who limped off against Donegal in the previous game, scored 1-7 as they beat Galway 1-25. to 122 today. The Dubs will face Kerry in the last four on July 12th at 4 o'clock at Croke Park. While Louth survived playing short of an hour with 14 men as they beat Monaghan 27 points to 218 to also advance to the semi-finals, they were drawn to face Mayo, which will take place on July 11th at 6 o'clock. Galway and Cork are straight through to the All-Ireland Senior Camogie Championship semi-finals after home wins this afternoon. Defending champions Galway ease Bass Tipperary 317 to 15 points in Athenroy. Cork completed perfect group campaign with a 113 to 10 points win over Waterford at Parky Rin. Tipperary and Waterford will go into next weekend's quarterfinals at Croke Park. They'll face either Kilkenny or Clare. Ireland wrapped up a series whitewash with victory over India at Stormont earlier in their T20 cricket series. Lorcan Tucker hit 53 in his innings as Ireland finished 154 for 8. In response, India could only manage 153 for 9, so Ireland won by a single run, taking the series 2-0. In racing, Aidan O'Brien celebrated another Irish Derby success at the Curragh as Benvenuto Cellini bounced back from his Epsom disappointment to claim the classic honours. And in swimming, Ireland swimmers finished strongly at the Seti Colli International in Rome. Ellen Walsh claimed gold in the 200 metre butterfly and silver in the 200 metre individual medley, while Mona McSharry completed a full set of medals by winning the 200 metre breaststroke. To access three free off the ball podcasts a month, sign into the GoLoud app now.
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6: Clear spells and well-scattered showers tonight, mainly in the west and northwest. Lows of 9 to 13 degrees.